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Yes, you do that. I'm so hungry, I'm a little super. Oh, man. Uncle Rod Douglas Thompson. Alpha Eddie Omega Uncle. Yes, you do that. Bishop Martin Fojo. So, when you meet your no pay, when you were so for Mark. Okay, name is Monica Fojo. So for you, man. John Martin Fojo, our Atuma Kufuridia. Brantia Quabra, Dakuma Yanga. Abra, and then I meet Pimo, I won't pass it here. And then I bat and pass it here. And we have a body and Master Sully and the four years, you know, when you switch your money. And she will be at Medoma. Opening at Jekum Event Center. Mr. Ponkuma Nkuma Yekwa Bra Eh, debi producer Na, yabu ma transfer fi diye so Lieutenant Colonel W.O.B.K. Bwedi Ewufia Long time friend. 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

0: Osro your tram brass and say so your nasunti and say that was a benefit the other man be doing. But dear Mohini, and to me to me in free was a for a day. And I say I'm brave, but do they pass him on the message in a mere jar of banum cucundim. Amen.
1: Amen. Finger of God and Spiritual Herbal Center, Ewo Emetuma. Numbers and your midi for the age money is 0557 387672 0557 387672 and 0506 173684 0506 173684 Sapon and Eda Finger of God and Spiritual Herbal Center. 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Now, how be my money be usu bino and then coche ewo emeduma. The cobra is if I ever hear a pay.
2: You met here so for a sempaka for a chauffeur, a church for any a chauffeur in an amatankunya, Michio be a bibia, cobras upon to one nigh. Now, be was a papa one nigh. Oh, my, I'm a nigh. Yam unsure.
1: Amen.
2: Papa, and then so you are down so far a day. So you can first see me in Ninja in the work to see. So the in him said, Juan of Pabiano, your fat Jabba Cusiho, near church, and who be and then so, sir. And as you are Cryptolepis Sanguinolenta.
1: Lupis gave me a cook.
2: Cryptolepis Sanguinolenta. A week I crack in a no, a friend in Nibima. The tree day,
1: any day,
2: Nibima,
1: Biani dinner, Nibima,
2: a business in Nibima, but Nidin Nibima. A dear, a very common. A be owning the M1, I want you know. Only have been one and a very common. Now, Papa, have I been back my boss? In first year was I see soon in our besa.
1: Habang.
2: Nibima. In first year was I see soon in our tia besa say infections no. O mokasia pa bebenas in near dro. A gunu.
1: Gunuria.
2: Bebenas gunu near dro. Cause what a concert to a bow over 2 years are 6 months. Na a sell co abros or 3 months.
1: Gonorrhea.
2: Gonu. Oh, brother, draw so best. Gonu no yamai.
1: See, need of draw.
2: Brother, draw so best. Gonu on my. Now, so, sir, have by your men or wood chain in nay.
1: What is saying?
2: You be my early sunu. I always abacamo kakra. Abacamo.
1: A chain.
2: But I'm a ship, maybe I saw back a mukatra. Ha. Now, on Sunday, you dria. Ufiho. I don't know, so on Sunday, you dria will go home.
1: It's unibibri.
2: Unibibri.
1: What do you mean
2: you tank is here?
1: The tank is here.
2: Onya humaso.
1: I'm sending a line, I quite to say, be say. Tamarine, so just trying to say, we had a new and unique cracker. Trinity,
2: no, a threat and chitta be brie.
1: Chitta,
2: how a threat was an habana yet a threat, take a claim to a
1: threat.
2: And your new man, I wouldn't name a slow busa, and as I'll call by a moton habaya busa.
1: Also, per habaya fellow.
2: Nibima. Share Mecca and a crack throw.
0: So I would say infection pan.

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0: aha and prove HIV by proving for hepatitis B.
1: Emuano.
0: Papa, sir, a dear way, haban way, and a Ghana drugs board, the bar say, COVID-19, to Mr. COVID-19, to Mr. COVID.
1: It's Mr. COVID.
0: COVID. Condemn, cry to me, a son, and yes, a brother, a son of cry. Condemn, I'm a debar you.
1: A coma would just. I
0: need to be bringing, you know. How about the idea was here? I wouldn't need him.
1: See, it's not to be.
0: But I'm going to draw the buy. I'm going to draw the bima.
1: The gun has to be upi bebenya.
0: Ubenya, ebuho. I'm going to draw by. Now, I am very powerful. Oh, dear, what's that saying, man? For infection, yari, man.
1: It may be a what infection be a.
0: Infection, yari.
1: I'm going to say, draw the
0: man. Yako. 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
1: from what might
0: have turned from crack on them. Ama, ye kain.
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0: 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Oh, who does this so to send ye?
1: Ija.
0: A child can have enough Parkinson's disease. I hope people. Yadie Baho.
1: Syphilis, they give me now.
0: When in the other friend, a bit fell upon them. And if Rabbi and Ufi is on now when you're
1: flat.
0: Sure. Yeah, Cassan said we are. 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
1: okay it's a no more dim pa
0: says that me mean infection also the ade we haba we be sa ensa before infection no ne nanam de sa malaria dadada
1: bi man
0: ne bi man no ne nanam de sa malaria dadada so many years ago
1: bi no wo etri ye etri de ya
0: dia bi ya re no
1: ah e dim pa
0: no sa but upon research and I was say it is underutilized. And the word thing for was from no.
1: It's a bus and no bus the edge, man. A bruce
0: will be. Maca syphilis. Maca gono oba o de pois. Hey, I idea as a social also. So your papa now so Benjamin would hear as so de pois so. The bit to me, I'm a Benny Fra.
1: My friend Benny.
0: Simple cry.
1: Run and be where a woman is when you have a baby. Sure, before.
0: You see, I won't so. So I infest in
1: that. The
0: war no. Or banner can a mere. That is our problem, number. To me, so. And far will be poor Niagro. And friend Niagro, kitty cry. Now, one Casano, a bet to me, I have to the sense. O de poa e ba tumi a chance e kakra e ba du baabi na sabe one be me se ma obo se be ma no enyi ne be ma no na ade e fight kitchen kitchen se be ma no be ma o te se sabe akato ano
1: condemn
0: e fere pa en wo pa
1: e was sent to so
0: papa
1: no yes sir
0: cha ana e bi so die no kwa no mo anti o Bemana, a man answer, and sister Beman and Edda.
1: And son will
0: Asana.
1: I could use that number.
0: And I told us why Beman the cream, my sister or Ban Homba.
1: Ban was sending
0: and was sending numbers has sent in the actually,
1: Pierba.
0: And to some man, your ma, most of the time, wolf a pa, or a Bema quampam, Beman and baby.
1: Who didn't hear?
0: Beman soon to me, or Beman soon to me, can't tell or must say. Sense senti and the piano na o de ashe ni fi
1: na de madam no so ananya sa
0: sanete de piano de ashe ni fi na me de be feed it na be be onu be she bia be be onu be she bia na ze lady bi ba ma o the same thing na ka jo ze lady ba me kan ko lento o won na mu yare so papa me ni bi me me so won na mu yare
1: na odi fo kwen be na first was I ya dey raise person head up
0: oh your kwen be
1: bi na ni bi nta de she bi na ade yin na bi o sunsun mu fo
0: ya o sunsun mu infection wo ho
1: mhm
0: na kure e wo pa ya toma na wo mostly e di sunsun mu most of them ni sunsun mu the top picking of secondary school days especially mano
1: is the okay ya dey say ada
0: e say pa
1: Impressions say I didn't test a young
0: guy. Same, I said, make a site in Arabia.
1: Okay.
0: Because, sir, they're investing one of them, a quarter, the BC so.
1: Mm-hmm.
0: Uti, a gen nagum. A flash, let me in now, co. Now, so could down so about quarters could down nagum, that's a bit. Well, Jana and what is sooner. Also, Jana and go to the go a in ma. The BC may soon to be bop.
1: The bopity.
0: A petty. And yet, car was ya.
1: The book, I know, but if you were flashy, you
0: told us what,
1: but still, I
0: will turn so car. The BC, no, the old trans or so.
1: I know,
0: so. So, what I know, I care for that subby, but so called cancer or not, when ya.
1: A woman, but you as a woman, it may stay for some time, be an hour.
0: Or tepper,
1: always be.
0: Or tepper.
1: Do you want to
0: me? I bet you me say for about you're some bacteria you are crying on one this third one. For whom?
1: To me, Shadim.
0: To me, Shadim, no, that we got one tatano, maybe between D as high as 48 hours.
1: But who we?
0: Only. And see, my man can't cry. I infested that ill. To go back to me, I pick it simple to say a hepatitis B or B will be on an annual check up or one which Ubina
1: cap to cap
0: Ubina
1: and your famujem.
0: Maybe
1: a man 50 years.
0: I say, dear war. Now I know what that's what Usubina
1: and them.
0: Who's there? A quiet war for when you're infection dorsal.
1: Body contact in
0: na o ba mai
1: free bi omo a
0: o tu bi kwa ko twa ho kofa e bra wo yere
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1: See after be a 48 hours, 72 hours, be a fed on a be a free. Now so
0: we
1: probably be a winter.
0: Aha, and say Emma, when you saw infections, I infection mean I wasn't one nipon in a tinning in a treaty.
1: But no.
0: One treaty, but what they are quite about side of them. Onti, aye adi a me kano kure se one shidi ya ebe se wa bravo. Ana in first entry o somwa o kid ni besa yi.
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0: 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What you don't pay, and one bet you so sissy, and one bet you so kidney 80 and first hand name in Niago. In first and also on Nam or Joseph China would do Ben no, and the mouse or not book in home. And I say, kidney that at Sunday, a store Johnson, no, the amount. So what they are big would do so China.
1: Okay,
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0: papa omo e ko me say obi na infection for 50 years
1: that's what did ya
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1: Said Jenny, you know.
0: Everybody, Habana Cramma, Habana, as Sabuin, I know. Ne hi ni two power of China habai.
1: The flu.
0: Papa. 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
1: Se ya de ka nipa ye be super HIV.
0: HIV. Okay.
1: And ya budi ya but see we sumu hwe mu.
0: Ko asem se.
1: Na me ye hu se. 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Syphilis ya yade a empo di hu hu cha HIV. And it's a hepatitis B in the account, so I saw an apology yet yaba. Anna
0: is. How can you say is here?
1: I don't think your body will be a journey.
0: Is a. And a.
1: A brother,
0: a brother, a brother, a brother, a brother, a brother, a brother, a brother, a brother, a
1: brother, a brother, a brother, a brother, a brother, a
0: brother, a brother, a brother, a brother, a brother, a brother, a brother, a brother, a the ma is a woman. You have very stigmatization. Say the answer, church is or is or is or is or be crap as well. Baby, like is malaria. Everything is
1: malaria.
0: Malaria, but you walk on neck.
1: Malaria, come me, papa.
0: Malaria,
1: hi. But malaria, come just a week. No,
0: what a week. What can they?
1: It's a big new and the syphilis. Are you being one? But in a dia kumani adwina ko si HIV so na yaguma adi hu
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2: so you hun yedi ye
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0: 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So, when I'm to two, said day, say yes, as a brona, ma, gonam, yao, basay day, but say, Nibima and a pair have my canimu no boom nanoa. Anyhow, we are.
2: I say two.
0: Possibly, ma, have my net three pair ba. Fanimu, you know, it has already been got petition. Man, by 2-3 days. When you have a bottle, be a bit me, I say spray bottle. Now, first, Nibima, how my name pay? Abana, what you know, what a petition, she's a petition, you know, a wood spray idea. Baby, you will be a spray hope, me say, wouldn't spray one, I mean, less than 1 minute, also hot off from. Say, my mamma, me see, mean to me, Jim, payment to me, no, yes, I do be. Number 12 from
2: Nibima Haban.
0: And Haban, any pair about which now do good a petition. First of all, my dear, and if it's free, baby, oh, ya be a. With this plan, I was what she's doing some idea fat. Baby, oh, ya know. I have petition into no hotel, ya are in town, couldn't pay. And I say, we are tapping no man's free this free, and that's our petition, but you want to be a cassay. On my petition. And so, maybe, and you know,
2: because I do know, yes,
0: Drew. Na dia sha de ye. 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
0: 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I was like, "Mama, we need to get you. You should be careful. Skin need to be cleared. The collar, because she." Enfa. 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I follow Papa. Then Diana, some mama is there with me. Then Diana, co. Me and you make out to say, "Hey, co, there be, and you co." Then me chill with me. Nebi ma, I have my own. And a pepper. Mwa nanom
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0: I seem to be more. I'm not any strong, my brown. I'm a more gentle near for some of beer, tambia, or such as I say, you three. When I am a yot three, more gentle fro, I'm quiet, what transca crabia,
2: brecha,
0: Ubosa, Unase,
2: a pija
0: pija, Sanka, what track of free, I had drunk, cry, Obesino, not answer pija pija.
2: Because you're an antenna, German, so free seat in this was sorry, and
0: I cried, I all three the moon pona day. Me catch us as a net wood to me. That's I knew my baby was so.
2: Say, Kayaka, who yen, sir, a ye. Prudoma, a liver prudom, where there was a bit to me a car. Yes, sir.
0: Sapper Pepe. Sadly, I may catch you. You be what? Nibima. Soboro. And a cinnamon. And then the agro.
2: Okay.
0: That's all. A while be who say
2: the coco check in
0: to me ewa
2: habem good
0: I say you have about winter now guys we bring a blow wakarawa
2: usabo
0: san niyama we and adia most of the time a whole car at the asamkes here
2: the benipedriano so
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0: 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Opa, before say we be use Kenya there before say the boyfriend to a gentleman. To boyfriend be na fan me ma haba ni se mansa. O dey to gentleman. As we be to gentleman we are now the Kenya shall say bro boyfriend. Any pa bia oni ma bra bo hu bi. Enne. So the boyfriend so JJ ma she say na ho say say the and fear say ko no say na ko me say what to run on a path? Near the police are better so wabon.
2: Why are
0: we even being you? What about the fear about Promethean is a minute with fear? I know not, hey. My true be a nice young man, pie the police were found. The panic, like us, ah.
2: Oh, my.
0: First of all, you put out of us, you will see her. Then it's then a teacher day, or for us, and yes, sir, kind of. Wa Bruno se ye bien et de ti abia ma bojo ni to mu je nyaso ni wo fanse ni wo fanse na ba Bruno
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3: Yo mi pa to mi usi mi chi won.
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2: So we try to get to get in a blender, not your gum a brandy.
3: Yo.
2: So.
3: Yo.
2: Good.
3: I mean.
2: Baby, become.
0: Tell me, baby.
2: What is Jaffra?
0: Jaffra, no.
2: And yet, you do a bit me out, man.
0: Ready,
2: dinner.
3: Yo, me dance.
2: To both disposable cover and a papa coin blender, coin one. Good.
3: You got
2: super. Yes, she does. Hello.
4: Hello.
2: It is saying. Man, you should get credit. Who is it? Who is suffering?
4: Kumewu.
2: None of them is here. Kumewu. Ekuya. Where are you going? Man, you should plan your tour. Can
4: you? Pacho.

0: 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Okay. Hello.
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0: 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Focus, Fred. 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
3: Hello, Papa. I'm coming to my
0: son. Hi, it's you.
2: I'm going to be able to get a little bit of a
0: Oh, Eva.
2: Fanny Bremi and the Bebois.
0: Okay. Hello.
4: Hello.
0: What is saying?
4: I'm here to my own.
0: If I talk as a friend,
4: I'm especially at my video.
0: At your video.
4: I'm not doing Orlando.
2: Oh,
0: Orlando. Okay. Yet you, Mira.
4: Hello.
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2: A no ni ye myopic say ni pa no wo obi ha wo frechire ba wu hun.
0: Mhm.
2: A won say o wo sankwa fo bi wo. Won say ni pa na e be ba wu hun enim.
0: So
2: I know you are crying. So I did Ben. I just want to quench it. That's what you're crying by. My hands. I know by ye. I know when you know. I know. I tell me what you mean. My mommy be a share those one. But me you see that. And to me, to me from the home shut down to so. But me a do the mommy there. A ten come. The be answer. And this is not the first American radio so. But what you mean?
5: Glaucoma
2: no so. Glaucoma they move on.
5: Me
2: pa cho debra.
5: Oh.
2: Right. Okay.
5: Matik
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0: sho
6: me
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1: Good evening.
0: 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What did you say?
1: I'm
0: here. What's your name?
1: I'm here.
0: Hello?
1: Yes. Hello?
0: But you're not afraid.
1: A penny cocobe.
0: You are it, you?
1: I thought, my wife. I'm not going to be able to get a penny.
2: I don't know. What I say? And to me, my tea, and my as a prof, no, as a and TV news, you see. Would you have a baby and stroke at all?
1: Okay.
0: Hello. What is say?
1: Hello,
0: Benny. Money swim, Patrick is free. Boise Echo Kerry. Then I cost Mira.
2: I'm going to go to the house. I'm going to go to the house. I'm going to go to the house. I'm going to go to the house. I'm going to go to the house. I'm going to go to the house. I'm going to go to the house. I'm going to go to the house. I'm going to go to the house. I'm going to go to the house. I'm going to go to the house. I'm going to go to the house. I'm going to go to the house. I'm going to go to the house. I'm going to go to the house. I'm going to go to the house. I'm going to go to the house. I'm going to go to the house. I'm going to go to the house. I'm going to go to the house. I'm going to go to the house. I'm going to go to the house. I'm going to go to the house. I'm going to go to the house. I'm going to go to the house. I'm going to go to the house. I'm going to go to the house. I'm going to go to the house. I'm going to go to the house. I'm going to go to the house. I'm going to go to the house. I'm going to go to the house. I'm going to go to the house. I'm going to go to the house. I'm going to go to the house. I'm going to go to the house. I'm going to go to the house. I'm going to go to the house

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1: Kachiri. Hello, what to say?
2: Hello. 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
0: 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Say, who me are here, and name me, Pablo Sapo, Emesia. Now, you ain't sure. You ain't trust, and I'm sure soon, soon. Say, I am a crescent, soon, soon, yare. Because you're a little bit broad, I will name by you near doing your best soon, soon. And all your lips are soon to make me so soon, yare, because me a default. Name me a little bit broad, you soon, soon, yare. I will name you here. Figure of God say and draw the cool and the award in a over 2 years. I will meduma event center ho over 2 years. I will and upon me sorry and upon a triple pepper. No matter as a real uncle, no matter sorry. The beer would have seen a mistake was added. Let's say, don't call a bona or hodia. We be part hand of the crown. Now don't call a bona for now food of Tomu by Uyame. Because my son is a coche or more mugufi. I want to me. Nsolenti o pesa home service na o be fo no obuku na maba e be nipa no o yare o ntumi ma na pesa mimi tu ana mo mehwe na problem be enho meba e ho wasan kaye kakra na mno waka na ma ni 0557 0557 38 38 76 76 72 0557 0557 38 38 76 76 72 72 Police online and their WhatsApp no sir international course near the no 0506 0506 17 17 36 36 84 84 0506 0506 17 17 36 36 84 84 But that's what I'm so for Cabran Sapon and I'm a child on the mission depend to me on style. Bye-bye.

0: Oh, but because we move a channel pay bill, see you na gugu diye. 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A Jacquesi, a coming home, a Waha and pay. Jimedina, a live on Amanqua Isaac on Facebook, Amanqua Isaac. Nafi, Oko TikTok na. Time with Prophet Apostle Akwesi Amanqua. Time with the Prophet Apostle Akwesi Amanqua. On the Major Prophet Apostle Akwesi Amanqua. Bukanchi Roma and a Pentecost are sold on a cheese. 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
1: yes,
0: sir. 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
1: what the said no anyale
0: yo so
1: safo anyale yo according to nurses in one in the world you want what we're doing 24/7
0: yeah juman come on
1: 24/7 prekope
0: I'm gonna check your pressure what do I want to do
1: Jesus Christ
0: and I'm gonna check your pressure
1: oh man check it oh man that grows in the pa eh hum ni ye kosu ni pe duye ni
0: but one way the other way
1: na jona maso esiye no we here will be
0: emuwa
1: so will be babuwao. Hey papa, in the last me be kasa akasa bi wa ha say you need someone to endorse you in life.
0: Obremu no.
1: Abrabo.
0: So
1: be. Wo hia say wo bi yi wo chire. Wo hia say wo bi kan ho asam chire wo bi ma wo bi gi wo ye dey.
0: Etum.
1: Eti sometimes adwuma bi kura ho na wo ko na wo bi endorse wa, wo bi anyi wa anchira ye mfa wo.
0: Mhm. Ene so dey endorse wa na je say 30,000 if 50,000. Ebe na when your police need to get any money, be a year.
1: Obibe you are children. I call a member said, Tama, my Lebecon nursing school. That I'm 3,005.
0: Also, Natchet, a 2-4 ball.
1: He said, that I'm 3,005 days ago.
0: I'm such a parade 2-4 ball. Sabrenum punum. The nay.
1: And Sana, a radia, don't know what to mean. Forms on the Wato. Forms on the Wade.
0: Wato. Wife or war and carry.
1: Ah, won't carry that
0: mess.
1: Forms on the water. Interview the way there.
0: Ako.
1: Then so so. Still under.
0: Do I endorse you?
1: Do I endorse you?
0: I may have father say who quite you.
1: As a student, no.
0: As a student in Purim. When you call a nurse, you know.
1: Debbie. I feel no be with him. 2005. We are now a post two, no more than a two. I have four. Baby, some call a hobby.
0: Also, we hear endorsement.
1: Let me hear endorsement.
0: Say the baby, Uncle.
1: Say the baby. So papa 3,000.
0: Endorsements.
1: 3,000. Nigeria, you need to check there. Then about how. After that, also we are human. Now pay them back. Then also, so we be here. Check another pay. Need to me there.
0: Be cool, yet. Oh my.
1: And this was after Abraboni has settled now. Who here will be?
0: Oh my, no.
1: It's why I want you to say, "Me nyan sabe to me, mahu adibe to me, a brother, sister, ma me papa, me kano kracho." 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
1: 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Wena eh one of the nurse ni bi. 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
0: 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And now, quite in the need of who? So, if you're buying, you know.
1: Now, I'm going to say, maybe you're near who will
0: be. If you be saying,
1: maybe you're near who will
0: be. And then, Catherine, that would just say, and she would say, and he's over.
1: Out of four, and I'll
0: say, but as I see you in them, because why are they?
1: Why are they? Because I'm going to be a
0: good one. Why are they? I see you in them. That was what I said. It's so goofy.
1: I'll add any above four. Mommy, Papa,
0: who needs to be here like that?
1: Oh, there be said, oh, so when I know a hernia operation.
0: Eyo hen dem.
1: O days bi a bi twansa na.
0: Ansa na. De wonya ntwawie
1: 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Na o sha si body trinko.
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1: 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Wo yale no. Me kai e me.
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1: Oh, why not? Hwe.
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1: 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Asante be kwa he ya. Man be the migration ni be blame me. Yes, we call it human. Onu man sasa. No, no one call this na chini no.
0: Ah, that's what can see me pain.
1: Yeah, my can inshallah happen.
0: Yeah.
1: And one of the man be on any tifi. 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
1: 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Bible know the book of Jeremiah chapter 46, verse number 10 and 11, mami. What do you have? So, I like, and wash it. I'm ready to share. I'm going to apostle, because I'm going to say, I'm going to say, I'm going to say, and I'm going to say, I'm going to say, a young comedy one by one, me nyabo training a mamma dinko, maki heni emem. Many deep for me, friendly pakra heni pechi. 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Out of four, on Yameba, Mefra Wakara, Meshawichi, near Cosson, one a diabo, a duto, a bay, a ntoyale, a dear bosom, an ensue, an enconia. 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
1: 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Debbie Adam, can ye mean to me, Menka was him? Dear Minnie, Menka. A human a dorsum, and yam and quaman son a betty my sunny penny and also. By doing a good party one who are the who to me are domen or Macosuama can was him. It may say me, menya matrama quay a juma. May ya professional work. If it's a whoop by the menya, but tell you if you move ya, and send a soon sooner than a swatch level, near whoop by ya, and dear Hotono, what ye a beba. Baby, I would tell me, baby, I want to baby, I want number, baby, I want to know pay a Yokumasa Bukanch, Metomansa Flow. Bomade Brian Shia, Bomade Brian Incomo, Bomade Brian Frawkra, Yanshawachi. A dear Nama Walianichi, a dear Nama Jumani, good dear Nama Aliana Enco. A dear Nama Mabra Basse, Yaden Sariato, baby so, on Tiasia. Baby no me, one more tramo, why ya want to me, I to me Cafanabra. 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
0: May the washer rather than say, I don't know what I want your claim from. 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
2: No,
0: I mean, shall. Hello.
4: Hello.
0: Good morning.
4: Morning, Pastor.
0: To say.
4: What are you doing, man? I'm
0: sorry.
4: What can I say? 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
0: Hello.
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0: 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Hello, good morning.
1: Morning,
0: ma'am. Okay, safe here.
1: Bebu.
0: May the wash your laden, sir. Set na bass and 2 minutes and more than your case. 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Oh, Nelana Cati. Hello. Hello. Low radio, no, yes, I make a to Miss Rolono. The pouch.
2: Your call has been put on hold. Please wait. Your call has been.
0: Hello.
1: Oh,
0: okay. May bomb pie, ma. May the wash your laden, sir. Sell laden 2 minutes and more than a bass and your case also. Adumti. Amen.
1: Amen.
0: Many about you, will you be a jay, but I be when I'm making her moody and I promise him fill and fanfare also. Soon, soon, famous, yet the wager to me be. Now would you achieve one year to good? This other kind of cry, promise and fill air could tea up. But my neighbor, I met you out, Mardia Bayonet, Radia Joe Frimwati. Because he is soon, soon, my dear, near your way to mamma. Why? Hello, Bebu, where Fabia is so full? Nadia Babo Kanchi, good morning.
3: Good morning.
0: Me Pacha, what can I say for him? May the wash your laden, sir. O two for Yanko Papa sending it to me. Ah, mammy, but my neighbor, I mentioned our dear. Oh, friend, me a pen as soon as we send me more. Me, me, dear, spiritual as soon as we can such as I said, you won't turn away an engine and sign a person of my abrabo and ye. Now, soon as we send me, Chem, Naya, Jenna, dear, yet Jenna will fear dear tea out. Mammy, minimum, my brother, but minimum said I was so firm. But soon, so many Cassacha, I said, one Cassacas, I went in jet, or brother won't call you, sign a person of man so dear to you. Minim said, I make an encredia. What say?
3: You.
0: You ain't she on a pair of can, gentlemen, child, one day, and a year. Why? Would be so full out, Benya Biaba, a suitable IP to Benya Biaba, and a pair, why? Number is 0241 74 6595. Good morning.
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0: Radio no me patcho sole ho maka e bay. Ya can several times I will fly low radio no. Me patcho yes wo fly o radio ni low no. When low radio na feedback na dem ayo hano.
5: E pray you feed you say ya so.
0: Aba. 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
0: And to low radio now, oba te ye kasa wo phone mu. Na ye din komo na ye fe. Hello. Good morning.
4: Good morning, Baba.
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4: Pacho ana kolome side on.
0: Yeah, me wa. So let me say me wa. Sorry, a broadcasting.
4: Okay.
0: In teaching an upper.
5: Let's jam and pour.
0: I broadcasting. Oko IC school mono. Jam and pour na o free mono.
4: Mhm.
0: Me wa ne dine chi. E fi ne wa ne chi no.
4: Okay. Okay. Okay.
0: Into a banana. Chi ameho.
4: Mate.
0: Namisha.
5: Let's check back home.
0: Hello.
4: 0241 74 65 95 0241 74 65 and 95
0: Ampame, Boshi Ampame. My boy, yes, you knew our crash to sell Radia Bassanin to Menacassi. A bra penny, but my dear whom you are no pen, I mentioned our dear. My also be could apply it to any more pra. Soon, soon, we and any of my panning couldn't be audio and the opera. A hundred soon, soon, mammy who says, all back kind of crap, where ye, Juma, Sikaba, when some are not problem, I see. Sikaba, I never share be beanty, I must say, because I wouldn't see Kanaho, and I make a meditro. My young she answer, what dear, never rather for the 2 minutes or more. Why? And to my Fabia Basofola, who do so for no Fabia Babocanchi? I mean, Shiloh. O Subo will be a befa 0241 74 65 95 95. Anopeya, Anopeya Metrasi, not a random 2 minute Adam or so. Abuanema. Hello. Hello, good morning.
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0: 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So fola fo. And there were listeners on my son what do Eish. Me patcho me say wo frame ya low radio no. 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
5: o ba. 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
0: 0241
5: 746595
0: 0241 746595 O frame ya. 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Obey to my flemish 0209 0209 41 41 10 10 10 10. Sa number we ever WhatsApp or flemish is webber.
5: And I was said it voice note to cry bar.
0: O person make us our flemish is our line or WhatsApp or so. Okay. Hello.
6: Hello.
0: Good morning. 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What's your friend?
6: I don't
0: care for you, but you know my piece. May the wash your ladder, your amen. Brother, but what do you be human and chair? What because soon for me, dear, what will send button to me, Pier? This all back kind of crow and air chow and wash here. Or people say we've been one farmer or two, three more than, but one can say soon, who's a young man, and I don't make a meditro.
6: Hey,
0: I don't cry, I throw.
6: I don't cry.
0: But my debra mentor, what do you because he idea what will send us a Pier? Why?
6: But
0: you. 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
7: Hello.
0: Good morning.
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8: Good morning.
0: Morning, sir. But you can say free.
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0: Who can say free?
8: Hello, hello.
5: Who was so?
0: My father for hello, good morning.
9: Good morning.
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9: I can say privilege.
0: Me de washe urade nya mensa se urade tumi nya kese. 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
0: 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Or the four, once a wood tier, a dancy and air all angle. And yet, say, Ebia was Yamanqua, what the problem about Copeba and a wood to me, Debbie. Problem be a law firm, say, yes, as a homan, so say, I will say, I bold, we say, I too do a Jessica Sam, a Juma Sam, a contour, do a baby beer, Radinti. 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Me patcho any demo, minty and an idea, Radama one. Usu unti ene urade mameti nshila FM ha. 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
0: 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Young what a pepper about Quado, young what a pepper, and up and enough for them before so catch them, sir, papa. 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
0: 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Mental Casa, dear Safuan, I'll pass you a beard amount. Any amount fa? Make us a match or Pespria Yosham, T. Pespria a Yosham, Ocasa Frehe.
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0: A radio farmer coming
1: 0243.
0: My number is 0243 Yes.
1: Oh, maybe a friend if
0: you. Oh, who maybe a voice if you.
1: Nah, or call back, or call me. Nah, you like you say, a crash. And in a friend, my couple on a friend.
0: When you say, yeah, parents, we are. I guess I need we have fee.
1: Oh, sorry, crap. Oh, sorry, man.
0: What no, about crap, the demo crown? 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
0: yes
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0: A man, I get it.
1: This would be a phone.
0: Penny paragram on a bama base, say. 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What do you mean, Papa? 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
1: 0242 Fred, EM Fowl
0: 0242 22 22 28 17 77 74 84 0243 0243 88 77 77 84 84
1: diabetes.
0: So we should be a cocoa handle. As I was having, they were drubby one more be our our problem. Yamkuru, our problem when you're also. Osa, may decide drone mawa. 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
0: 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It is saying.
12: Macho na what you
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15: Hello, morning.
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0: you know, you and Openyi, what's the problem? I'm sure they know.
15: You see,
0: Kasi, I'm a part of friend. What are you? You're
15: part of trying.
0: And what are you? What are
15: you? You're not super far.
0: Men pese me kasi mbisi si achereo. 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
16: Hello.
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0: Aka Dr. Abraham, I at ya Dr. Abraham, I'm what?
2: First month I'm pay you.
0: Okay, I'm pay you now. So the nam. 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
0: isi. Hey. 0242 0242 22 88 17 0242 0242 22 22 88 17. Anasa frame is 0246 0246 19 19 11 11 36. Me say me am it studio as a pick life course ti obi a wo frame bi a me ni di nkomo obi a wo frame bi a me na wo kasa number no e 0242 228817. Hello.
2: Oh,
0: obi a ma pick no no oni me say nya office lo no one ne kasa ho number ni 0242 0242 22 88 88 17.
2: No about the two guys.
0: Aye, number si bi a me di two guys bi a me am personal number
2: 0242 0242 22 22 88 88 17.
0: We were frame ache afi no wanya akwanya abaso. Hello.
3: Hello.
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3: oh, pardon my youth.
0: The Pachoka is a free mini abba.
3: The Pachoka is a free Aquacalan.
0: Aquacari, I'm a pay, dear, and running a coupon for me, son, your mom.
3: Pachoka,
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1: wo. Won ti wo na wo wo won ti ase.
0: Enti ni shan pa
1: 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Iye na wo wo won ti ase e mebo a. Fa ne picture wo ne picture wo.
0: Picture
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1: a Kasa Free, I'll give you a shoe. 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
1: I'll give you a shoe. I'll give you a shoe.
3: I'll
1: 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I'll give you a shoe. I'll give you a shoe. I'll give you a
3: shoe.
1: 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I'll give you a shoe. 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
1: 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Oh, Oba, Oba, you come watch
3: it.
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2: Ghana, Kumasi, Asantemai, are you ready? 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Why an edge FIFA World Cup no? At the Sininazo, at Ghana, Brazil, Argentina, France, England. And what show, Jesse? No show, S. Shimo. 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
5: 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numeracy skills phonics and sight words picture reading and coloring and a primary 1 e kopim primary 6 and so your english language mathematics science creative art, history, or young sire say, baby, I will be a say, akra, and I'll come say, and I'll read him piano for 0555-313-658 and 0249-411-234.
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You are blessed and highly favored. 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
1: 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Bible cries, I said you need padrin, Sana Otie. So Chokonkro Kasa said you need padrin, Sara and Otie. And Tidano is Shiaero, Mikachira will say, would be a dream beer, Ubitra in the air. Anytime you sow a thought. Adie bi na e course o wa dwen mu no se wudria you reap an action anytime you sow an action wo be dwia ne ye bi no you read a you reap a habit ebema wa twa e su bi na anytime that you sow a habit wo be dwia e su bi no you reap a character wo e su bi no be wona be yesu ban. And any time that you show a character, you reap a destiny. 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And you know Paul, chile chile ye. Said ye beya ya brabon bitumi esiye. And I make her say you are the sole architect of everything that happens to you. And I thought that I'm paying me brain, yet I blame you when I say, I'm a man, I'm a man, I'm a man. I'm going to make her say, I'm a man for my uncle's school, and I'm going to be a man. And I'm going to say, I'm a man, and I'm going to be a man to me, and I'm going to say, I'm a man. And a man to me and Lucy. So Pembe Brino we quickly want to shift blame on people. 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The actions, the way he or she behaves, whether in public or in private. 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On the Bible say, nea e free we mu e banu. 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Who be sounds I didn't chin any pair tree one who free me, Osa. There be, as I said, we ye obia. Woo, near my wien, and you me drew. And you near to the toss of me, sir. Or say, whatever is just, whatever is right, a dear biara, a ye, na ye papa. So, woo, Jenny, near me be one, a dear biara, ye, na ye papa. And you are saying, now say the idea of children, you are no, they are no crack. dia nim ye duro dia etime dia etime. Paul writes, think about what is right, what is right, what is just. Of course, this is where we get our ways, justice and righteous. We have to choose to pursue them. Yeah, you see a bit dear. It is our kind of Romans, Matthew chapter 6, verse 33. Or say, seek ye first the kingdom of God and his righteousness, and all other things shall be added unto you. She shall also and in the tree no cane. Now what did the can you nara ever come home? Yes, in the church is how she shall also a hindi and in the tree cane. Now what did the can you nara ever come home? She and you bako a can send me some one. Someone, they're making kind for no. The whole don't kakra, and break a credit when to me and my bad Isaac in so, and the whole canny ashe ain't you know, why a father, why another father, father again, Isaac ain't you know, or the Geneva, or the Geneva, one by Sakala being in them when I could have a carry when they are being a meal. Someone. Or see in Shani or Nipa on Nante Aboni for a genemu. Now on Yinan the Bonya for Quine Swo. Now on Tina Feudi for Tinabia.

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It will pass your best so, the passe a tinny who ye. 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

That's right, the better than when you dance the Lady Rose. 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And there are more dance here, baby. 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It's a sensation to a winya dance here. 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A quiet radiant mawadance here, strong.

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Featuring Shadrach Ajiman and Gloria Ose. That's right. Okaye huwa bring you now.

Fiesta 2026 and also a Coso Live and Color HMO a holy at the World Cup Fiesta Nina Ebro. To be part of me in Shia was HMO. Yes, she born here, G and in here connect here. Now you meeting new friends. Nay, Nya Chedi Bebre, Frimo, and Yangro Crawi, aye, World Cup Fiesta. One crowd, one passion, one unforgettable football experience. And yet, the brown. 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Ebenezer Pipre Tree School, no, adjacent up here could be coast or any other. Afe Ufi and Enmu Yamne Befa, a Winloft window and door security system. Winloft window and door systems. 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Na de efe crazy apart from say efe no esan so e wo security a e bon ho ban sun ko kra se ne be ya eni o ma enkuntia ti me pa chobo modia ne ko copel wind of securities omo dos ni bi ne fa ye na nyoma be ko enkan e di amao.

0: Windows window and doors systems here were a year. 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Into Active 8. Yeah, well, operational business management software, Mao, ne monitor your Mao, Honor tracking your maybe beer, or year 2 1 ammonia, then you met me a conquer. The Bomodian brand, am one. You're tossing me, you know, so yeah, brand protection, amount. Here the security at us said the beya will be and say within power pray I am who pro that papa say after your security printing so aha auntie oh Fabio Bones here yeah in the barcode from Kokra GS1 barcode and a QR code obi scan here who's a pro that way dear a your papa a kuye pro that way dear papa nini nanso ewo ho a mile. Yeah, no, my back on kind fine. 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
0: 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We are St. Louis Senior High School. 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Someone Nicholas Rekufifi agree nyankopo enshamo na onkamo hon. 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Ye di ye 50 years.
2: Wow.
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0: June 27 June is Saturday. Into the question that no, a year 28. You are ebe dan yankopon ase na grand celebration is about later on. Till 28 June, me tun safru bia ye ye special homecoming service. Ronko kra.
2: Golden Thanksgiving ba.
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6: 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Am I a crumb has say ya, a sumka, a young one day, a yakuku, a yakasa. 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
11: nana wete mwa bole krani ya ya wu ene siri eno dino it's an example and question I will be say chiche ni nini dain pa then if you cry every school one more it's he now call you a bonnet for one and say I give you feel being school one
10: more
11: now okay so we'll be a bibia at least I can fa school girl no na fa be will feel one more and I say fa no cool hotel cry every school one more and no na call you say a man to move on and say bibia papa no bibia no teacher no bibia no and I say bibia only girl knows so a young mutayesia or horum. A district, a girl not quite for 9 years student. Maybe a moon in a last day for teacher, another last day for student. Because if you have a school horum one day, not a woman inside the Uber Pa. And can you quite say, and science lab horum, and I'll come back up with the grade. If she acquires a MO binomo, a binomo sister, say, dear, a branch and will be a hammock. And I tell you, when you do so, I be running Moodia, and you be anti nature because I don't want to address a washer, a teacher near a friend of Arafat, or you be on a motto. And I walk all class science, card your mom watch session science, you see you was cool there. Oh, so Bubble teacher near back with you and your Bubble knows the park. And say, I will who you pass a town for me. It's me up. Oh, no teacher near no now. Nana, what would you mean for you now? So if you only girl no SSH a chana say dia. Sadana also moves it over the cafe or dia. And it is a yame. But until you four hours on which I say, and let you are the committee be me keep as answering because the beer baby pot say has a new size laboratory, and could ye a more school, especially Bole District 4.
10: I near my buying this car to 29 table, you soon a table, you so one or more air wobble. Now, when no, or church any be the trial and school for even at it to him.
11: You know, Osha,
9: Nana, yeah, to us, medal echo South Africa.
10: Fayako, because video are here, no, I hear Fayako South Africa. To us,
9: now, Usha, dear echo, so best, Bosumika Kanye, at Tatai, yeah, South Africa, this year, be any Nippebi or Mohun, so more echo, do more mine, one more dear month for be almost all a bibrem hayao. South Africa, oh, ya can South Africa come home, into a bibrem no more before. 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
12: I'm not paying my father, Mofidi Cassie, so I'll be in our cocoa. Na in a yada, also. The son said, Yanni, from Fotetia, Mona, and Cassana, the BIA. 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Your best friend, you do me in a usual condition. You appear, you do no. Your near man, your shenna be a 40 year. You do more socket diet 24/7. Okay, and I said you know the agenda shame socket. No, na we, your best friend, more qualified electrician, and shame mo. Titia, yeah, you did go go a coin. Your near man to think it
10: is your
12: best friend. 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
14: For a long time, our school has faced a major challenge regarding institutional sanitation. As the saying goes, health is wealth. And it is impossible to talk about quality education without providing safe, hygienic, and dignified environment for our children to learn and grow. The lack of an adequate toilet facility didn't just affect health. It disrupted instructional time, lowered students' morale, and affected attendance. Particularly among our girls.
9: And now what's here now? And penny for our mother school, see, I know be. And now what's here? What yesterday, Emmanuel?
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0: 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Ninina ye will be. Nakai says, see our gana hadia. 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

time. And of course, His mercies endures forever. Glory be unto the name of the Most High for that special gift of life. 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Indeed, it's been good to you and your family. Today happens to be the 15th day in the month of June 2026. 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That's the best dial you can actually stay tuned to. A special praise song. I love this song. It's only by His strength. It's not by power, neither by might, but by the grace of the Almighty God. It's Monday. Thank God it's Monday. When the week is starting, when we're beginning the week like this, people become depressed because they think about the work ahead. But please, just relax. God will give you the strength to accomplish it. Success is ahead. All right, let me begin your morning with a special message. One thing I want you to know this morning is that failure is data, not defeat. Just put in mind that failure is data, not defeat. Every failure carries information. You just need to extract it. A business fails. Instead of quitting, you just need to stay in. Analyze what made you fail. What was the pricing? What was the marketing strategy? What product fixed the market? Just analyze it and then push forward. You can't be successful. Just see failure as a data to analyze and make good use of it for the success in your life. That will make you stronger. That insight will make your next attempt stronger. Don't quit. Don't quit. Don't give up. Keep pushing. Success is ahead. There's always light after the tunnel. That's my message for you this morning. On your number one account radio station in Shra 104.5. 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Your mental health on crew mu nsem, and I'm dey to aso dia ma quickly. Your number one account radio station in Shra 104.5. Can I say your mental health on Kroi Munsem? Eye Vegatem. And that man here, bro, Vegatem. Can I say Panacea Nedeaba? Panacea Pharmacy. Because I'm going to tell you my family in Ewum. It's a tumor day, dear Sikra. Malaria, ne hawa. But more than a Vegatem. Penny for the no. Oh, on a tablet, no one and quadadia suspension. Abuan quadana to Madedia. See, Madedia Kumnipo. It's you here, Vegatem. 0593802668 0593802668 and at 0274182917 0274182917 Vegatem, your anti-malaria drug that you can trust. I said, on between your deliverance to the amount, you're the best bro, Kwanstrom, because you're crying.
Dr. K. Edu of K. Edu Gazo Vis, Abuaso, Miami, New York, because you have food diary, Patasi, if you change street, Mohota say, Mumfaj Media, Niagro Crab, and Timua Mutina, Trotro drivers, taxi drivers, and Jedifu, Amoqua, Fidians, Sudahina, information centers, I would do a Mumfaj Media. We say a big thank you to you. God bless you so much. And for your mental health on Kroy Moon, Semin Twasso. Naviria, the Akechi in the Dawson. His Excellency John Dramani Mama, our other proof into the awards, of course, so recently, the big events Ghana awards. No one sends him Pinoa. Sa committee award, he probably because never caught his saying, Hong Komodi in the Abidi. Sanson and Shay Guakem, Sesewa Aquinoso, and Penny Forbeye, and who's a hospital. No. Yeah, now kwa papa yinti me pretty man in ye sa. So kwine say come on. From the regional minister, contractors e bakwane so. And then come up in wa because why video of ya. Ishawan 0.5. I miss the nam tama close on komoni gusua. And of course, chairman wound to me. Yebedi in komopi. I'm in fire mental health on Kroy Moon 72 so quickly. All right, now what we are sharing now is going to be about oppositional defiant disorder (ODD). 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You see them arguing all the time. Oh man, instructions I've been said we crowd the NKS yes simple and just you woman or be argue with you pa na almost answer aye ni pebi omunji omunfum suo entum even with clear evidence say why emfum 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
1: All right, it's a live funny show, 104.5. And a permanent sauce, we have a chance in a good Musama. Yabba, no, and an appearing in Algebra, imagine a show, Premier Sports. On Kremun Semsima, a dear enemy, now person up person qua, and an apomatinus messing Kuyam Dinina, Eddie Ebrod Majanus on a permidi, Eddie Jonathan, and Sidibet from Sokoban Fatilo, Steve Zana Dodoma, and Abu Machidom, and Summer Dosupinum, and a pay, Ultimate Kamek is also breakfast on a meal all in one. We are in the BRB room, a creamy, tasting a delicious, a Mickey chocolate, and of a cashum, and so so etimi as you want to have a beer. My breakfast make sure, say a meal all in one. Now be dear to my fine Edema Busiano. MTS and Minka Choice Reno, MTN at 30. 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Anas any sporting event me amesra. I'm an betano. 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Now be dance me find. To me from an apartment car, we are into agribusiness, retail, mining, hospitality, and as a manufacturing 10 times way. Now for the two Absa Bank, we don't be a Reno, a Absa Business Bank, yang, and yet to a human and several bono, human and sweat to me to pong, but I'm where your office be a nanny relationship manager, and what you come on, and fan for a human, Jabba working capital, and after assets and trade finance, and I'm a Senna Merchant Solutions, and after the guitar bank, the pure so, now we get to my fine, at me, at the amount of business, and 10 times so, yang, sure, and some nasty, and for FIFA World Cup now over the weekend games and so so etoja Qatar and Shabako Emma Switzerland and so Shabako now Brazil Saturday numero 10 p.m. no Amu Shabako Emma Morocco and so so Shabako na Anadria Nancy Emma games on Haiti and Shabby Scotland and Shabako Australia Asia 2 Turkey and Timian 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
2: 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He said, Zim Bia, boys, no warning. He said, I said, Obia, you okay, Bia, flexibility, be a whole like a
3: bumble.
2: Yes, the bonding is so tight, and Yibia, you come up, I will come, me, not down. You think that coach must be beautiful for the other room. abe wa system no ma
1: a ye bomba ise enu benya eye positive respect ano aye fire lady ena wotene kanjo ampo fan kia ono ene national sports authority boss no see after review na ko bani se yem fan ise ebia na canada versus africa party betuma ko ka che no sa branche ne mane nko aha on twen kakra no focus so ewo eye ene ngang game no yen ko ti jao ampo fu ankra.
3: And the review, it could be successful, it might not be, but I think the technical team will be making plans to face Panama without Thomas Partey. If it happens that it's overturned and it's changed, he may feature in that game, but I think psychologically, it might be wiser for him to focus and be prepared for the match against England. It is a big issue. A lot of discussions across the World Cup, across the world, a lot of debates as to exactly why this has happened, and Ghana's response has been met very well by a lot of international commentators.
1: And now, your Ambo Fakra, NSA boss, and our channel canal, GFA president, I open up for the Ket Okyoku, or see a group, Yene Panama, Yene Croatia, and of England, Yibeshobia. Ket to say, Yibeshobia. Yango to GFA president, Opina, Yafana Ket Okyoku.
4: Committed and who are ready to give off 1,000,000% for our great country called Ghana. Yesterday, during the raising of the flag, we have three oppressors facing us, yes. Confronting us, yes. As a country, as a team. The first one, the first oppressing team, oppressor, is Panama. The second is England. Believe me and trust me, the second is England. And the third will be Croatia.
1: Yeah, but crash you will be an answer to it. I have fun. Jordan, are you Joe? Your captain. I see World Cup. We in the corner. Young one was a pool. And you have an answer to the sense. My year, you be a young prepare. See, I become good. And so, at me, at the accord, your name.
5: We know it's going to be a difficult tournament. It's not going to be easy. We have a young group for the past 3-4 years now, and we're building, and obviously. We didn't qualify for the AFCON, but we managed to qualify for the World Cup. It wasn't easy. It was a difficult one, but we made it, and now we're at the tournament, and we're not coming to be spectators. We're coming here to perform and to make our country proud and to do our best for ourselves as well. And listen, I know that the boys are ready, so we'll see what happens.
1: And Jordan, are you no man fina? Jordan, are you Joe? And I will take a canoe. And some of the supinemum, Emrano, and Shadania Fenwisha, 9:30. I will be coming to your phone in a na yet in Shirapoa, Spodmo de Casipano, and so at the best. Special good morning. And confirm on our Kwame or Santasi Total Fleet Station, and open cinema, Michel. And a permitting Eddie Jonathan, as you're about to from Sokoban Fatilo, Mr. So, now champion, I go quite to us, the crime moon, some you know, I to us for Kamakama, at me, Eddie Amamo.
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10: Oh, Aden.
9: Who know what me adun so? I'm on a fro kama. Ya wa nyam wani ba ko kura yi. Never understand.
10: Ah, na o refisa wo kira mi huntu capsules ana.
9: Those days ya na wo jo so antantam wa. Na wo so jo so kura na mu ya wo ya. Ya me can say ya fast ekope huntu capsules ne be gai no.
10: Enu an man mum na siesie me. Ama say say de, me jo so amenti ya obia. Enu nti we de aseda no me de ma wa.
9: Oh, daddy, aseda no enkoma Kunlun Ghana Limited. Ya wo de huntu capsules. Aba.
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16: 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Kao ho, emma name pao ho, in shishay takao ho, FDA, aji ekjidi inkratso yadzum.

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3: A maintaining and Kasai Community Bank Asumo Mine Ghana. Wabwe Jimadini and Kasa into a maintaining and Kasai Community Bank. 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A maintaining and Kasai Community Bank. What products be to say salary account, current account, savings account, or say the crowd sika nenya hun simu. Susu account to susu nenya kwenya infa jibosia trewe jumanim. 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
5: Camille Shah Gel so dear a boo a jam my so baby. Woo baby a ye ton samina whoopen ye biato. So whoopen a dodon swear to a freaking Dave Investment Limited. It was 0243-744-855. Nipa wa ye koko and nasa tuntum to meet the Camille Shah Gel a jarry. Camille Shah Gel a na a natural selection. Fessy a baby a mofra into min kohu. Edokino biyansu eni samne yimo. 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
4: 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Nasano Yeno, eh, Societe General Ghana. Omo Megalon, Societe General Ghana Megalon no. Abai Jama Wana, Ejibusumia Ketchia, and the one swapping over here. Why would you need this? 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

0: All right, welcome back in Shaw 104.5. Yeah, Kofa Kudie Munsem Premier Sports. Now, Poso, so come on, Fatilo has done justice to that. Yeah, Transibium and Seminon Edoso. And the 15th day in the month of June 2026. Going back, looking back, reflecting on the past. Edia in Yebekai and Sem Pinoa Ewum today in history. Edie and I be whom Adrian Pahini Kofi Mensa Atras, your friend Berima Kofi Dawson, Utimi Fremi Akoko, a free brimu copim send on Knobaba Pemuno, Udim say a gun, a moo, and some sebe or maybe tumpon qua. Adrian Pamatia,
1: my Joseph Chamay,
0: Bibi Aboko,
1: or Janada Roma, I say,
0: Adom Nimpai, boy, right. I hope the weekend. Everything went well.
1: Oh, sure.
0: Be a fire.
1: It's in the hunger crash.
0: Sure.
1: Ready day. It's you to talk. Come
0: yeah, on. Yeah. Now, weather, no, so, you're favorable. And you're favorable.
1: I want any womb kaka crab, I've been there.
0: No, so, yeah. I showed you, and I yenum be intimate. Yeah, chance, they say, no,
1: yeah. Yes, oh, okay.
0: And you say, no, yeah.
1: By Yamba Binimo, Chay.
0: Bi mo ah eh bi abe fine bi abe fine
1: oh oh ne I am
0: fisese
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0: na sese I fisese na won so o ho aye
1: sho oh amen
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0: enie
1: enti hanom na

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1: People's Party. 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

0: It's a high sense 2026 World Cup here or BB Sronko Kramao from the 8th of June to the 18th. BB Yogusua, 32 inch smart TVs made blowing 116 inch giant screens. Yeah, the Emma War. Meshroning in a high sense, your refrigerators in Fidi Papi Noa. 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Regional Capital Sininina, your offer 0547 113 957. All right, then could you see Kaksimun Kombo Kakrana for Yemra Sisia and then Komono at Dawson and the Ghana Association of Banks. 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
1: oh me je oso minia
0: bibi aboko de
1: na mi adun boko pa na mzikisa wa menye correcting kakre
0: okay
1: aha na mi di Eric Kweku Mensah
0: okay
1: na mi a member of fraud forum for Ghana Association of Bank
0: member of what
1: the fraud forum.
0: Fraud forum. Odiska financial home mommy. All right. Member okay, so right, thank you for that correction. Member fraud forum. And the Israeli Association of Unifree Homami. Right. Okay, Eric. Eric, Yenshan Komanasi. And the Edema Yena Makan, but thanks for the correction. All right. So, Yenshas, here quickly. Ghana Association of Banks. One launch, Shine Your Eye Anti Fraud Campaign. What is it about?
1: In fact, Osha landscape now for the past 5 years, you know.
0: All right.
1: While we say Nansa Kono no akwenimpa na Osha comfort the way omotimidi edi bu amount for no it's becoming scary. You know, banks ni na within Ghana are about together, particularly fraud managers, you know, any MDs ni adi adi about together say no. The way are the customers of banks, then among from we use kind of saying financial service, you know, or more a year before the too much. You know, we launch a campaign because one of the critical gaps are you who, and he said, among for name the way are conform almost the year of when you know, campaign is to make sure say you're enlightening amount for year, you're not for a cassa, then a bear almost me, I are careful now. A confono from another confono, I put your ma, omit me, you know, I shall move to your normal protect or musica or multi to your bank.
0: Okay. But over Ghana, how serious is this particular crime here? Oh, come once and far fraud, some man food to me, a train, crofusica or bank, and I see a bebble round to Sika Krabian to Tiamuni. I don't know. At the same, a cost rock, I see an answer, Nijina Brennett is a may you know how serious it is.
1: You see, Usha statistics, numbers now. In 2024, Unkwano,
0: right,
1: number of fraud cases are recorded here from reports from Bank of Ghana is 16,733.
0: Wow.
1: Now, Usha Sika Eko Yana 99 million Ghana cedis.
0: Hey.
1: Yes.
0: True. You know, fraud, no?
1: Fraud, no. It's just a confirm any Sika Bibre 99 million. That's for 2024, Unkwano. Now, Osha percentage increase 214% from 2020 up to 2024.
0: Wow.
1: Just say every year Biano Konono increase and increase. You know, you're very serious. And the money very funny say the way our technology about amount for Yuzu, you know, you know, mobile money, I confirm so I crafted schemes or more. I crafted, you know, plans are omitting me a year amount for sick. I work or more.
0: Every more. Oh, okay.
1: I increase it.
0: Wow.
1: You know, that is the major issue. Yes, facing our country, Hannah. As you know, we have to really, you know, concentrate more listening.
0: Yes, now, from 2020 to 2024, Mponienya, a loss of 99 million. Looking to 2026, but Yanshe, what are some of the strategies as Ankro for AUCDVIA?
1: So, one of the key strategies, any identity test, above a proper identity test, is Obi befa o identity, you know, say we are what we are, we name it as I say. Now Obi, I impersonate you. I put you there on you get that kind of thing, right? Now on kasa. And the critical bit in the say, Obi to her, na bank, a corona afreno, say or every bank, ABC bank na. Yehu say me account aye compromise. Obi person all the fraud, you know. You know, ono first I know. Actually, say Obi a person the fraud, you know. Or person obwao na waseda aye say or hacko account. Now I send you code B.
0: Yeah.
1: Ma akacho so code bi ba wo phone so na e ba wo phone so a se wa send mami na me fi mfa protect wo account.
0: Okay.
1: If you want get careful na o send code ne mana wa take over wo account.
0: O bank account no.
1: O bank account no. Na internet wo wallet mo. Inti no e critical.
0: Wow.
1: Critical thing is to say your documents your TP, particularly your Ghana card near the idea your day, you know, bank home, you know, inkita hudie no. And was say you keeping here because one of the critical modus are conforming you a forgery and document manipulation.
0: Okay.
1: Inti omit me afa Ghana card, omit me afa. You know, documents are some boma or would the bank home, you know, inkita hudie na. Or my forging. Now, I'm going to be a fraud. And also, you're one of the critical things. The other bit, generally, the way you use your card, your payment card. If you have a month of friends, say, ATM card.
0: ATM, yeah.
1: Card, now I could use Kanya. It's also another typology. And you know, say, a confirming Yaksa card now. Almost to me, Yuzu card no nyame digits numbers you also
0: okay
1: no omode a defraud you into no these are some of the few things that you know Ghana and if you have a so no you know so no nyame be that you see but Ghana specific alone these are the threats and it was said you see me a yet nyame ye su ye nyame ye may they protect your accounts as individuals. The listeners of Insura, any love, no, almost to me, protect your account.
0: Dano na me share a yibia na a fast half fraud ya when they were talking about social engineering, how people, intelligent people mpu yetimi ebu omo fasuma omo fall a victim of this no. Oye into that. Then omo to me ekikano omo bumu e yes adi nyina including your card di ekra wo kan ho asem. Eric Kwaku Mensa, my mema Ampim Akwaba, so Mr. Ampim Dakon Akwaba.
2: Major Zuminia,
0: Ononsu of Fraud Forum. 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
1: Yo, Medakin. 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
0: Hey, me tuwe.
1: Yes, omu yuzi social engineering. Ah. Yes, social engineering. Inti no. 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That's the meaning of a mushosha engineer. Omo try to omo be defend the phone now. Omo ma what? I am here. 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Onye. Engineer, no. So, to me, it's an engineer. Kofona, and it's sometimes to me to say, Obia Fresh, oh, na a kind of thing of every bank now. Or target your account now. Say, me say, you know, the bandit say. Significant way, na you say, almost back can send the to get you there, or the bank details.
0: Wow. Mamene Ira Ampim Daku, Entry and Komo, member Ghana Association of Banks of Fraud Forum. Ira Ampim, yet see a bebre after home, but you better than yet me protect it. Your account because mona modia mo abini mo ye better yet me who crash will be person or defraud ye na yet me protect. How do we protect it?
3: I go kwa meda ate meda ate pa ate kwa mo ye kwa in anope which we keep phone in hand so
0: omo jesus
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3: And you know, the Obeke Biano GED. And as you see, I know, I say, I bought the rule, I'm a young social engineering, or Kakra. And you know, Ubi Frau, no Cassin Bia, Abia, Umiano. And to a mafa quaint beer, as you see, I know, Crabia won't frau. Now, if you send me the example, BSC Nansay, Abia Moya, where I'm a home. Nansay, your honor man, customers in Yanagan, Hank Nipa Bibri, in ya message, say, Figana post. And almost you.
0: Yeah.
3: When your delivery be na delivery na when you know wo address you know a mistake was so and you know click a link away na my information concerning you na yen found your man in bro and you click a link and so no more be sell information when him do you more paper and so more card or card number no more the fraud but a whole no more for the information no to never be break or click it so or click it so I'm see oh Ubetia 3 cities 48 pesos. Utia we are near Donia Mana bro. And to maybe say about card number, no about card number, no 16 numbers, no any meaning, no about expiry date, no. Almost said that no card, no number, chain, no CVV. Into Uboa, or many card information in Yina, no Omo de Aya transaction. Na transaction I no cry, the Aya woman may say, your Bakubia, apart from Wingina, no banks, no who say, in spite of saying my Wingina, no fraud beating your bantino. Before the transaction ever go through, no.
0: Yeah.
3: You better mau 4-digit and a 6-digit PIN be. I'm a friend one-time passcode and a OTP.
0: Yeah.
3: Na instead you better say maybe our card and I'm a transaction. OTP never back over. In between himself when your transaction be a confirm the transaction into me CP. Now when so there, I'm a better add out say number no far more no moon to mean completely. Now I would be a more. Na inipa be brave for all victims to the extent saving last week crano many doctor bika saya or no so we lose almost 20,000 from Saturday week in Chetaisi and wow. Where near maybe a couple be brave and farmer second one so saying loan abey ukwaye si loan app uko Facebook si loan app ukwaye si loan app ukwaye near bisao oh fao udin u date of birth u phone number. Na ne to pair no maybe say I say fa upin momo pin no mum fa invalidity.
0: Yeah.
3: And the more the momo pin ma ma peke say omo wo phone number no mo momo pin. No ma download momo app no. Na o ma try so mo login as wo. Omo login as wo. Say OTP na me kan ho asem na be say aba.
0: Yeah.
3: No ma throw say oh loan ya year wie. Me e pese e disk an ma o. Inti ya send you code bi. Fa code ni ma yen na fe yen this best we sika ni ma o wo de ma o ma bo nse we sika nyina e fi account
0: wow
3: nti we yen ni ma e ko suka Enti no ene nkomodi a ye di nyina no. 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Ye ye ye se weni da ho sese ene ma we wo ho no. Ankasa no. Eye first solution.
0: The awareness.
3: Ni se obi nyawa obedi ubone a.
0: Na
3: ho ho so. 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
0: Okay.
3: Because when you be here, Bibia, my when you now say I did where I meet ye, and yet I'm pana. We be frothy bank, not a school. Me frothy bank. Now for OTP, me a dear mommy. Me patro me me ano. Me tini a can explain. And me say bank be no best frothy say our card number mana.
0: Ano, okay.
3: You be frothy for our card number mana. We di akushi.
0: Right.
3: We be frothy for our phone number mana. Email address mana. Ghana card number mano.
0: Yeah.
3: I'm not saying send any friend who bet me as a no test message.
0: Test message,
3: sir. Email.
0: Yeah.
3: In a bank being, yes, sir.
0: Okay.
3: Don't start that will be a cushy. Especially, we log in to say we password.
0: Yeah.
3: OTP, PIN. You need to be a check. And
0: right.
3: To me, I said, we know you require a share, sir.
0: Sure.
3: In this frown, now, so send you mail, no pass it to you. Obi kasa link bi ko click so a oboa se se o mo se aka link se bi o no mo ye nte se attachment
0: the ba ya neck
3: na bia
0: right
3: so me se me ma o ho kan e master ins
0: okay
3: na yen ya ye nyen ho free wifi a na ye ni gidi no ye hwe ye se ye ma sa de no ento yen
0: yen okay
3: okay,
0: all right. Medas yera ampem da kon. Ye time ni nti mame me hwese mo number bi a ana se baby obi betimi a reach out to mo bra office say ye age advice a obi timi dia to dwa.
3: Me talk so se obi ewo or how be a.
0: Mhm.
3: Me afre ye Ghana Association Bank. Short forum.
0: Okay.
3: Omo number me ta show me the number no. Any email address say ekobase say u bi ayo sa na opese u di information tin patro telephone number no eye 0302 667
0: 0302 667
3: 138.
0: Okay.
3: Another number.
0: If I make this
3: media,
0: no
3: such.
0: Okay,
3: fine. No, so to jam. Other one here 0302 666 If I show, just a second for me.
0: Okay.
3: Yeah. 0302 Sorry.
0: 0302
3: 670 670
0: 629
3: Okay. And my email address near info information
0: at gab.com.gh info@gab.com.gh Okay. Yeah, that's it. Iram Pim Dakun, Yamin Shramo Pibre, or Nshashramo Diamaye, thank you very much for time Mama have with us. We are grateful. And then more educated,
3: grateful to you. Thank you.
0: All right. Yeah, that's it. Ira Ampem Dako, member Ghana Association of Banks Fraud Forum. Eric Kweku Mensah, member Ghana Association of Banks Fraud Forum. You know, much training common is a great, education. I yenya every sano manimo, and I believe that you be making use of it. Na yakaka yehu abribia kwabna.
6: Kofi, very Machin. Important. Mini ya mejoso.
0: Ehu hiya pa, ya brenedi. Ya brenedi pa. Jasu. Enti, krata ano subi waha, ya mfaba akumi enubi enfem. Na, yentuwa so. The Chronicle, osi Lotto operators push back against KGL's 173 million Ghana cedis payment to NLA. Farmers, please stop the budget war and release funds for National Fertilizer Subsidy Program. And also that the Chronicle and him.
6: Coffee is still okay. I'm the silent point now. Na fe yeah.
0: Sure.
6: Farmers need the equiform. I'm saying, you all can say, Munyai minister, ministers, Nimu, Greek minister, and finance minister, in Yan Toka or Mokono.
0: Yeah.
6: Now, Omu releases he come from Mawamu because I buy no ball on Oba, say, or best one was sing when it comes to fertilizer, air supply now. Better to some more in the B at all. They say, much as a Muntiminto. Omu may be fertilizers in the crampo, a winter be here, buy no engine in Enyaina, Omunya sent engine, a show no monfa, subsidies in the Mra. Sansona, KGL EDA, say last week, and M say KGL for 170 million. Now we have cut all the lottery operators in the Bumwa. Sika Mutria bear 47 million, and now Mujun Homontiasi. And Una, a binum, which I said, David, I don't know, I'm say, BB Koswa was say, Omoma, a Mudaho ye, because KGL for Omo operations in Unko, a different from other operators, you know, into every year.
0: Right. Medas yemfa eye Daily Graphic. Yemfa entwa sunafi. Yemfe High Court quashes GTEC directive on Costa Rican University doctorate degree. Defend democratic governance. Mahama Ayariga rallies young citizens. 310,000 students benefit from no stress fee policy. And also Edda Enimohana banking cyber security experts discuss digital fraud tomorrow. And also the Daily Graphic Enim. And on the ID Hujuma Sisiano. February enough here. The entwas wadempa February.
7: Enti Usha a year Daily Graphic the Democrat anymore. One also adding some outdoor Eddie Abaye pa na I deny me you cry me
0: Daily Graphic.
7: Yes.
0: Or say defend democratic governance. Mama Yariga.
7: Mama Yariga. And she was saying Shana democracy no. Yeah, you see, you bit me about a by sense no. And a dear bit me a boy. Come on, come on. Yeah, to me, turn the better and so a dent and awesome. And so, and no, nah, and no, actually, you know, and watch us say, no stress fee, no policy, no, a boy power say, addition for my kumako. 110,000 and I just so many so and for sure and also one sem and one and then and pay na and what you know just high court also so SGNI said GTEC one month you see you be on the buy it Costa Rica for one monsieur upon be about the crater on the emano and said that any in a swan assembly could be more send it be a court to just said there be GTEC for some no more canon and said be a moon said you do to automatic to baby and one sem as also at the double cartel a moon my main for we
0: We need to make Ghana better because kuntum shania ni chia neko mwa moti amano neno you come back home one day na ubedru Ghana no so amwai na de otrotro message be didi atemwa so won se na no South 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
8: For a very long time, me tell radio and opa representation, you know, you're so relaxed.
0: Wow.
8: Me tell and opa, the way I always say left LPMs, you know, I can be big to become 100%. And opa can be my best breakfast presenter in the whole of Ghana.
0: Thank you very much.
8: I have enjoyed the way you were lifting the LPM and it was so relaxed.
0: Wow. Thank you. Thank you very much. Doctor, good morning.
9: Good morning.
0: Bibi aboko de.
9: Akokwa ya mi adom.
0: Na
9: onso e.
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0: Yeah.
9: Ya na mitifa anopa bia na me ya na me. In fact, I do selective listening.
0: Wow.
9: But I don't miss your show.
0: Thank you.
9: Oh yeah dear.
0: Medas.
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1: Say G-Money. Na eso ya sina ye ni nyina e de bro, can you pick me from here na bibia enye fine. Yes, thank you. Right, abusia bra Facebook Inshira 104.5 yeah, live on your YouTube and of course TikTok, all the social media handles no obenya ye na asembia betodwa ene se aban ehwese womo ayetete womo ewo apomudi 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akando. The government is considering reducing admission into health training institutions to tackle employment backlog. Now, or your health minister, in fact, you can't health training institutions, nursing training, all the health training institutions, OSHA College of Health, can tampon and asifoni, you know, those institutions are part, and the nursing training colleges near there. Now, or say backlog, they are trying to cut down on the admissions. One more a year. Now, Sansem we ebeto jano. In fact, ne yame na kakra. Because my country was a principle yeba kope. And my principle is that what was wrong yesterday wouldn't be right today. And what is right yesterday can never be wrong today. Especially in the face of facts. Na yentie yeraminta akando. Ebra odi tudwa de ntia yehia se ye tete so no ti no kakra bra Facebook
4: begin to analyze our admissions into our nursing training colleges. What's the point if we are training more and we cannot recruit them? Because on average we are admitting 34,000 to 35,000 students every year. But the rate at which we absorb them is not commensurate to the admissions. So government is reviewing that. But it's up to all of us whether to continue on that tangent or to drop that quota and invest in recruitment and recruit more people. This is for all of us to contemplate.
1: Yeah, Raminta Akando no say ye trainee ohwe eye nipa 34,000 every year. But ye rien so a ye ntimi enya adwuma ma mo recruitment ni ade no eho eye den. Enti no wo mu nyina aban e de to animu so wo mu ohwe no masuasu adwene se be ye betumi ate nipa dodo a ye produce no so e free health institutions no. Na utie sa asem we ya. There are people who are supporting this because they think that it makes sense. A DNT na obe training ni pano obe vienu onye jumanye. Any idea? Na me call back to listen to Yera Minta Akando, then in opposition, as part of the minority, the NDC points ana wujinaswa. Or they can't say, sa di no ana abain dada no e peswo ye te said yo peswo ye si siye, or no akando peswo ye si siye. Na abain dada no o ne kufuadu abain. Na omu ye sa di ene ebisi wombe teso ama quota system. Na kando e kasai. Na sa abire no chese, debi emwa.
5: Communications from the Ministry of Health to nursing training colleges. Colleges are now restricted to admit not more than 50% of their capacities. We see these new directives as an attempt by government to clear a path that makes room for protocol admissions of party apparatchiks, candidates with deep pockets and those who, under normal circumstances, will not gain admissions to get access to these training.
1: Enti ebra minority then minta kando di omani mo ye press conference itu se mice sisi nanim ah o kasa ah wo lead minority need to talk to the public why they disagree with Nana Addo Dankwa for the ha this one. Thank you. Tieno
5: colleges, how can government claim to be improving access to nursing training by giving trainee allowances and on the other hand institute restrictive quotas to reduce same admissions by over 50%? Is it not insensitive to implement a free SHS policy that is expected to increase SHS graduates and then restrict access to tertiary education in nursing training colleges? Information gathered from the nursing training colleges indicates that the Ministry of Health has devised several mechanisms by which it collects all monies, sales of forms, takes a good percentage of the IGF from interviews, and organizes regular programs requiring colleges to fund. The minority in Parliament therefore calls on government to, as a matter of urgency, reverse its policy directive on reserving 30% of admissions into nursing training colleges for the Ministry of Health, and that without delay, so that the admissions process can continue.
1: And you tie ye raminta kandra na nasemwa all canning in opposition sabre no ni di a dom kumbanim a na NDC a wo opposition. Etre se DNT na nanado dan kwa kufuado wono mo betri ni pa yeji omu nursing training so. Ah, wonsu ye free SHSA, and kwada ye produce womu nyagro mo pe school ako. Ako ura nursing training adesin. 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And we minta kando. No ne didom kuman any more be a press conference. Because and kwadani we screw a hin womonko. Omu re SHS na a hin womonko because run is free SHS. Na wasu wo se tesono. Do omu rea omun trefia na omunye day. And on the question ya no bisent omu mien tum. Usan su kras echia nursing training allowance ni ade. 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
6: 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I'm saying there be your mom quota if you need to be chairman there also mufa. Nti if you need to know my mom 1,000 be mom 300. Sa school we. Your agenda minimum ham abreswa. I'm saying mom 50 no. Now commit mom for be 300.
7: 300.
6: Yes. Yes.
7: So they have deprived 250 yes. people an opportunity.
6: I'm saying 50.
7: Wow.
6: Now. Nurse assistant clinical on some 500.
7: Now, I'm not here. I thought that what you want to honorable, migrate your pants or more family.
6: That be there, be there.
7: They be out here, just alcohol.
6: A deprived amount for the brain.
7: A lot of people.
6: Yes.
1: And you remember, I can't know, any Malik Basintali. And now, almost your discussion, you say, ah. DNT na school bet me for 100 was mum 50. Esa no ani pa bebre o ma qualify as o mu wram no mu nya kwanya. That was the position of Yera Kanda. And then all proposals say yen cut it down on the admissions. Ensa emfa quota system bi mra no. That is the position in the opposition. Na o chese yemfa. O mu mu qualify ni yahala o mu mu wram. So what has changed today? That is my question. You see, consistency is the foundation of credibility and honesty. Meme kase hano, eye no kre. Adia ye jitu mse na emwa enrano, eneso emwa yu. Because the earlier position se ye mama mfo kwa inu mungre muno. Adia nese sa, ene ye proposal fofro. Because always we've had a backlog ewechi. Before the NDC, the MPP came, backlog war. Almost about the recruit here. And NDC is about backlog war. But how do we do it? Batch by batch. Now, Yeah, I mean, can do that audio no and all Casama consideration now. I see you see them say, oh my, yeah, you man, oh my, yes, in Montin, so yeah, demonstration now, oh my, yeah, and as an albino on person that thing, no ABC. So, is this decision just to avoid demonstrations, yeah, a beba within your tenor? That one wouldn't be governance. It looks more like avoidance than real policy reform. Ah, a beba be a recruiting crawford. If the approach and say ebi nya adwuma nya ti say teacher fuo ya bi gufie enti enunti no teacher training colleges no ye nte so say be ya ye mfa teacher fuo na yakọ other places institutions yes ye nte so because omuria ye nya adwuma mo na ne ye te so omo munya school nko wo teacher training colleges health education universities ne yakase ye nte so because ye ba ye wo graduate on employment bebre eti ye ba sa no a Ghana de she ne bi omo so qualify said you state in the position no omo how would they advance their knowledge? That's a question to you. Yeram inta kando enti wo tete so sa na wo mo so a enya kwanya nwuramu no a bad day and that woman to me a comedim. You see, the problem no ever hobba quite say through now the plaster at us. The U-turn today is unnecessary. Because who reduces our training noa? Omwa oka say reduce admission training noa. It will even worsen the case. And yen ye be huwe, nadi ebe ye comfortable amaye. But the training say in the next 3-5 years no, especially nurses and doctors no semno. Say you're training here. I want you to mind it become in future because you reduce training of these professionals into our system. Because health system, nankasa no healthcare quality, no. Here see nya human resource, nurses, and these are health professionals number boa. Now ometumi ama hospitals and any adina ye dumeyi. Ghana does not have a training problem. That is what I want to tell the minister. You need training problem. But the problem we have now is a recruitment problem. It's a recruitment problem. And no na wa state no. So don't go through training say and no na make kati ho e dia solve this particular problem. Ghana still needs more nurses. You hear more nurses wa bra. Nurses be kwa brochure be too kwan and na kwere obekọ no yes we ko UK, we ko USA, doctors ni bi sukra for mo back. And na e World Bank be research bi. Omo find out say most of the doctors, most of them, experience omo wono kura wakasi omo train juma mwa chene aye 4-5 years. Dudu wono abe henu ope baby afa. And it tells you say, we need them. We need to train more whilst others are living. Maybe I saw the World Bank you need to subame. Before I talk about that. Show omo date and the primary care in Ghana and omo beye huwe yi. Na key messages are omo de maye no. Community for data and you need to subame. The community, no, community level, no. So, what far? Ghana were 1.4 health workers per 1,000 population. And 1,000 people. No, not this one. But kwa ya ye tables, no, ni adi, no. Global benchmark, nene se, SE nya 4+, 4 and above, health workers to 1,000 people. But ya ye 1.4, according to World Bank. One more, e ye ombe ye ye, research ombe ye, fire health system, no. So, already, we are in shortage. Say, yeah, I've been saying, you ain't mean for a moon into your warm, I'm an ebusu, a Debbie. You ain't mean for a moon into your, yeah, say, ebusu. That is not it. Anyway, yeah, Ode if you're so far to me. So, yeah, and yes, be a your what that problem. Your problem, and then, of course, we're to a bra. Now, as a ofele, o poly tanks near the now, o what tanks, bear three. Now, a fele na yama. Now, because o tanks na yama inti. Ose makosa nya edie si ebula no because ebula no de me hia biem ti masi no ne yete ne se ensuo na wo poly tank ni musa obegi ba bia benya ensuo afri. That is it. Instead of adding more poly tanks and I say ade a wo de begumu no u si ebura no na wo si no a wo nya hia bremu aye yi na fe na wo se kwotete ebura ni mu akotu fufuro. Time may be take you no a longer than Kamane will hope at that reservoir, sir. That is the thing I'm talking about. World Bank and me who say you were deficit. It yen yen to mean recruit you. And the hospitals need to be a susu woman need enough staff. Besides, I won't say, Oma Mutifino. Uncommon to mean Kokam. A funny intimate form, a recruitment problem, and your training problem. a recruitment problem. So the government need to plan and have strategies. Your budget, mu ye be prioritize. Ye sika se muntu tuye mu ye wanoma bebre wano mo ye sika ni bebre e nyuna. Ye tutu ye noma ye ya, ye be tuye dia form because hospitals ni hiya wamo. Those in the house, hospitals ni hiya wamo. Ye wa experienced nurses bebre, e bi e free system ni mu. Ye ya country yi kredi biko bebedos, e bi di biko nomi Jamaica nomi ni adia, e bi e free system ni, we need to recruit more. The problem is that recruitment no and a challenge no and not the training. And you cut it ready now. In the long term, no, you be here, say you be nya sang profono. Basabre no. Now fina ube bim. Now was alfum bear 3 years and san wa pass it out of when you're not fixing the abe so sa gab nano. Na a better are you too late. So it's not a training problem. Your hospitals will be agenda 111. Other facilities are ye. It ye be more imagine so for recruit the ye are. Is it not necessary you be here or more? It won't want you don't go me, you don't go me. Naturally, what can you see at this one number? No, a coffee. How would we get these professionals in a short time? Say, we are in here. The logical approach in NSA allow all qualified applicants, no, so may you trained. Recruitment in there, you can start because you can't unemployment for nurses and other, you know, and you're Ghana. It's not only in Ghana. Even with the UK, there's a challenge. Fatu Sumami, just last month, the old buyer earlier, no, that was not what I was looking for. Final Bremi, Frankie's, yes. 9th April, just this April, yeah, 2026, or say half of nursing graduates face unemployment, union wants, way UK and others. BBC and our report, no, even Amanone. There's a problem with the employment situation. But they are not saying, say, in trainee nurses, in trainee midwives, in trainee woman, I can. That is not the solution. And so, go back. Or see, the Wales government said it was committed to ensuring investment in NHS training was matched by meaningful employment opportunities. And the Wales government, you know, is not thinking about cutting training, but they are thinking about creating more employment opportunities. That is a problem, a recruitment issue, not a training issue. And in Ghana, there is a problem. And two students are omu rie na ebi kure nye juma wo honwa. They are complaining. Osi was spending 2,003 hours at training in Horie wo nye juma. It means the problem ewo baby, even a manone. But what do? You look at creating opportunities. Yen ye rie facilities are, hospitals are, yeja eguwa, yen jimi MBA no. They will need staff ewo ho. They will need staff. It's a backlog, no air cock a cracker every year. Why you're not all the ODB batch biko, na batch biko, kakrankakra, then we are clearing them. And yet it's all be CZ training of them. T shortage bar, sabre no bending. That is a problem we have. Now, we can also partner with private hospitals, and the private health institutions, you know, public private partnership, PPP, you know, and also Babua. So that government will support no must wait me a recruit be a wolf, you know. Your bilateral agreements, your new deals in ye, especially. Say your perse a kuya, oh my dear call bebedos, you need Jamaica near the bit me, I ye deal ni ye sir by be yeska papa be a frim. And ye be recruit you almost wolf, you know. The countries no mobile fire nurses ne waha. Ye sorry and ya export to a mukono. E musikana ye bit me ya francophone, a kefie wahanon so. So yen ye deal ni ye. Cut good deals. Now you jive payroll fraud, corruption. AD is $3 billion annually. Corruption. Corruption. AD Ghana is $3 billion every year. See, at 2,000 in a year, the recruitment wouldn't be a challenge now. Your priorities, and yet, that's the problem. Even if half of this $3 billion, and you recover now, and Kayan can't. Sir, problem here, yeah, can say you yes can recruit two or more, and I say you ain't me recruit two or more. It's about poor planning. It's not overproduction. The problem we have now, and yet overproduction, no, because they are not enough. Oh, sure, mature World Bank, Eddie, no. Say we have 1.4, just like about 2,000 population. Ah, you hear 4 plus, and so you were just about 2, 1.4. Mebe so o de to so na wo hwebi. How it is? Masa afo we dia ma obi. Fato so ma onre. That is the challenge we have. And yet that eh na ene enie ene da so no. So you look at the key messages and what they are talking about. Hwe community level care no. Hwe sub district, never district hospital, never the entire Ghana to a population of 1000, you're 1.4. This is the World Bank data. Echre ye se, ye nye health professionals e mane mroso. Ye nye ebi mane mroso. Because bi kre gusu free system nim. And so, that strategy se, ye be ye ne ya kati the training and all those things. No, it's not the problem. Ye nye kwa ye be faso, a budgeti ye, na, ye jay leakages no. Corruption ni nwome a e koswo a e se omani sika no. E mro yesu se nka Ghana, ye be tumi a employ, nanki ye tumi a benya even 3 to 1,000 population. Though they recommended a yinu ye 4 and over. But ye se sika, ye se no omani non tutu ye chese, poor planning ti. So the American Church area minta akando ne se, u position enra, se sa a quota system ni be deny qualified people. Whilst a free SHS a produce more no. I won't be good. I won't be being fat. No many be young on her hand. No, that same effect will apply today if you do so. And let's look at a strategy. The market can be bilateral deals. Mon cutting ye PPP babwa. Now things mon more modern so say. You will finish the other uncompleted health facilities. No recruit two or more. Even existing ones. No create any staff baby. So what is cutting the production? It's not overproduction.

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3: 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Ewo Hatchland Beach.
4: Again. You say ono buy anything no. Fine. Immediately you sit down, go come again. I want to buy down 50 pesos. Hey. Then your heart. And there is God.
3: This lady, very beautiful lady. Into where we are, ne bro fukra de we see kasa. In fact, we should not hear. And of course, the country has lost a beautiful soul. In fact, you need the obey ne dachi de, but Oshenwa or future angaza.
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4: 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Then you see a kid come. What do you want to buy? Gum. The beauty one city. And they buy gum 50 pesos. I said, what do you buy again? 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Fine. Immediately you sit down, go come again. I want to buy gum 50 pesos.
3: And you over face.
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3: Facebook a lady no where we Cape Coast no obi nim sesia no ne police for ko fa no e kire se ye ntwa ne ho bibia ye nye na yi bia ne ade say information ane ne nam se ye twa ne ho bibi ko ne ade no release a free eye university no ho aba no fato suma ye Frankis fato suma ye release a UCC e de e ba ye no a wo mu chirim se proceed for sabre wo mu de na akohye eye mortuary na de wo mu ne se ade a manfo e security say bi se ye twa ne no foko ne ade ne nyina no omo I dispute that particular fact to the statement na by anyone na or say following preliminary examination at the scene the police observed no visible signs of physical injury. The body was subsequently conveyed to the mortuary at the Cape Coast Teaching Hospital pending formal identification and further investigation. Eti baby I ask circle ono e chira wo say ehono omo chira say Oman who physical science be as we pra, ubi a prano, a chan who be an IBB at the scientific, and then a monte say a chan who be no. But a new twist, I was asking me, Muna say, ni auntie, abayane auntie. Yes, why you come for? Now, on that screen, you see. 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
1: 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If we come to buy your dawa, man, moja if you know what you know me ba. I said we practice for one day. Then you
0: see, okay. You
1: know, na kitwe di. Apart from ona, bibia inirai. Me body part na omaposa irana. Bibia inirai because bridge brand new boom no. Osha start yechwa. Kau be onsi yechwa. The bibi na aji kana bibi na aji mswa. Ube hu order ho. You can tell. A hot national officer, and today you say you try the VN frame body party. And today the news no call around, ma. It was for almost been a year, and now for a year by UCC station. My son also called Cape Coast Teaching Hospital, and I'm still, I'm down for abuse. I'm by a friend in Ocentia. I've been over 20 years, or level 2-1. And so, not yet, you did say initial investigation, I know. And the chair said, I said, you could not send a deliberate tunes union into Honor Shas free, and I started to amount for an and to see a honey or Jew. And the PRP Hoycher, never my mouthful.
0: And tonight, I say, and you see no one quiet to say, I see you could not send a deliberate tunes union.
1: Then I guess you're suspected. Well, usually, in the tunes room now, Chessana. Only party parts go high and one air attack every But we are none of Joe. I did change now. What I'm back. She didn't see any there. It's too sad. Only as she has started above wires.
0: But school Nanka Semuno. Efa to say, Omo Mone ni wo school mu ansana, o free hono ni adeno, and komotri kakra koswa, yinye ni daso.
1: And that's okay. On na me pese me bo be brain.
0: Okay.
1: Yeah, to mama fan with there.
0: I understand.
1: Hold on, kaka.
0: I understand. Sure. I understand. Enti as obi awa wo Cape Coast wo a check kakra no. University of Cape Coast campus no. Any baby omo call ye no. Security wise no, distance any eho no e safe. Emma students and now say will be your person or course I'll be a one we are
1: I'm gonna say okay we are UCC war maybe a gate number for alcohol a west wing or
0: okay
1: then beach you know
0: okay
1: you're quite a lot in the day
0: right
1: and you're quite now or you can just walk no alcohol and I also so a stretch of resort in the Warhol.
0: Mm-hmm.
1: So many pubs now, but air stretch.
0: Okay.
1: Any of the which me call, I don't focus because of Ben Beach, you know, because you know, from my one or two things, no, my umber here. So you did say, there one of those out and the fortunate incident this year.
0: Yes, oh, right, the power of Abribia would be to me, shed any bonnet was Abia or
1: any time.
0: Okay.
1: You cry, a customer, you cry, I'm a more huge more of crying.
0: Wow. So far, what effects your arrest, Biana?
1: Patrick Derby. Because you're a thought for. Now you're second, be a woman of myself.
0: Okay. Chief Inspector, you're the CNO pay. Yamin Shaw. All right, Chief Inspector Evans 80. And then the country train come off from Cape Coast. Police command, no, near one Jumedia Womudi Afahono. Investigations, Egusuntina, man pushing no my pino because sometimes, normally, we were more cowboys who been so, ubikra or Kahoo, wo mo so wo mo bo na say aye bibia ho nti ni nyina no ye de normal ni bit because of security reasons nti ne ya tene say ni daso ho. That is what I wanted to know and was see ni daso e wo ho per the early preliminary investigations o ma ye no. So we are hoping for the best, but oba Facebook is very sad. Yeah, very very very sad, very very very sad. Kwabena emise ekobani se ya say ye bechi ni pano na obehwe no yes ye de no court ko ye ya abanti ye okun immigration officer suspect ye omo chi ni omo echre so onde kun immigration officer once case ni gusu erane so far muaye kura anya ma ebusu afo ni gusu ase omo aye worried eti we no de emise doje konfo wo ye ni anti no opese wo ye ni fast.
2: Hey, serious.
0: Yeah.
2: Even though you don't understand
0: the language, you know,
2: but oh, the expression, ne the meaning, and I say, my men, ni abre pa.
0: Sure.
2: And we hope, sir, a bit maybe a yield the results because Bible class it or chisikano or usikano.
0: Yeah.
2: Iti so a bit me adjo biba iti say enkwe friend sam. But fra fe fe fe fe fe iti say. In fact, the memo on my shiradie.
0: Hey, serious.
2: The memo on Ghana shiradie. The boys will be sad this morning. They will be sad this morning. Oh, mon worry, it's true. They'll be very sad because we have a way asset to asset.
0: Ibi ananko ya odia.
2: Kofi, ibi ananko ya odia.
0: Ah,
2: eh? Na we have kwambonia. Ubi afaso ajene kwa finish. Mnyo noa ne bread and odi wuye. As you see the events unfolding. Nah, very sad. But where are foot also the man mano? Oh, say, sa issue we yen ya countless number of them.
0: Mm-hmm.
2: Obete nebi our baby, say kuna to ha and omo first on kwan as adden to omu govi. Omo fen kwan as adden to omu.
0: So many be from. Omo na.
2: Omo ne from.
0: Okay. Boys, no.
2: Your son na mono no and the ones na DHG. 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You ask yourself a heinous as can free ba, what is the source of their wealth? Enti wo pe sika enti wa kofa boy bia wo hu ni se wono de or a young guy o wo sika and na obi timi ka se me pe be ma wo si ne fie be ma wo cars be 3 be ma wo ti sei be ma wo ti sei wa o de criteria to enti wo nam na wo hwehwem. 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What besides a hen or musica and freeba? A hen or musica freeba. But I could be a see nano, my menu chess or no crutches or nimses are brano enna or nebano airball. But people were asking, say, or kuf or quabontin or bar or discover fee. Minna sure, sir, and mofano mo quabontin, no more bar won't face come a fee. Or the name of a bar, and my old parents, no one say, or the bibiaba.
0: And yeah, mekai ba kuya itu kan.
2: That's right.
0: Or nene
2: that's
0: boy right. Koi
2: yes,
0: itu yes, kan
2: girl. Yeah. No. Yeah. Na ubisa we a parent. You have to ask questions. Bisa uba no bisa no questions. Akra we na we free him. We free him. Adi biwa utu mse. Adi akuta obey. Untimin tomo.
0: But I don't say most of them. So no campus life no. Eye different. Bibri ohokra omumfa sa. Insisu yeni mafie ma wuhu.
2: Okay.
0: Okwa wone ne colleagues ewo campus wo. Obi kura ho no ma se bi wetimi kura ya che ne car so won fa mafie ho da. E ma wuhu because wonim say there will be some questions ah. Ye be bisa bisa no. Eti I agree say some of them
2: the parents,
0: their parents no be hu but they been so ho no ma their life on campus no. Omo obi okura ko school kura wonum wi. Ne ma me ne ne papa kura. Yeah.
3: Akoko bi say.
0: Yeah.
3: Parents na nkasan. It doesn't end though. We say we a parent. You need baby say. Uzo bit me say. Me ba o JHS. Ma tete ne kama. Obu okwa JHS na o wono. Unu wa de boni biya. Eno kre na brabo kama. Obe do SS. Ba o kudu university. Bit me asesa. Ma o wa drain say. Say they no tell o JHS. Say they no tell secondary school.
0: Ne ba di ojo.
3: But like monitoring at least. Also more ni kong kwa dano. Even at the point of say university. Obu you say. I think we 20 years old.
2: Yeah, 20 years.
3: I was say your parents in a new quasi could do baby me a cassa had their my yes. It's in me janis monitoring was a cross. Then again, some quadano so no. I was so much as I say, said them penny for cassa, and yes, and she be an escow. And the money boha, and Niger, Niger, Niger, Niger, you want a limit. after when you go to school, there are socialization near that they will be to me. But at time they take you to the extreme.
2: That's right.
3: So to the extreme, to the extent you say, now who name so my me on talk harder. Now what could you be not prepared nipa no baby if you know talk hard the amount or two phones near that demo in sin where mo to me say nipa send him away free him.
2: That's it.
3: I mean I was see a two cardano for say also we are free.
2: That's it. Oh here your social media light.
3: Absolutely.
2: You know, oh here videos here boy ne said we see jinjin ne hono a. So parent, I sometimes ask myself, this uncle for your parent anyone din come.
4: Welcome back to Yeah, That's a Pepper Thing. First up, we've got Harrison wrapping his Dr. Pepper in a tiny quilt so it feels at home. Oh, how tender. That's a Pepper Thing! And over to Becca, who's whispering affirmations to her can.
5: You're sweet. You're unique. You're the best thing I ever poured over ice.
4: She swears it makes it taste better. It's not a science thing, but it's a Pepper Thing! Why do they all do it? All for that sweet, delicious, truly one-of-a-kind taste of Dr. Pepper. It's a Pepper Thing!
0: Now some of them obisu ana ni parents kra na se be social media ni ade no kra onko hunu
2: oni ma de problem
3: onko hunu
0: that one be obi hu ka kire wo dia e se otu ana mo but ye wo penifori bia ono se be
2: within the family
0: amane bres oni mu dia ne ba na ye kra wo
2: obi e there within the family obi aye na homete be hu ebe hu abe kan na wo hu asume si wo de o ye
3: o de hu ne hoyi
0: Omo breso they are exposed to a lot of things. Yes. Social media, violence, ni adi adi normal bebre. The lady ye a wujina su a wo ye ne wo chere ye. 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
3: Ohu boni bi e ho.
0: Ohu boni bi e ho. 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Jesus fo ko ho a. They like it. By yeye ye no omo e wo the same generational group
2: levels, no.
0: E fi se ade na e koso ni nye de enye e jina ye yin. You know, anyhow we reason. Okay. That is the challenge we have now. Do you for now we say no me ya? If you say, oh, find a way to talk them down from that particular behavior.
3: And then nkokon.
0: Ene omo nkokon, no omo nkokon a. Omo ma dwene no. Onti wa de na si wo.
3: Ono no hu ni sa.
0: I just said e be tona tona.
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0: Because ono no. 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
0: A very sad one. 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Are you serious?
6: High tension, super.
0: 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Where ye sofo line? Sofo line.
7: Kana si free. 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
0: Ne break inye. To what free? And a free news who are what no war front yet in the battery. And a cast no, a dewoning in a diabe woman. To a Benz no say, you know, why yamani moon. Now I say, the academy, drive away there, as for Quasada, Quas or them, the Udicano, because it be no crab, be a cool granua. Hey, Yamedon.
7: Never say yabo. And so for you, Samreya, yes, in yes, in yes, in yes, in yes, in yes, in yes, in yes, in yes, in yes, in yes, in yes, in yes,
0: Enti ya besre load we wo de hwedua we. Enti ya no mu we ana. Eso mu kwatwa ni bush na no mu de sequence si no mu ba wo. How can this old truck ebetumi control load we te say? Better na ni brake kura etumi ayeye. Say, and you see,
2: Carl, when you say maintenance, when you show say a consider be say, and you say, you maintain the car, but I'm going to say, yeah, over the years, it's because sa, I know, man, yeah, sa, a caho, and to whom's a car ye bar, you say, wouldn't any way, wouldn't a chain was way, it is an acquire, it's yaya, my baby, say, I acceptable be a horse, oh, and a second,
0: and you're here, and you're here,
2: in your car, timba car, dear, and you're here, sanity, it's M. Say, a bread do say, Ghana, baby, I agree, your revise your notes, na sa, to 10 year man, we're to me to go baby, you're here, we're not a DJing, the havoc it is causing,
0: that was super sweet. On the cars, baby, and some lean and bang.
2: In our say.
3: Well, I hope quickly on the tipper track again. Who said a foot to an adema? Say it was a yashi year war, high tension yard yarden.
0: Yeah.
3: In our court channel, who said we are too superstitious. We be on your back, as you say, we
0: home,
3: a home on yard yard. But it was also uncle beat me up by a whole by. Uncle Sadden in a day, Enko see. 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
3: kromo ankasa so no monam
0: right but the good news is that sewia eye road no I dear said ye lady, especially to the hospital, Hona Yevia, yes, no cranus, ye beer to cry, quinus or cry as him. The regional minister, Ama, I had the assurance, say, Yera governs Abuja, approve with a contractor, Emidi Sujuma. And as we speak, a ready moon is a contractor, no, a Juma no, a bear fast, na etumia contempt, regional minister.
6: It's a be on meeting me every year. Ghana Water Force, so, ye mama letter, I almost. This is a bill meeting me every year. Ghana Water Force, so your mama letter. I almost saw my mom engineers now estimates the BBR. I'm super connected water at the Abaho Sebaya. YBR, so two important services we everything are provided for. You're right, M. Say, Road Minister Ba Otu for him. Otu for the tune and him say, see, we are quite no air there. Hear ye because a hoya referral center, a regional hospital. A who bring ya say, ambulance, neka bia, be sequa and soa, and conquer pinidona, a quack of fire problems or so at the abba. O two for Bosse, Obama, Nanya Cohon, Waye, Eddie, Amaye. Coffee Joe, a year you were Walana Coffee Joe, Road Minister, Amano, I shall say, Omra, a quiet me, Nusso. And young quantity by some tasks acquiring so, and it's a war acquiring so. As a last week, not what actually say by next week, we mobilize and young quantity and wash us here. We mobilize by the war acquiring so. Said the bear, as a last set of installations, so see war no acquiring so more Jumano, obey my dear fuel, ne my BS, warna, or Timmy Enya. Acquire a bit me access facility.
0: Okay, so that's the regional minister, Dr. Frank Amuakon Hene. On the Sewia issue on the road, no, or just by next week, Kofi Job, ama indication say obestati adwuma ne atumi aye because e ho kwan ne de na enye kra anti thanks to the rules minister Gavins Agbaza and the Ashanti regional minister for that because say we are kwan because say eras to scrap ku twa by and e can rules in Ashanti region ho asem in fact na enye kra and is a good news kwabna
2: but if someone say this week Kumasi traditional council
0: yeah
2: ombeko
0: yeah.
2: We a reaction to the information from the
0: say, ehonana wogina enti wo hwa wonana no manim na mako ni gina wo kase
2: that's right
0: and watch almost say
2: that's right
0: omo be yekwan
2: enti a reaction from nananom ana montu omo betu no so the headmaster is coming won konkoye you go and do it say nananom ang ka omo ho we ask ourselves enti ko omo be on be kika omo so omo so koye ana.
0: I think say rules minister by you know.
2: Mm-hmm.
0: I think those are some of the rules that
2: but what I'm saying is that Dabeng, you look at when Obaye any timer, the timing. And say nanano man ke ka omo ho a e ko omo be ke ka omo na ko fi.
8: That's a question.
0: It's just a coincidence. That's what
8: that's just in the process of say.
2: The process of some men that be
0: na say nanano mo ko ho this week, right? This week.
2: Yes.
0: But he said Kofijo Beba Road no say next week. Is that not it? So it couldn't be some.
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0: Then that is because Omo Banito Omo Kujina Kwanosu immediately. Because if Senka this week, and I could feel you because Nananomo is going this week. No, he said that he will start from the regional minister.
2: Okay, my information, I want to say Kofi Job is on the road.
0: Ah, well, yeah, Job.
2: Or was Okwanuso?
0: Oh, then
2: Kofi Job or Okwanuso?
0: Any announcer said there would be kind of say Nananu Muntin way and the announcer say
2: yes,
0: it wouldn't be in line. And I'm a boy, so no, also that they
2: are. Send Nananu air by this week. And I make her say, it's a brebina, one more ASA, Kofi Job, Okwanuso. I can't add the honor. Nananomo, but this week, you know, Kofi Job now is also on the road. And I make her say, a reaction to Nananomo, some more kai, you know. And I'm sorry, I saw one more Kofi Job, so heading. And I minister, I say, what be room, sir? But Kofi Job is on the road.
8: What is most important is that I think say one way or the other, I don't say Omo yam penny for so maybe be in your camp, but I think that they are showing leadership because a idea here in Prim Prim. And I think says Utium Komoni said the corner, they are just on it.
2: Must
8: but we say
2: show leadership. Hey, what you obey it? Man, anonymous Kasa, Evia, and anonymous Kasa, and because headmaster Eba. Unko.
0: Right. Mede ase ba me nko ahoma no so na mene chief for so ntwetwen ko 0322083581835823583 na ye ntwetwen enkomo na ye di hu nkomo nyina no health institutions I say ye pese ye kate admissions no ene ye ramita candle de tuja right from ejetia to section up to now there na wo worker and then of course Cape Coast DSU ho abaya na wahwere ne nkwani police ni no nchiremu a ode amani nyina no nso wadwe nchre ene sen na other issues ayedi hu nkomo anopai including tipper tracks and only high tension as it's running a lot of issues I are discussing and pay. Will bit me the message in Swaba our Facebook and answer will bit me the affa WhatsApp on 0596821571 0596821571. You're back in kind Eddie Amal. First caller on the line. Hello.
12: Over.
0: Goody.
12: Good evening, Abema.
0: Right.
12: Of Anka Quadra City and Kahabuko, and so Acadia, a bampony bay, my motoy. Of a brew, Nakayana was
0: ready. A good day.
12: German, you know, the Noko Copia, and a pioneer didn't in his answer, and a lawyer treaty on a suit you. Offer. Melco, a year, Nada. Offer, this is Nada of the highest order. Say, a band we, a Timisha Ghana for any Timmy Catcher and say, Cabinet agent Jim was a Yedikota, a San Barber to nursing training, a college's work room. Of a uncle, what position? Almost the BBA politics will come here for power. NDC and Mahama used everything. Politics will come here only to come to government and be faced with the reality of a reality. They say, you know, and for your position, I'm catching and say, I could follow a banning to more dinner. That's what the quota at two nursing training colleges be so. Come let me tell Kando, Ojina TV so SNI Narulugu or issue Narulugu training college. That's what me 35,000. I come for the mom so money in a day.
0: My body in our
12: 5,000 in our of an then I see ain't your fit, I say, or at the same government on promises so mobile far 35,000 and over no. I feel almost so mobile so then and another dunk of do air na of when can't you say NDC or the actual in Nadan Kontompo energy power no.
0: Odin is saying,
13: Nentechi, I'm not for a lie.
0: Okay, Nentechi.
13: Tomat, I say, as much.
0: Okay, Tomat. Okay. Edumadas.
13: I'm telling you, I'm going to put it in. One, now, Omni defense will be able to take care of DC. You are going to have now, going to form a DC, honorable Twitter, I want to hear it. Open the gas here. MPP 4. Then you can say, oh, Mumma is a self organa, you can come my empty for Krakasa. Now it is a community of Mumuentra. Ocean, draw your first city and a mummy. Your son, you must for my shop. Your papa and uncle for the rest of my shop, one for my shop. Or spoil your soil and pan for spoil your cobu and minimum sutra. Then go to need this year, Jimmy Jata, John Mahama, and we are for Wapaya. First, can I say? Doctor may say, to make me say, I know what may say, one can see that yes, can you mean but come? Can it gonna point to me from Paso and may you me the Amoya so? You to from Paso yet to my dear Tammy a year by your my money ma never one can be a dance yet. And let John Mahama go to me this year. Uncle, ye win numpa. I could have the time near Namari. 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
0: Okay, thank you. Hello. Hello.
14: Hello. Good morning. Hello. Good morning.
0: Good morning, Minya. How do you do, Reverend?
14: I'm a senior Maharaj.
0: All right, senior.
14: Yes, sir. Minya, let me say.
0: Don't be a hoye.
14: When I'm in cow.
0: Me.
14: If you are so busy over here, I just have to be out on your with you.
0: Me.
14: Yes, you are in my water with you and with my power. You have to work for my and the Ghana.
0: That's it.
14: I mean, a footman and a farmer or more. Omudi is seeing good water, so I'm a year. If you are saying, who is not a woman? Who are who talk about who turn them out? Who go up for a month for who are who yɛne a yɛtwam no a wo blɔk yɛ no yɛyɛnto aba yɛnyina yɛ ɔma papa nti ne diri so wotwe no wo sɛ asɛm ɔ
0: ok meda ase
15: ɔkokɔa
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0: dom me ho yɛ
15: mekyama no akasɛsa no papa
14: Ghana, I'm going to say, I'm going to go to the house.
0: Hello.
16: Good morning, Bema Kofi Dawson.
0: Good morning, Minia.
16: If I show your friend coming from Pom Kase for Tuja.
0: Wow, Kwame, you ain't here.
16: Bema Kofi Dawson. Yes, I'm a goodie. I mean, it's particular for him. I'm going to meet you. There's some of your policies, ma. Any Ghana near no. I said, Papa, we want bomb. We can only your policies. NDC, MPP, NDC, MP. Any ne. Yes, I say we are hospital. Say, your media, come on, thank you. And so on. So we are NDC, MPP, NDC, MPP.
0: Yes, I'm.
16: I have fully yes. I'm going. Who's the next? Who's going to come to talk about us? I free some gumti ko bjo gonzo go jwa kwano so. E di na ade ago na o gana company fo ni susa. Te se ye nya ye MPP ni NDC ni se collect ni bi o wa. Ye ma no credit 5 series and that 15 series not the good ni phone so. No the defend e. So collect ni bi wa o ye proper is o no kwa wa bobo so still o defend e. E ye mo mi enka no ko ye nya NDC ni MPP ye nya NDC ni MPP no. Na mo ye na ye sa dia. E na ye ma ye yakakire.
0: Sure.
16: The head minister and the other should do when you have more men, and more man, we can tell you, man, you put the friend yet more men. Yes, I didn't hear. And if you see one, you might not get a good year. It will be slipped gun up on the photo. Only you send Sonia and the number here, but it is only true. And a boy is only different. Only you send Sonia true. So,
0: okay, come
16: across all men.
0: Let us see. Mofo Frosten Bra, hello.
17: Hello.
0: Many are in your free.
17: I'm a Roman father, that might send you.
0: Hey Roman, yente we.
17: Right. So, yeah, kind of correct. It's also the domain of Mahama by the Yemen Bibu on my Akuyi. The Bishu Yankuyi, especially as I tell the new room, I get the Makoswaka. After the time, the Missouri, or nobody will say, they include a Phoenix Area Hospital, as a hospital, in Tetrigeno, and a Blanquet Lamport. If you put so, a quiet cost of red, red, and if there be a normal new hospital, most of this city, baby.
0: Right.
17: President Mama, a president Papa, me say can be. We minister mo mo the health minister no ne. I give you the change change you amo. The president go form mo no ne ye successful.
0: Right, thank you very much. That's my last caller. Hello.
18: Young Gopon, what's your papa?
0: Me.
18: Mediane Monkungu, Midwan Swam, my baby.
0: Right, Simon.
18: I'm pretty mova. What do you for back up at the Michiano?
0: Oh, Joseph.
18: I'm in Champa, Professor Joseph. I live in the Jan Chamber. Now, Minianum, Mamma can be busy. Yana, I'm not just one cassette, a coffer 5 cities at the Macaulay's, not ye cassa, ye can spot there. A yanocre, don't the man Mahama Beji, a mono MP 1 7. Not Ghana for any net echo, said the enemy here is used to a king kind no ma, ye buy a net a year at this one, as to Ghana for ye tilum, ne ye soon a good MP for so no monchi ye, and there's a woman in after the home. Ye be $5 not saying. Ne dollar ni da sen so mi nkeche nje ye ba ba fa akunya no na aduru sen ene aduru hin ye ye sire ye mpenu fo ne se omoma omoni nkokuru fo market ene keje tie phase 2 ene so mi nkeche project of hood wo ene se we hospital mpp 4 se be se nya atum aye adokro mo na omo fare en ye nsro ni wo na omo ko ho no mpenu fo nje na mo mpa no mantutu ye na ye sisi na ya le sano enzo haye.
0: All right, thank you very much. 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
2: Fine, and why my rice or tatnadi need to have fat wa on our chrono, sir cranny. Kaiser Kunugana Limited. That's what you drink up so now by Johnson Tentemuya on the idea in nine. So if you tell me through Bemanoba, na a hygiene, you drink up so babu, a prostate in Muhao, Nina Besovo, Mr. Kill. Why am I one Pemua? Slow erection, no, and on us over the Amaraba Banzen tablet, menstrual pains, menstrual air disorders, Nina, as over the amount. Moja near Fusania, Uhia, a Araba Banzen tablet. Na Ubu also when you are in Kamano, Bua when you are in Tuanria, Ubukun. Obeye juma BBNC. As I was saying, on Tree, Mr. Araba Banzin tablet, and the Bemo Humons, Nubia, Juma Yen, Wenyatin, Canabra, Nabre, PBCCI, 0244-275-429, 0244-275-429. Now, what I say, Lazalite, deodorant spray, and ne body splash, no, and so a storm, run wide, legend, ye mema, dear storm, and no, a bar obsession, instant crash, mademoiselle, ye ma, temptation, dear man, a man, you know, for good, who need to sham the Macacho, say, my Hunya Tram, Kumasi, any Prudential Plaza, the engineer, first floor, Mrs. Anoche Plaza, 0240152204. Naya Joe, so pa, upside green finance loans, you see, you go, so be your solar energy, a woofy, and now simple crap, so tall electric vehicle, be near there. 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Energy Drink, buy your pin for. 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Manchi Chocolate Chip, no. Baby cookies, no, a buapa, no, a denian, no, so my babua, manchi chocolate chip cookies, chocolate joy, no, bonsu in ya be dominion herbal powder, baby, ya dear quankroning in a diabetes, stroke, spinal cord problems in a about 2 hours here, dear matre, but could your friends will share a cup of 250 ml, bona no pani, and you may be a bear fine herbal ointment, fast rush, baby, yo, ya be a 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Cable, electrical, sebeto cables, papa. 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Now we be the plug. PowerPoint electricals, so Okumasi do market. 0534-800-832. Na, ya Joe, so pa Richard, no na pamfo, et wasudin sharp power sports, no, e de abro. Nebibia, et to me, ako ye pa. But, right, odi. What they know ewe himpo. Okay. Pretty lady. And then your birthday. Yinis Amwa Ben Uodoma Ahinkru. Incoming woman organizer for party Ben. Wasa International. And also my happy birthday. Nyami inshaw. Na onye okesi ma unkwa tintia ahwadin ewum. And then you see Richard Unapanfo at was with the power sports. Your friend Berima Kofi Dawson. Utimi Fremi Akokwa Nyami Adoma. Ebesanso ehia biem hwa ho su ye na ho amase bia.
3: Committed and who are ready to give off 1,000,000% for our great country called Ghana. And just like I said, was it yesterday during the raising of the flag? We have three oppressors facing us, yes. Confronting us, yes. As a country, as a team. The first oppressing team, oppressor, is Panama.
4: We know it's going to be a difficult tournament. It's not going to be easy. We have a young group for the past 3-4 years now, and we're building, and obviously we didn't qualify for the AFCON, but we managed to qualify for the World Cup. It wasn't easy. It was a difficult one, but we made it, and now we're at the tournament, and we're not coming to be spectators. We're coming here to perform and to make our country proud and to do our best for ourselves as well. And listen, I know that the boys are ready.

0: So we'll see what happens.
1: And the review, it could be successful, it might not be, but I think the technical team would be making plans to face Panama without Thomas Partey. If it happens that it's overturned and it's changed, he may feature in that game. But I think psychologically, it might be wiser for him to focus and be prepared for the match against England. It is a big issue. A lot of discussions across the World Cup, across the world, a lot of debates as to exactly why this has happened. And Ghana's response has been met very well by...
2: Of course, as I started playing and started playing, it was something that was always in my mind, you know. And of course, it was. There's always a conversation with having multiple heritage, you know. You have sometimes if England, when they come to watch a game when you're younger, or they watch the whole team, you think there's that conversation, and then there's Jamaica. Of course, which there were conversations. Then when eventually the Black Stars were that conversation started, I was over the moon. Wow, honestly.
3: Black Stars is Black Stars.
2: Yeah, you know.
4: Ja cap a la dreta per Xavi, assistència de Xavi, més cap a la dreta per Messi, immens Messi, encara Messi,
5: Wearing the captain's armband. Oh, loves to have a little go.

0: Cassano here into the penalty. Goal from Balotelli! Mario Balotelli was there. The ball was lifted in from Cassano. And Balotelli buries it from close in. Neuer nowhere.
1: In Shop Power Sports. And young Tintin, and Yatini, and Yedeo, and then Yakotoko One has what? Name authentic analysis. I am so a Swandi, Nayatriaki, Insura Power Sports, number 1937
2: Insurance of 4.534. Yamamuni Natchen Yatina City are good in some Abramo. Copim Sabdomino, Ababomi and Tina, a fissum, and then our name Saminani Abobo and Raya de Bramo, our Jumadino. Aso garbage from garbage the foreigner. What tina said that? And chairman in so abob one nina no de bamae. And sana. Yet ye fit some every jumadien no. At the amount to make us a jumadien alive. At what YouTube in Shaw TV. YouTube in Shaw TV. Oba. Na was subscribe channel no. At the amen. And no ye. Mwena. And as a war. On subscribe to at ye channel no. Aha. In Shaw TV. Subscribe mom is here. Ooh, yeah. Na oja message no ho ye kwama ne ni aba ye ba messages a modi abren e ojumadie ni so ni na no e be kenkan enso etimi e di amama bra ya tena se na ye did the Monday edition of Insta Digital Password 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make huge statement at the actually aye wiase na bi muzo ha amo nsada nya pass but looking at the result, no musunya, you know. I'm saying, yeah, as I'm going to Accra. One of them, the host country, United States of America. I'm going to say Paraguay, Canai, I'm a Paraguay, it's a Canabaco. Now, after the game, I'm going to say, I'm saying, US, if we, as Romania, Papa, I want some, our almighty Brazil, the Salazar of Brazil, it's your family Morocco game, what a match. Na Morocco phone chop some as amuye Brazil an ye jitum but se am pempem de woni bobo enchenyen na Morocco bo mo born da no enya sem kito a etie phone nso ehonsam awa ha Australia etwa eye take come 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na I'm also actually from Ecuador. Actually, I'm a Cameroon. I'm anti. Who else? Manchester United. Diaro, Ahmad Diaro. I know any share the only goal. Adema Ivory Coast Bobo Koni in the 90th minute. Of course, Netherlands so no any Japan able to na Tunisia from him the how move. Sweden Shamu 5. Nani a Brazil the asen on conversion basis team. 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can be shame young cotia you say a brand Marco Correa will free Chelsea at Johnny Real Madrid very surprising nah and also on some ha I tell for garbage from the other room na actually the buyer brand you also free Chelsea na or Johnny and Real Madrid Bobo Econo and Sonia Belfia Black Sass and come up here I'm a free a Rhode Island normal Romania trim awo aye Toronto awo Canada ano mukoya hubwa na 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

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I have foreign tidbit and choir. 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
1: 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At the Sininazo. Aye Ghana, Brazil, Argentina, France, England. And what show Jesse? 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Many won't feel. Abo for a Suyas Rini.
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4: Abofra biada ye so ne se obenya Orion Cyrus publication enwoma na odie djuma efi se ebie mufra na dwene mu enwoma kenkan ekonkan omakunta buo omunti ase demufua efi nursery 1 ekopim nursery 2 o nwoma biti se language and literacy numeracy skills phonics and sight words picture reading and coloring writing skills natural skills and KG1 and KG2 so ye o language and literacy numeracy skills phonics and sight words picture reading and coloring and a primary 1 ecopin primary 6 and so your English language mathematics science creative art history or your sire say baby I will be a say akra and kumase and a reading piano for 0555 313 658 and a 0249 411 234
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16: Well, okay, sure. I know my one account radio station is with you. Ebraso, you can call farmers. So, yeah, the update, you know, at the Ebentino. We are so bad. Any ever a YouTube and the local YouTuber and no insure TV, insure TV. Ewo YouTube and on fee. What comment, you know, at the above. Every Pamia King Kenny, you know, at the Amana, with himself, what cap, no. Yamian, Asasia, and Monday 5, who to miss any man, you know, Equia, Ghana, Wednesday, and your game, Boba Time, right now, some Gatua. I'm Vicos for me, Duman Amatino. A man tell you, no other Manchester for any ante, but I tell you, dear, a summer tree. Yet the Nina at the Barcelona Cordia, my high sense is the side of the product normal. A cutting a bureau of a panel, a bunny TV, a one of the upper. Now, what I'm saying, this red cup, and I say, Cisano, oh, her ambiance, no, and the Jenny and I come and a stadium euphoria. So, when you come out with demo, red company at the blow with demo, and to a midi TV, a hotel upper, a 3 inches, 116. Inches who been yanu boy some down home. We are no job sound system no and the sound quality be a kama. Said you moho ya deno na usu demo ho a deneno et mabwa and pay with him say promosina. Womo asasa and ma ekopim on the 18th of June and sana sa promosi web and tino ko I says a kate. Uka no katom so mu promosina. Womu yen tino by so many MTN Ghana. Any DSTV add a special packet and the ba a red cup cup a package and also a boy pa and pay for me, I was 030255 0000 na fe wo mo so ahwe adosu ye pa en ka de ba bi bebre wo ko tudu wo de ani chemo 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
16: Ja jump at all and the proper born no eh araba bazin tabet man san count there e be say boy say say infertility e dey more baby a we ba we near tenka e won pem we new raise your feelings into that 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

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The ABC Games here come up. We found fun and what that is *262 Star 262 has now. 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

0: 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Who put game at Fena? And this year, person, I day, I'm on Codum, so I'm on Codum, I want me. Bayer, 1 minute to go, says Hardy, and then fighting your name. What's all no, book game, dear. And Southern Hydras are better supporters now. What my best stadium, no, who came no, and who TV, so now who came now? Who brought the game, no, ya apostle, that ya call, hydration break, but all, Abantas on there, Hardy, and there. And my beauty, no, and soon flow, and here reporter, a Brandon due to Jacqueline Mbappe Loten, and so I said, Nakilin Mbappe, as a work up, he was the different mechanism at the bar, was his son, Uber, who knew a defense war, about a France elbow game, Uber, to the hall, Uber, Sabia, number five for now, Tessa, Wano, a Brandon, the Genetonia, besides Adia Nabano, so Sisiano, was a son of 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Ansari Emre, a ball left back. But Didier de Sompa said, at a training home and a ball left back. And here they are, of course, now, work up in the course with their better. Mammy Mamma, quip, I update. And we hear your power transfer. Oko Abanta, the team, and this is barrier. Once, well, no, I am Morocco, Niba, Cabana, buy an AVV. Yes, I can't the last convo on Ben Mekina Abantano. 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
1: na no one in the crown nam
0: dabi
1: go me hu picture of front
0: am na
1: not to say we are in the
0: crowd.
1: I have the Aqua Stadium. Now, I you know, baby, I bet you don't say. Now, Oban and Swatimus, we did. Succulent pa.
0: With Miss Anatadians, who are pie boy will be
1: with Bianimono. And you know, away is Anna, or Pidas,
0: Bissano. I know so, Yamia, what the idea, who I come for. And to say, no, come for you,
1: no, so I heard
0: focus.
1: And yes, Rama. And I was a game, at a point, you know. Now, Morocco for
0: Nebobonina, Brazil,
1: Brazilian, normal.
0: Brazil, the dear, and the best old crime. I disabled you say,
1: and so I know, so okay. It's a game, the names,
0: and your far.
1: Interesting, yeah,
0: and turn your attention.
1: Kama. 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
1: a. Ade
0: nya
1: nkupon. Something must kill a man.
0: Ah, kwa bla.
1: We dey kun kodokodokodokodoku.
0: No.
1: Ronaldo. Some of my catchers are Kwadawi. Were a combination of Ronaldinho, the proper Ronaldinho. So, Edna, when crying, I'm in fun and come. Hazard and I didn't have as on as you know, very good. But so, Dragonia dinner. Sentinel make us or a combo. Who caught our players in me, Dubuma, and Onya Amadialo. When you bob Bob Papa Pentenra. Ivory Coast the first African team and our country are on a win our the FIFA 2026 World Cup are also our Mexico, Canada, and then US. And the FA Bedin come on here. Games, and of course, you've been able to do a proper review of games in the Dinkai Abon. And then, so no, we go again, day 5. na yahwe one country and ipadodona atipom to win this particular World Cup is omaya from say Spain World Cup no imagine ba kope in 2010 I was South Africa and on beje sa World Cup no this time De La Fuente ever say onen mrante no omokika ne mabum na omojom second World Cup and I'm on 40 from enne amo bo African team on so the first World Cup a obuni in Cape Verde at 4 p.m. ti ebedin komona ya said the home seven nina no and so e si etie in 7:45 journey live on YouTube na yam

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1: 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One no problem, a war. I mean, tea and a so called a man say, yeah, the anecdote was it. So, obey me at ya, and I answer in ya, fena, cofa, wine, bra, and Nippon was a Yamabia, and in Gobbage's guide, his own, ye who a yamubu homobo, and tibra, yanon tenas and yama, besia, upesica, qua yukia, a ye na be fia, mupesica, ye, sansina, mupesica, at the aya juma, monco, a man say, Community Bank PLC. 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Awo 0202-271000. Electroland say, at the World Cup in the US, Canada, and Mexico, at the Abel Wadam Hona, the ambient, the vibe. In fact, the Akosua Stadium, who know, it's on the TV now, Yadema War. Na odia si eya demo the sound system, the sound quality. Eti for nyansem kitwakra. He, TV no ho at said the old stadium ho. Na ohwe eya game na ninti no. Yesa World Cup season, Brabeto eya Samsung, Beto eya TCL, Nasco Smart TV. Na onso bibia nya kama. Emfa ma fo. World Cup nitia, ya tini nyina so, ya sound system. In fact, open microwave, kettle, blenders, iron. Fridge, Lindina, a coffee baby at your bar, walk up in internal, yatus, a year promotion after the walk up, ever sign a call at your original air prize. Inti, take the opportunity na on sofa koto, a year a dear war electoral. You say, you showroom nationwide, you're being on a pay, rum, na on sokota de aboho, na utoni dinano, near sign a year raffle, udi, et me pimo, a chedi, chenji. Edna Ebersai at the amount every electoland. Me about your friends is 0503-159-739. Eno aye electoland and number eno no me pacho. What's the dine we feel? And I would see me usi dine at tongue

0: Edu level say say wire diner San Cablo and I make come for Adiama Adentia San Cablo because cable so no mo hwe Ghana where they so and I'm the who say Ghana so there say the nene adua no ebopa and 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And yet the new Bigo energy drink. And I may come for them out here. And one is over numbi. On numuya. And one day no. Nas, I was waiting. And ya now day. Abo Juma kama kama passing a beer. Also be able to ye. And so at the amount of shan and so. Nayanesa and mommy. Insurance firm. Yane Eljimo Akabo with the World Cup Fiesta 2026. Me batro Eljimo haya. Insurance firm yet. Oh, and ya body and work up village. And into the games in na Okodo Aboho. Na oba wushe games, you know. Now we say in ya so a lot of giveaways, activations, baby. And na Okodo Abo SG more. And Tibekan chef from ho. Na every day be a so ha work up matches, you know. Now we should be Aboho. Now we say in ya chedia. And so at the Ekaho, Obanswa, in fact, we will be a insurance sports team. And I think chef him. Presented Nan Yeneho, na Yamfa Odo, and Sumumbo Edum, Yamiadma Wednesday, say Ghana, and a Panama, and Yasem Kutua, and that Edit Jumadian, so de Bashisha so, na Jumadia, Abia Herba, my catcher was a hodia, Yamfaya Dien Grao, and sign Enfa MP, when Nitwa. 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It will be out to me, but Papa no, tie, Papa no. So we bring your Papa no. Now the boy air phone no, and inti, and I make sure say, cotton and a pay phones and a services. Now cotton a yo TV, a fridge, air condition, washing machine. In fact, be bia man fear asetina a yo boko home appliances, a yo and a pay phones and a services. And I may come for a diamond for fo. 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First one, yo, Asena House, Kesman Hona, opposite, yo ho. Second one, yo, Biba JK building him, opposite Prudential Bank. And a third one, wo, yo, Edum no, yo, PZ. Nana Kosi Ajima building him, Tamale 4, Monkwa Abu Abu Station, ha. And I'm crying here, Busa Magdina Zongo Junction. 0533-093422. Fre, na omo enye business. Ano pay, omo enye afufu pika ho, and na omo aso yasina Monday edition of Insurance Digital Passports at T4. Yetin kunyam na yede emamo. The 2026 FIFA World Cup. In fact, as I say, a tekise pa. Interesting resort. And na tricking in. Teams now, nah, countries now, you know, predicting some by yard, you know. Of course, a beer deliver, a bill so, and to me, and deliver, and to me, deliver, no. One of them, a bazaar. I'm unfulfused. I don't know. Bazaar game, no. A Morocco, na no, my 12th customer. A day, Emma, my Brazil, and a young woman, ye. And now, Brazil, nan casa as a country. And I'm a football number from Kaka because, to be honest with you, the Brazil, I need him. I'm a control game, you know. They will make sure say, they will pin you to your own half. Now, I'm a bombarded with a chance. So I'm so bit me. I created the ball now. I thought him, no. Yeah, I said that. In fact, Morocco, Momo match, pa. And to me, you know, you didn't come on now. You've and that game, so now you share. One of the countries I tip you to win this particular World Cup, and your Oman, and your Spain. I'm going to get further. I'm also going to first World Cup, and about and near 4 p.m. And sana, I'm going to be Saudi Arabia, Uruguay, and so bit me abaso now for Belgium, and so about Oman. Yeah, from say Egypt, of course. Lindy Nano, yeah, the live commentary of the games, you know, and so a bit me at the Abram, but. Uber to the message number. Na ya can kind and so at Yamau Awo a yet Jumadino and so me Mikey. I can say it here, If you found message number, na yan can come from us so far with the result na a PM after Monday 4 no result by pan abacase. So, result with ye one said that and Susu does it between a P. A surprise opa team Benson and our tip from set come yard here based on result. I'm also enter me and fast our result. No, enter me and farmer wait me at the summer to number. Now I can kind at the amount. Wait if you want to. I'm going to tell you a banner. Meaning, so I know Dino a year. Dino YouTube. I'm so I know mechanic in the boom tea and how do Dino can hold the mammy and anchor. A bear come up. I see. I just love watching Insurance Passports. To dissect the game and analyze every happening in the world of football. Big ups to Insurance Passports team. I bring a message out there. I bring in, and so I don't know. Okay. I'm complaining about the double science in there. It has been rectified. In tea. I'm gonna enjoy showing the far message. You know, a brand new young king kind, and so and far. Emmanuel Sarko there, I see Morocco number 6 is a proper ball controller. Yes, I brand teno. And I sound so bully. The French league. Now said your brand is a bosso made for the whole a detective play. And the man game on the night as I'm going to talk. And then see any awaha, you better sound coming in a brand body. Osina kind edema a yellow. And see, for message no bra. Na yankin kan enso emfa emaw ewo ayesho no sada medin kan kan resort ben na a shocke o after Monday 4 yidi rem ewo Monday 50 and African country ben na osusu se na senka onya and resort ni ye but bibinti went me enya ni eye ene ano eye amuzu pi question of the day obet me at the o message no aba na yankin kan. And so at me at the amount. Jude Osu Bafo. Jude.
1: Race.
0: Good morning.
1: Good morning, bro.
0: Now how to say?
1: Yeah, me at Dominion. I want to say.
0: Kaka.
1: Me pay outfit, no. Especially with top, no. Sticker run, no, Dominion. And indeed, game no LV up to 8 billion. And you want to say game next year, and I do 10. And so now, Obi Apes or Hibi. But then I rehearse say rich, a do baby, a bon say, a teko. Unya be here, except that you see DSTV. But rich on him. Two teams, they line up, no, eba, you know. Minim say social media team, they may trust you, or the better so. Ya be shy, baby. But before the game, now me emphasize on personalities too. Ewo game no, and me can I make us as our personalities too no. Game no defining moment no. A bit now. Me can Vinny Junior and Ashraf Hakimi. Me my attention no course pa. Me can I me cyber PSV striker no. Me ball no so edidi or say go the man Morocco no. Me ball on no sidi. Because what I will follow the exploits. Who's currently buying me the crown? And the Vianessa. What I will follow a branch and the exploit?
0: Sabari.
1: Yes, Sabari. What follow in Yepano? Not clearly, only him say, in that gentleman, Morocco, they have a very good striker. And I did talk about the balance of Morocco team no ever. From goalkeeping department, their entire defensive setup, their structure, midfield, and attack. And this will bet me a pinpoint out flaws are El Morocco team. And Rich, we can no me sure say Obia or share Morocco ne Brazil game, Ibiano. Nipani enjoy game no. And Baradia Bako was clear. How are Moroccans no SRT up no? Obia or new football, Mubia or football archer no. Osha Brazil set up now, na who say they are trying to balance any team. Now, Metro, the Indian Americas, Rich, Brazil, center of defense. My name is so the line
0: on the lineup. Yes.
1: Yeah. But you're in the kind of
0: Brazil. Okay, okay. No, Tennessee.
1: Right.
0: Send a bit of it to me. I face it. Okay.
1: But okay. You're yeah. Good. Brazil.
0: Oh, Ube to me, so you should screen with.
1: And but you're not more projecting or Cassia at the Amame Wadaroma.
0: Okay.
1: Rich, I'm in the kind of Brazil goalkeeping department.
0: Yasin Bono.
1: No, everybody I mean come Morocco there na me say anke Brazil.
0: Brazil okay, okay.
1: Yes, intimba to mundo me na monfa Brazil there no enter so my mother woman.
0: Now Alisson Becker.
1: Yes, Alisson Becker. One of the finest goalkeepers are yewo. Me pa to Brazil center of defense Shadie bi.
0: Marquinhos and Gabriel.
1: Gabriel Magalhães. Yes, that Arsenal champ. And then left side of defense me pa to Hina Ohunwo.
0: Ibanez and then Santos.
1: Yes, Roger Ibanez. So left side and right side was Ibanez and then Santos. Right now about my midfield, you know. Obe who Bruno Guimaraes, mewa. Yeah. Oh, Newcastle United, Bruno Guimaraes. Yeah. Na one who Abrantia and the other Casemiro. Obe who Casemiro and so oh, no Lucas Paqueta. Yeah. Paqueta I had the number 10 role. Na Casemiro, abo as holding midfielder. But in this game, obo way obo double pivot in Abrantia and the other Bruno Guimaraes and then Casemiro. Rich, wings on them no. Ubenya, Abrantia, and Rafinha, and Vinny Jr. na wanya abrante wei yago ewo attack se ufo Morocco team no na hwe team ne critically awada ma boy with the names Bono and a Emane the goalkeeping department one of the finest goalkeepers are your ones are see so with the level of experience me patcho when na ebo center of defense
0: am I
1: mbai on okay omo omo de beto me pesa ye de ye hwe me de ken asem reach no made se ufo Morocco setup no from the goalkeeping department na all the bad attacker the anti america se balance ni adwuma menim se nche omo de Morocco de no ebetu janie rich Brazil team no now who say midfield no there will be a problem now me sansu hu ade bia na menim se e de ebesi na me hu laterals make two and three me hu say clearly there will be a problem yes obi o follow Brazil critically onim Brazil team nim bia no
0: so Bono Mazari yes. Real Diop Hakimi
1: yes
0: I'm in a complete defense
1: wo defense on him
0: Ambuadi Abrantena is obi a kind of some of Elio
1: yes
0: and Anari
1: yes
0: ono so ono ne Abrantena pair
1: yes as center of midfield
0: 6 and 8 you know
1: exactly
0: oko omo flanks na
1: yes
0: obenya Ibrahim Diaz
1: yes
0: and air Kanus
1: yes
0: and afi aye Onahi yes. And Sabari ono na elidi attack no ade ama aye Morocco
1: and rich also with this team add this obet me a pinpoint out flaws who they virtually had everything now rich omo ese game national clearly you could see a Moroccan side onim de all ye no mo na e boss game no in fact first 6-7 minutes it was all Morocco na Brazil for enka game ne ho it was all Morocco no more bossy game no and in that boy and the message that can ho asem no Boadi no right the boy in the level of confidence or debo Brazil virtually midfield na ayira
0: and his son is just 18 years
1: no he's just 18 years
0: wow
1: he's just 18 years Brazil midfield ayira
0: a grand bobo
1: yes except Bruno Guimaraes of Newcastle United fame oh for Brazil midfield na ono was the brightest pack almost central midfield no Lucas Paqueta ayira Casemiro nso ayira o game mum. And na ma Moroccans no anya the confidence omo push more men forward. Omo kwa omo nsuro. And midfield no timi koko can already in himself Abrante and the dear Ashraf Hakimi consistently obe push yako. And the other midfielders no so could join. Omo kwa omo nsuro because ehonom no vacuum ababa beda ho Boadi virtually SCZ midfield no. It consistently na anyone was saying na unu say Brazil eh under severe pressure now rich shut that goal a buy me patro oh that splendid stupendous pass I free this gentleman or by Diaz or by
0: Diaz own. Yeah Ruben Diaz pinpoint
1: it was,
0: pass
1: it was pinpoint lovely
0: and I love the way Sabari running
1: perfect.
0: A kofa born a lobby born a kaka.
1: And at that point, who's a clearly Magalis and Marquinhos, no more Wonderland. Oh, baby, a Sabari mum, a free year of far born. You could clearly see that their friendly chemistry, communication, and yeah, Juma, between Magalis and your brandy, Marquinhos and them. But then the confidence of Sabari, she baby at the angle of the born at toy. It was such an exquisite goal. It was such a delightful goal. I loved every bit of it. Now, right after it, people expecting say apparently and after go na bani nyina no, and Moroccans no ebe recoil akọ mo show. But omo anya sadie no. No omo ya ready. Say omo ni Brazil ebe bobo no. Cuz omo show Brazil. Right. It took a certain Vini Junior. Oh no so, Emma, that spectacular goal. And a trademark of Junior. The very moment Obama is a born.
0: Any
1: trademark, Obiani. And consistently, not American. Not Junior, not American, and once more. Because Rich, not me, himself, me far Brazil team, no. Me, himself, with Junior and Rafinha, who's a Brazil or quality wingers. Baby, a Brazil, I'm more the agent, as Okra quality wingers. Okra game changers in Rafinha, in Vini Junior, or Sadian. But the team now, no balance, no. Any. Because the fullbacks, no, consistently, especially so steady Alexandra, he was poor. The runs, and unlucky that energy.
0: 40-40 passes.
1: 40-40 passes.
0: Brazil, Brian.
1: No, I'm not pressure because when we said Brazil, they're rich. What do you mean? I'm not Brazil. I'm not Brazil. since time immemorial, I said Brazil produced quality fullbacks. Okay, Cafu. Okay, at a point, Brazil had Cafu and this gentleman, Roberto Carlos. Carlos in the 98 World Cup, or Carlos said, born and Casa Mra the man. Because on all shots, no be pile, no, you keep another goal post more betro. Cafu so consistently, Cafu bubble or join attack. Real show, Obit said, Danny Alves. Shadani Alves, air bobola. Consistently or joining attack, or to miss a track, my baby be defending. But with this Brazil fullbacks, no, oh, yes, I did. The quality no form. It's rich, clearly, no Brazil best of fact, because now what being in a virtual and Medford and so steady, I did. Lucas Paqueta was poor, and Paqueta, the rich, not anymore. Okay, sir, Paqueta, I'll be free West Ham United, I call Flamingo. No. So I bet in issues, no, no, I requested, say, or more Eman Incono. None of the former started, AP. Or back for front and not all perform you, but at a point not all day pay and all they call Flamingo. And coach no a mistake. Rich, I was expecting say winning. Time now na Paqueta a Musuno. I made for already Casemiro. All struggle or honum no. Na Paqueta and su en Musuno. It's not a ma small boy no Tiago no. Yeah, can I ask him in a way no ababe isolated. Supplies in Impona emba. Rich, let me expect this and call Bema Abrantia and the other Rafinha. Abema onu aba na batam wo ho na ode Ryan akọ Rafinha position ho ba wanye sade em and enra seriously rich na me sha anya mo woni say Carlo Ancelotti nanka so wetie ni post match interview wa admit say oye mistakes be with the selection who say he's an honest person wa jiatum say with the selection no he got it wrong and indeed it was wrong because usha na wo structural balance wo team num anya ma nko yi. In fact, at a point, Nanka Moroccans bet me about Brazil by 3 or 4. And come bet me as some. And Richard Made, I come here quite a same, Miss Ayuma, dear be.
0: Oh, go to Angola. Onim go, Shadia. But I think
1: Nanka and drinking
0: poor. Ne numbers let the CV, Eddie Carancholo.
1: Sure.
0: And then the entire Brazil country, no?
1: Sure.
0: I think that Obi to say Jao Pedro.
1: Yes.
0: Jao Pedro Bar. I ran to number one. Yes, I know be a drink. Say football, we had the a do say, yeah, comprise man. You better pull in numbers, no?
1: Yes.
0: But I think that at the worst age, you need to be to say, Joao Pedro to step up.
1: Perfect. Because it clearly.
0: Because what they say, born a cobra, anymore. You're a bit to say, Vinicius Junior.
1: Vinny.
0: You could clearly see
1: Vinny to play a difference.
0: No, world class player.
1: As well as I'm on for Cass and Kayam Fat Man of the Match, no. Then Cash and Kayam Farmer Boadino.
0: Eh, maybe to
1: be on that. But also, normally, I am a metrics normal edition. I dear Baku will be on my game changing idea or game. Once a Vinny Go, no.
0: Yeah. Super, super, super, super,
1: super, super, super good.
0: But I think, you see, I dear Baku and who Morocco, team in Hunye.
1: Yes.
0: Now, so you're coach of Morocco. The only thing now, as all catch and Ranton is I'm a last walk up, and of course, all Catano.
1: Yeah.
0: Your movie videos for Chrome.
1: Yeah, exactly. And only motivation.
0: See my share Portugal.
1: Share Spain.
0: Share Spain.
1: Yes.
0: And the team may be emotional.
1: Now, even on
0: it is all here. More cancer, no mutual park is almost for Brazil for
1: the level of confidence.
0: Every Brazil.
1: The name.
0: Yeah, share Portugal. Yeah, share Spain.
1: More cancer. No elite mentality. Oh, the level of confidence from them. And anyone, because rich, most of their players, no, I was say exposure. Yeah. Abraham Diaz about Real Madrid.
0: Mm-hmm.
1: Ashraf Hakimi.
0: Yes,
1: he's a champion.
0: Marquinhos about PSG.
1: Back to back, exactly. And to all say, Sabiano, anyhow, no Moroccans news through. Omo is so born on Brazil. Omo express Omo. Unim. So, Tim Elbo born up as well as on show opponent. From the goalkeeping department, so Omo Jabon.
0: Omo transitional.
1: Yes, Omo transitional. Who's a fear beer enim? Omo both from a chin Omo Diabenim. See, Mami was had and said they were so composed, they were so confident, and Rich, and you know, me try, baby. Make Brazil as same way now, my baby can't Morocco again. Rich, unim.
0: Kitu Eddie, because.
1: Sir Ofa Brazola, you would now understand and appreciate the reason that Brazil and I just said, Ode, name my Echo World Cup. The number 10 rule. Because so, Paqueta. And to make us a Felipe Melo. I can't say, be. Or say, unya name and an ayaba kumpa a better sword never World Cup because almost admit to say for now Ronaldinho ni Romario mo type na yebabenya in the name amuno. Omunya obi as a role or bit me abo e dia boni ye dia mum. In Tiani Abbey internet name, umfanenko. And we can clearly assure. Now talk of this guy, Buadi. What's your postmart as man the coach Ekan? I'll see Edika book coach Nabaso, Morocco coach no. Why are they pa rich? The confidence on yai. Listen, the position of order Sofiana Amra Batebo. With the exposure and the level, no decide they say oh my crack it away. As the game was against a star-studded Brazilian side. When through I say I may be a boy near and anyone. Now we shouldn't be anti anyone one and then I'm meeting so anyone one. Me patch all person who appreciate your crowd with you. On your debut against Real Madrid in the Champions League. The Champions League debut. Rich, boy, we at Madrid midfield. The sad game now, Lil, about Real Madrid 1-0. I crack it to a wage in a midfield. Nothing and what 10-17. When him saw Atte Madrid midfield, you know, Jude Bellingham, Eduardo Camavinga, Federico Valverde. I pray wait to Omu Nade, almost said the bottom. Oh, you who would make clean? The next big star we must watch out for. Anyone wants to have an office, ne? Ban a banon. And a rich Brazil, so I also almost so tears.
0: Now we are on a time.
1: Sure. Kotseke Emra Brazil ever qualifies. Said Yomu Bray and San H. Omo, a secure qualification. Okay. Now, aside, and no, the name Brazil answers to a unae. Rich then say Brazil and Japan were friendly match. Japan saw me 3-2. No. At a point, they were leading 2-0. Within 20
0: minutes. No, Brazil team in Ankara.
1: And okay against France in a friendly. Open Meccano at the red card. France, SA, Brazil, with 10 men. At a point, more than 30 minutes, not France airball with 10 men. Yet Brazil ain't me and saw me. Rich, the last Copa America Brazil call, so Bekaya. I quarter finals na Ofrim. Now, sa quarter ni mpo coin. Obo against Costa Rica when timi and Costa Rica on the ball 1-1. And obo against Colombia no ball 1-1. Paraguay no send 4-1. And a Uruguay a ni free mu the next round. 4 matches on ya just 1 win. So a team are consistently a DPO. Ban a buffum. Okay, grand overall, say Brazil crown, the performance, even as you host it, air cost. Never compare Morocco. Morocco a upcon finalist. He said, grab it me, I can say, on a trophy nimpo in a way, Ekran. Rich, we have got 38 games unbeaten.
0: Yeah, it's true.
1: And so, I can say, we have comparative analysis. Also, for now, Morocco was through the tie Brazil, but the name Brazil, okay. I don't know, beat here.
0: Yes, yo. Nah, Yen Trust Insurance 04.5. Bra, never tenatina. I said, we're Japan. I see Tunisia got me wrong. Greetings to Jude. Watching you live from New Edubia, say, I think the standard of Brazil has drastically dropped. And the playing style is something to be looked at. I'm so ready. Carlo Ancelotti now has a message you about Kodiamano. In fact, we know some Brazil team now perform, but now that, yes, in the G2 team, we're good in board, but I'm a game against Morocco and Muse every day. The Brazil, the Celestials of Brazil team, we're there. As you see, I'm a bondian, I walk up and quarter final crown, ain't me. Enko yen trust insurance of open fana yeni apomidun sem kakre bi yebia fifi manfred betroso adi ama asiso yene karenstic ventures adu papa pa efie yeno mudin komana yebia ya troso adi ama mo openi good morning
2: morning ken
0: patron I want to say
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2: 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God bless.
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0: 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the ball In German's net, say a game. The, anyway, I think me to some extent I understand and I agree with you. So Crusoe, it's with the border too. Germany net. Now, I said that one should expect more from Morocco in this year's World Cup. A tabay and poor, and I'll just message at the Abba, Kwesifobi. I said I've watched almost 90% of all the games, and I don't see anything special about these Europeans. That we can't match them. Kwesifobi, on our this message at the Abraham Kofi Frimpong. I said, Richard, the US 4-0 win over Paraguay was a surprise. I was knew Morocco was going to beat Brazil, but they drew. Okay. Also, message out there, Abraham, and on some of Badu. I'm forward the entry to an affair, Fifi Manfred, and to also Mfa and Mayang. I said, Richard, this is a question. Do you think Brazil will regret not adding Pedro? João Pedro, huh? I'm inferring you. Edina, Mfa, Enshem. João Pedro to the squad. Many Carlo Ancelotti inti a bad thing, and I'm inferring you Brazil ni. But from the win against Morocco, no, I think that Ebia Carlo Ancelotti might think say, why a mistake, kakra. Because João Pedro, like I said, the numbers and so what they compare a brand any day now on the end also, but I think say, oh, probably a bit my mama world class a year performance or can't teach me be say, I think Nananka brand a bit media man, but they are one Franco and so I regret you, so I regret you any day. You been move you on that. Yeah, hey. Good morning.
6: Good morning.
0: Now, what to say?
6: Oh, Nyamiaro.
0: When my brain take question, I will be saying. But now, Brazil for no more be kaka.
6: Oh.
0: Say, ye, we are not getting the job, Pedro Koi.
6: I think there are about three or four things of the Brazilian national team.
0: It drew her.
6: Yeah. On the first
0: talk. Yeah, finally start talking.
6: Yeah. There are about three or four teams of our Brazilian national team anymore. Even without João Pedro, or with João Pedro, they would have struggled. I think that I would argue a little bit close to him, Sebi and João Pedro, by based on the attribute as a player. It could be team and what team Nick Akram will get there. Dude started the game with the starting lineup of the Brazilian national team. He plays Ibanez, Gabriel Magalhães, Marquinhos, and Obo, another fullback in the back four. Then in the middle of the pack, Rich, the Brazil owner started one with one. It can either be the reason why they win the World Cup, or the reason why they go back and look at our player production, especially in the middle of the pack. I've told you, sir, in all the times that the Brazilians have won the World Cup, the five times, no, one of the things that has been very prevalent of Brazil for any style of play, no, has been the samba tiki-taka style of play. No, almost all players in the brain. So even look at the goal almost say from Vini Jr. It was out of nothing. It is the quality, sheer quality of a Brazilian player from Vini Jr. from the wing. Cutting in, and then because Achraf Hakimi also was late in his tackles, he could get that goal. But then the bigger problem of Brazil team is any attack. It is the connection of the midfield or the defense and the attack. Because Rich, so the midfield three at Brazil for the boy, they played Casemiro 30 something years.
7: 35 years.
6: Lucas Paqueta also getting close to those ages now. And about Bruno G. Gamirej. And almost I made for 3 way. The big problem for them was that say who build up a three back three. We are either the first receiver, so or you're comfortable and technical enough to be my bed ball, a progressive economy. And now say who your center back number ball honor as a ball playing center back in a cannon. In see, when you go to Spain, you are likely to see a ball playing center back between the two. And it's in the room, maybe corner one friend is saying, what's his name? Laporte Munyaba Bobby. America Laporte, although all issues in the ball playing, but he's a natural ball playing center back. When he go to France, William Saliba most likely, if he's fit, will start in that hole to build up. All the big teams will have a comfortable ball playing center back. So Onibia, the number 6 will be a comfortable ball receiver. And now look at the Germans. It was Jonathan Tah that sat in the hole. Although Jonathan is not a comfortable ball playing center back, or more Pavlovich as a 6. So whatever the case is, Pavlovich Babajibono. But yenyeni mi say the stock in trade of Casemiro a ball winning ability. Onye the technical six that receive the ball and play forward. Onye Zubimendi, onye Rodri, onye Fabian Drie, onye Sabo Esnibi. It affected the Brazilian play. Again, now Santubo UCCB as Gabriel Magalhães. Who is not ball playing center back? In the Arsenal team, the ball playing center back is William Saliba. Gabriel Magalhães essentially is the ball carrier. If you need somebody to pass, it's not Gabriel Magalhães. But because now opposite Vini Jr. is keeping weight, now Vini stays in the game. Gabriel Magalhães has to play as a CCB. I think that the first problem of the Brazilian national team is to get a comfortable six. Whoever beats me about six no. Now only Maria name who cry. Casemiro this are unnecessary yellow card in the first half no. Second half, Orban or the Fabinho to buy.
0: Onozo age.
6: I think Fabinho only one of the players. Oh, combine of age and 66 years.
0: But Brazil about for
6: they're easy. Yes. Especially that engine area. No. Rich, before there was the carcass in those areas. They were Casemiro, Mukraye, Mante, Mobono. They were those technical players that could progress the ball. And that is the biggest issue at Brazil for no war in a minute. So I wasn't surprised when Boadimo could not control the game.
1: Romain Chouano, so what can Casemiro and Fabinho
6: yeah.
1: 67
6: years
1: and Casemiro is 35 and Fabinho is 32.
0: I don't know what
6: Is it rich? Honestly speaking, once you meet in Chobeju, you say, maybe I'm here Chelsea in Inter. But when I was there, I felt that Andre Santos could have a place. At least, not to start. But in games, we say, Unia Kora also energy and also could hold on to the ball. But I don't fault Ancelotti, Rich. All through the years of Ancelotti's job as a coach, he has never chosen up and coming over experience. Ancelotti did too.
0: Ancelotti did a
6: principle of experience. Yeah. Say Enya Krana, the experienced player will give him something that a young player doesn't have. So you can't fault Ancelotti too much. And that's what I'm saying that say, teams when in Brazil and Sheia, you will have the comfort of controlling the game, then Vini and Rafinha will now hurt you from those places. So Brazil may go far in the World Cup using that strength, no Mkitano. But when we see very dominant midfields like Spain, even the Dutch national team, Netherlands were midfield. They have Tijani Reinders, about Frankie de Jong, and also what Ryan Gravenbach. And your crown. They also had a lot of players on the bench that you could bring in also again. Rich, you see, to come back to the question that the young man asked you, João Pedro could have been some addition to Brazil game. Who's about I got Thiago as a number nine? But I got Thiago Ahusuno as a standing nine. Or your physical, you're born in Bronjin, them off on the Bronjin turning court. But João Pedro is born in boxing. So make a born in bar, I mean, can't say you're a better player than him. But as him, you're better
0: born in bar.
6: Exactly. On the Fabian Fifon, so tell me now, what do you know? Ha, in Penifono. João could have dropped into the middle of the
0: park. But for born not turning
6: court. Exactly. Now, if you are connecting Rafinha, any better friend of Vinicius Jr. in the white areas, then make the run. There are other people that are also talking about the fact that. Maybe there could have been Cunha that will come in also as a 10 or a second striker who will come and pick up the balls in those areas to progress the ball. Me, I was very disappointed in Lucas Paqueta and Bruno G. Especially Lucas Paqueta. In games like this, you don't overdo. On Jibon and Tressel Bossom outside foot to be. You take your time and go for the simple passes. And that is where Brazil had the issue. Rich, Saturday, let me catch a Gabi say, for me, on the Moroccan perspective, the game is going to be a testament of whether or not, say, or team will end here, or they will miss advantage friend Walid Wagragui, or it is going to be a perspective of the fact that Morocco for one system of playing their football is just too good that even when Walid goes and then they bring in a coach from the junior side, he can now get the job done.
0: So many fundamentals, right?
6: Which I was impressed.
0: Look, Morocco team now.
6: Yeah.
0: I miss you almost start again. Morocco na meho ama na me na me exaggerate niema. Look, the confidence of the Bobono from Omu goalkeeper Yassine Bono to the defenders, no a link up with midfielders, you know, a quite anyone's out to miss a Sabah anymore. Omu Jomudi, mu Brazil fans am asamu edi.
6: Yeah, bo room ni bo.
0: Edi edi. Ena modi age World Cup 5. Yes, se se yembre ni.
6: Azadi.
0: Yeah, se se ni bo no bo.
6: Azadi no naimo. Those are pure quality.
0: Oh, Charlie, is it Africa there? E wo msa Senegal je have come there but. Look, Morocco for them bo bo atim say. This is a team.
6: Right, I think it's a bon bo against Brazil no. Omo bo sa bo against Senegal and commercial.
0: Commercial.
6: They play like that against the Senegalese. They would have beaten the Senegalese.
0: Yeah.
6: It was such a very, very good side.
0: Put me in Brazil, you know, toe to toe.
6: Yeah.
0: Sabona.
1: On the host competition. Yeah. Mm-hmm. So the pressure
6: was on them.
1: World Cup, Papa. Yeah.
0: And at a point, Miss Agam is saying, Mekatu will be saying, let me know the reason why I said Morocco for no. As a tibaxa.
6: Yeah.
0: I'm a Senegal for no. Abobo no dodo. And, oh yes, sir, this Moroccan team. Sorry, this Senegal team will definitely hurt you. And national, but one African team among so anti and him at the Ivory Coast.
6: Yeah,
0: Admiral Abrantia, Osuna Kadima, Manchester United, and Amad Diallo.
6: Yeah,
0: on his share the 90-minute goal
6: from his
0: at the Emma team, and also my from say the Ivory Coast.
6: Even before. We go to the Ivorian story so far, the World Cup. You say a couple of games have gone on our World Cup name before say Ivory Coast airborne or match. And I want to get to it. Michelle, my laptop, I wanted to go back to maybe our images in the one. Which say Uko Sa Gima Yashe won. There has been the Dutch game our World Cup name. Before that also, we had already also seen the Japanese are also going on to play against the Netherlands, like I mentioned earlier. And then this one from the Germans. Germany we need by 7-1. So anyway, it was expected.
0: Kurosawa. Yeah. Kurosawa is a German Michel.
6: 7-1.
0: Now what's Alexander Seferin as a
6: Oh,
0: also name the reason why India as a FIFA could be at the end of FIFA. Teams be more messy walk up, Lisa.
6: Because of
0: Mianu great countries in Goa. I'm loving the new World Cup.
6: Frank is about to come back.
0: I'm a calf for us. Because football is sebi. And yet a group of countries being quite as humble.
6: Exactly.
0: I see a BMO, BIA, Zimbabwe, a World Cup.
6: Yeah.
0: And today, I walk up and I say a group of countries being quite as and a WS on board.
1: Perform why Jimmy be about certain continents.
6: Yeah.
1: I'm on a iron almost person's statement.
0: Said
1: it. And I'm saying, but if you
0: nah, no, no, no, you wait for no down on. And you wait for to go and
1: I said, no.
0: Oh, come on. I'm on my break. Coffee, I ain't you now. Even the black
6: and now, the Dutch played against the Japanese. Me and Yemi want say it will take a brand new Dutch coach until say Dutch one beats me at the World Cup maybe game. With the Louis van Gaal's, there was this one, Avocat, then of course Ronald Koeman. Which sir Dutch national team coaches are almost recycle on back to back. They will not give them the World Cup. I'm telling you today. So Netherlands only feel like they can win the World Cup because. I saw something in this game against Japan. First half 0-0. With second half. Watch a goal from Virgil van Dijk header. Nice one. Then you begin to control the game. And check. And I think Nakamura Ebete Kanemani 1-1 in the game.
0: Yeah.
6: So watch Netherlands what team now. The only natural winger what team minimum started Crescento Samaville.
0: Yeah.
6: Because
0: Koligakwe is a second goal. No?
6: Exactly. Koligakwe is essentially an inside player. On yet the normal with Tahagen winger. Then he gets the second goal for you. And in my head, I'm like, okay, this is it. Because the Dutch team in the last few years, no, only Shenanya player meets from the days of Iron Robin when he left that country, the Dutch team have not had a natural winger that will catch him from the wide areas and give you the goals. Van Persie was a center forward. They've not had that. And in the last few years, I'm about three back, very rigid. And that is why we're not too much Van Gaal will become their coaches because I'm on three back level. And they will wait to see they can go find competition. But so who see Argentina? So who see the world drill Spanish side or the Germans or even the French or the English? It will be difficult to trump those sides. You can get a point against Japan. Which almost say game quick 2-1. When they scored the 2-1 was 64th minute. Or the Somerville film. Or the Memphis DP by. And or the Brobe by go two top.
0: Yeah.
6: Now go back to the center backs and Okita. Not about Denzel Dumfries as a wing back.
7: Mm-hmm.
6: Obo Mickey van der Ven.
7: Mm-hmm.
6: Obo your friend is saying Virgil van Dijk. Obo Jean Paul van Hecker. Or the Nathan Ake Sansu Bae. Now, etino on kwano.
0: Said that I know opese or defending the 2-1 now when you
6: no problem coming there. But it so who defending 2-1 as a big nation like the Netherlands. You don't defend with 6 center backs. 6 so yeah, consider Denzel Dumfries as essential as a defender. Then at right back, Okun Nathan Ake Asamba Bishim. If you want to play an Akanunqua, in fact, Oyira

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2: Cross the ball, no. I mean, I deal with you on the pimbo end.
3: Watch
2: a 2-1. Time me, if you will, me able to today. At least, 8 minutes, now can be
3: Now,
2: defenders in the ground, baby.
3: Who need Brazil problem, maybe? In terms of midfielders, we need more.
2: Who need
3: the defenders? Frankie the Young, on him. Grabbing back, on him. Get the 3 points. As a big nation like this, you get 3 points and relax. But again, it's very early in the tournament. And see, I understand that you can't be too critical of the coaches and how they want to go on and go and play. But Mickey van der Ven, Dan Frans, Van Hecker, Virgil van Dijk, or the Nathan Ake Ebemu, and or the Quentin Timber. Quentin Timber, I'm not referring to him. Jurem Timber, Quentin Timber. Or Sanso, the Nibaba Shim. No, Bo Nathan Ake, for the Sroro, no. I call card the pain, Groby. Now, Mr. Wanna the ball to come up with the DP. Wanna the ball to come up with the DP. Rich, just to go on and end for him. And now,
2: I
3: was impressed by the Ivorians. Even more so than the Moroccans because of the scoreline. But my general impression of the Ivorians, any based on the scoreline, is because of how they played. In fact, number one, a few questions with MS5, kind of center backs or dumb boy. But when the game went on, I realized, okay, on one game, or what against the South American side or your physical? So what's the Ecuador team now? There's William Pacho, Henkapi, Caicedo. These are guys on here very, very physical. Even on attackers, Ena Valencia, I'm on a very, very physical. So he decided to go for Agadumo and then dropped Diamond Demo or bench and then played also in physical center backs, not their bench friend for a single car. So I was worried in terms of seeing Bobo in the future. But if you watch the game again, you realize that the Ivorians never wanted to play out from the back. They were okay to go long in the wide areas. Now, so Obcheya, he didn't start a branch friend Amad Diallo or the need to bench and then brought on Yan Diamonde and then kept Pepe and Eliwai as the front three to do a lot of movement, especially between Pepe and Eliwai. Then on the right hand side, a branch friend Henkapi Woro then played a branch your friend Yan Diamonde. And in the first half, Yan for me was the best player of the game. You could not take anything away from Abraham Tefren Yan Diamonde. He was brilliant in the 1v1s, creating of chances. The game stretched. Now, Ecuador for only had chances almost saying, Bob, Bob, you know what I'm saying? You won't come back and get this chance again. Then in the second half, Abraham Tefren Yan Diamonde, because that's one of the biggest news that we've gotten from Enra BC and Ne. And it's official. Say Madrid for one have finalized a deal for Abraham Tefren and Marco Correa from Chelsea. 60 million euros.
2: You saw it coming?
3: I didn't see it coming because only 2 days ago, Naku Crea interview was Spanish national team camp. Say he's happy where he is.
2: Yeah. So I moved team Biakra Mehano or Bob Walk. Players on. Debia Mekase players. The Amon can grow.
4: Luis Figo be a basa.
2: What's the name? Bob Walk up. The main team Biakra. I'm say the concentration now walk up. Say I know what
3: Madrid is. Isn't not the power of football club Real Madrid? Because I according to those close to the deal, Naku Crea and Madrid in Din Komoye. But Obekaya, Madrid had already contacted Josco Guardiol from City. And Guardiol said, Onko City, Onko Madrid. Then Jose Mourinho comes in, calls Naku Crea and tells him, say, Uni, who now you left back na me pel mini team in him? So I need you to come. I know that as the summer goes on, I'll explain to you what I think Jose wants him. Who said, Madrid, the left hand axis, and that's where Vinicius Junior likely is. He doesn't give you so much without the ball. Cucurella is aggressive, defensively very good. It is going to be the right of Barcelona, so many of most of the teams. And we know who plays on the right hand side, Barcelona attacking him. The job of Cucurella will be to shut those people up and then do the defensive job for Madrid to have Vinicius Junior going forward to get a job. And I think that it's a good purchase for them. An opportunity for Chelsea to invest the money the right way. Because Chelsea took Ukraine 60 million, sir. I think about 4 or 5 years.
2: Now, can my project has a more say, you know, honey.
3: Who is Rich? The thing with Ukraine is not 2 years on the contract. So, 2 seasons ago or last season, Ukraine extended the contract, but why?

0: extended number of years or this guy
1: okay
0: so it has always been there say Chelsea for only yeah they will let him go plus there is a report in England said Lewis Hall of Chelsea Academy you know when they bring him you add more in terms of technical ability to the team it from the money point of view they have to take but it's our reinvestment and say Chelsea for only some Pejabia also and as Javi has signed as he's a good career uncle.
1: Okay.
0: They should take their money and reinvest their money. See, your parents say, your cash, your say, and those one of friends with them say, ooh. What do you think of my head? Yeah, ready. Your mom will know.
1: And then say, the league in bed, though. And also, I'm the church and free, and you are. On basic case, go move one or two blessed
0: now. Blessed of the day. I'm with you for quotes now.
1: I'm cold and I'm also.
0: I'm not forgetting you go good China. Rich, and the boys name first car in the World Cup. In tea. I'll start with these quotes for you. First one, BW5C B8E585. That is the first quote. Second one, BW5C B54513. Third one, BW5C B52B4B. Fourth one, BW5C B50074. And the last one, BW5C B4EA29. Rich, these are the codes.
1: Okay, MFA, Fifi Benji, I say, very soon the World Cup as a festival will be played as a league form like the Champions League. FIFA should allow the World Cup to remain very competitive. Okay, I know your opinion. Obviously, Chelsea owners here. Yeah. Kakran team na no mugu ne bano. Mesa na mpe. Moa mugu team ne mai. Okay, Black Stars team no make us say omo de omo ni atrim awo Canada, Toronto ho. Edna ye de Panama game no. And so ebesese so ni yen yem first opening game ye betu abo. Ai bo ye World Cup no nyame yaduma on Wednesday. Enti bra team no ekọ Toronto Canada no. Any day ato YouTube and shot TV, we'll be aba na oba be share a year players no they are in very good a spirit utimi se preparation be bia e koye na according to the Ghana Football Association almost say omo abe training awo a year BMO field awo a year Toronto crew ho number ye preparation no at the akakushia omo ye from say a Panama na said the kind abo mama ne no abrante Thomas Partey die untimi enketim no ho enko eye Canada because of immigration eye issues according to Canada immigration eye we no almost say obi a oba Canada kronim na ugina eye court so ho wasem e court a ye di wasem no oni ho kwan ana so among grantee visa no e ma wonfa e mewura eye Canada anu nti omo so omi ni say Thomas Partey our rape issues and cases our court and Abranton are still on and pending and you know I'm on my Abranton visa I'm on the Canada and you in the Abranton here can say and you know can Black Stars team no and you know I'm on so a choir and I'm on a you know era keto kreku I say Ghana and 3 matches in the nano you ready
2: committed and who are ready to give off 1,000,000% for our great country called Ghana. Yeah. And just like I said, was it yesterday during the raising of the flag? We have three oppressors facing us, yes. Confronting us, yes. As a country, as a team. The first oppressor.
1: But in a nutshell, the president person walking down and said, yeah, in 3 matches never bono. Panama, Croatia, and then England. Or see a best in the current man a castle and also him rant, you know. a preparation on my accounts, grants, tactics, any bibiano, or did they say, or no dinner near who need or did they say, black stars, a bit to me, I be na ya advance to a the next stage of the competition. Bibin Tino, I told them didn't to be more because of a machine, no, a kaka. Jordan to say, Canada na or more akakudrana, World Cup no mukoeno, or monko katims no ma, number no kosro keke, or mukoi, sir, or monsoko yromona, Ghana, so no. Oma yromo enya resorta awose omunya enso ade emanti se se de team na kwa ko dru Canada amobo bo mo for ade Panama game no me na ojud
3: yeah ah me da simini
1: have presence here better your matches ni na
3: o si abesi your matches okay say never say never bi bia possible in football and yentia de bia se rich yen team na omo problem bi o the next 1 month spotlight no e wo mo so Ghana pressure na omo so na o sesi o even ye man panyini e wo hono mu a onim so for now no pressure pa o ba Ghana pressure enye no so na wo rich ye pressure say ye wo no e ye players no because ti o ye ye dey na unlike America a wo basketball all other sporting activities are a honor in the topmost priority. No, yeah, football is a number one sport. And Ghana West Stadium, Kana, apart from football, boxing, athletics, no, yeah, instead of any BBA for BBA. And see, yeah, your nation is
1: yeah, number one priority.
3: Yeah, number, yeah, football, and only your topmost way. And yeah, nothing I say, you know, a do football, not tension or my num Kana. Football team United here, NPP NDC 2006. Football count, my name is Ebo Muno. Tirich, Yempeo, players in him, FA president in him. So the next 1 month here, and even the idea more Mumpono, Uti, says the kind of crime, the idea more Mukano, Ghana for a journey was so.
1: $100,000.
3: Yes, $100,000 no margin. We are the rich, Ewaho, because the says the kind of MFI baby. Mind you, any FIFA ne demo mo, mebo wa. Any state ni sika, any state ni sika. Inti wuye daya yinimse, yam consolidated funds no. Scan e womu, ya di ensa bofutu num. A e bi for a project. The project is the World Cup. A e yano itina, ya isa sika. Inti rich. Na miyem fan de transfer, ya kuakua kubo bo, na ya kodi ebesi bi ya befi ebi. Aha, anya be the best be a befie. Ya no be any sanctuary muno. Ya ya the house here as a nation. Ya sacrifice so ensue to. Won the padu a ensue yire omoko. So we have problems I wo. And you see, ya the same problems in na at yechi. No, we could have decided say as a nation. Okay, be I the just $5,000, $10,000. Rich, because ye need be. And rich here. You will play as baby, I'm going to be so ambassador national team. Just you, so you're aware, and I own him. Unim. And you know, you're in very well, sir. Up about 90 to 100% Her players, no, Cassa, you're a frail, or more teach you or Saka Kobo all time. Rich, I'm Jenny, you know, or Dimrika Beba, even for free, or Beba.
1: Maybe I'll do my musa. You see, we are talking about Black Stars team. And your qualification, Uncle Bo Afton. In our group, we couldn't beat Sudan. You intimi and Jenny J. Kevin and Nomia, the intimi show. Right?
3: Yes.
1: All of a sudden, I don't know. You qualify a couple walk up meeting a few safe, the assay. Nanko proud talk. Team Fufro B. I, your friend of Black Sars, Abrayana. Because me, Black Sars, we. Me few say, this walk up, yen lower expectations, Kaka. Ebia, going forward, no. Say after the World Cup, ni ebet nasi aso mani ya ni abutashi sheti ni ya God, but this current Black Stars, yen lower expectations ni kaka.
3: GFA president.
1: Yes, how much $100,000? The NCAA demo umbia as players ya diamo umu to deliver. But look me say, the Black Stars team are in na ini mano. Yen lower expectations.
3: Rich mebo, si ebet lower expectations an kien GFA sikan.
1: No, I mean the NCAA demo.
3: No, Debbie. And
1: they are appearing at our World Cup.
3: Yes.
1: Sikano FIFA. Sikano is a former player and has a PRV. ano money and negotiate 100,000 which omani agia to me do sika mom finito let's move on
3: no rich and you finito me patron no make us it you say sika na wo ka kro na uti say sika kro na wo ka na ke betime decide say yen spend that much and I feel me boa yen spend that much because yen him say e ko competition competition na e ko no ya say see ho a de ye tua ni de bia no o see ya da ye negotiate me boa say state na sorry and I'm paying now sorry in isolation or see me this is canema mo omo mi ati ase
1: se se so man ma giatu se se kan mbeti atua
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1: sure
3: so omo ko ye adwuma mae enti adwuma na omo ye no
1: se adwuma de e de omo
3: right
1: Panama game for mobo. Croatia game on mobo. England game on mobo. They will play.
3: Then you say kobo 3 matches. No be a fear. No be a better catcher. I say no. Nothing at times says he can no. Yet you say he can no because he him say a extra motivating factor. Come on, be mama come on.
1: Minim Ghana. All of a sudden, mu confess. I did no here.
3: Rich. Ah,
1: I say. This is only Ghana. He be adding come on.
3: You know, you Brazil abo. Shabal or boy.
1: No.
3: But that is a Morocco standard. Dude. But
1: maybe. And there's someone can sound the sound on it. Morocco must standard now. This is what must set you up.
3: Ah, maybe. Open so much. It's Ghana. Won't mean say Croatia and Fatre. Sorry. Won't mean say Panama and Fatre points.
1: Panama.
3: A point.
1: Panama. The museum between.
3: And through Croatia.
1: But Croatia and England.
3: No. Let there be maybe but here. So catch there. Say. Won't mean Fatre points. And through Panama. Ho. And pay a point. And through Croatia. Ho. I'm fine qualified to the next stage. And if you see my assuming for so no, I'm gonna make a show, bro.
1: And unnecessary pressure when you go to Timmy's.
3: Sure, yes, sir. Yeah, no,
1: Black's as Timmy is in Zenya. Timmy, you'll be in Zenya.
4: Me,
1: I didn't ask us all of a sudden.
4: Miss me, when I do them. But I think that we have a good enough team. But then again, MA Manning, yes, a automatic for us to get to the round of 16. Any automatic. There are certain matches we want to see at the end of the day. Me, what I want to see is that, right, matches we want to see, but we need to leave blood and sweat on the field of play.
1: At least.
4: Yes, only Panama, bar.
1: For example, Mekai, Nations Cup, they are born in Cote d'Ivoire. No?
4: Yeah.
1: In Egypt.
4: Yeah.
1: They are born draw.
4: Yeah.
1: But the opponent game, no? Yeah. Ghana and Nibia, they are born draw. There.
4: Yeah.
1: And we play so
4: I
1: well.
4: I think, say, anyone at Ghana and Nibia, we'll be putting enough effort on the field of play against the and see we've gone through a couple of things as Ghanaians. So even if Pate doesn't play, the players that play, they need to put up 100% and more to show we are seeing us, we are in solidarity of Tommy. Yes, but until say we can't come and say we are leaving him alone. It's very important for us to do that. And it's the attitude, S.E.H.A. If I'm Carlos Queiroz, that's what I'm looking at against Panama. And it's just about 36 hours from now. I see a Tracy, a bit too many Panamanians, and we'll get a win or at least get a good result to put us in pole position and we'll group in him. It's very important. It is not necessarily a change in your Tracy, a corner of 16. We need to be careful. I can understand when Jude says that, oh, say, America, or more other sports that takes pressure off footballers. But for us, it's only about football, so it puts a lot of pressure on the players, which is okay. But again, the monies that these players are taking is something that is their due. I mean, I'm Ghana, Nibia, and French City teams, I said, be only a player, Adam. Oh, my Juma, I don't know. When a Navy, and I say, so Jenny Coco, Jina, Konoema, Ghana, he is paid allowance. But then they pay them. If a judge,
1: whatever,
4: no, I mean, I need to say my part. Judge, whatever, took a coin, a juma, a juma, magana, but they pay them. Into a main chase, can per se. The bad thing is that for players, they are no music, can't be that bond, same, mimi, hubi. But obi any mimi, Fifi Manfred, my salary. Obi any Richard, salary. Debi and Kobitse, salary, and Escabia, what you were baby. Can you go, hey?
1: Because why?
4: And then the one bedroom at the end. So you understand? So, but in here in Nipa, we have bad days. But however, the SEF and it's a players who have to give it all on the field of play.
1: Sure.
4: And only the Osha Ghana just in Kwandia. The onus is on you to give your 100%.
1: Sure.
4: So, what bre or yare are fine, set aside. But when you are fit and you've allowed the coach to field you there, you need to give 110% for the jersey of the country, which is very, very important. It's FA President Tunobua's in the promises, no? You see, and it
1: told you on
4: the door. Also can be the person that comes onto the
1: because you hey, we are talking about black stars. Who they have preparation they come over.
3: Rich,
1: coach has said the only team that none of the qualifies.
3: Rich,
1: you appreciate the games and one. Just what?
3: You appreciate this anime. Some are factors.
1: Yes,
3: but at the same time, you know, yes, I'm managing to say the answer. You need to manage. I can't hear you. Are just going there to make up the numbers.
1: I agree with you. But what? The impasse. Ghana need be at here. The black stars now. I say all of us are now fed. Who's on my yard? You know, and yes, anything. That is the reality on the ground. Black stars team, you know, even until I met my mom, so many examples. A team that couldn't beat Niger, Sudan, and to me, Uncle Bo Afcon for the very first time or so, right? We are not on China. She prepared to create a couple of
3: but the same team qualified for the World
1: Cup. I understand.
3: Meaning they are there on merit.
1: Qualifiers, an idiot. Qualifiers, an idiot. You bet you are qualified. But the fact that over to your qualified couple of Cup doesn't mean so yard yet.
3: No, Rich.
1: And all the idea to Nigeria.
3: Rich.
1: Every man be lying, you know. Man be lying, we'll be Java. Zan 3225 8352 8353 Mumrana, Munso. Munchama Genafe, Yenche Honka Krebi, Emra, Emetwaso, Enfaman, First Caller, hello? Hello? Okay. Yenwe, is it me for 102 Bianafe? Yenche Yenho, Emra, hello?
5: Hello?
1: Asore, Dain?
5: Champion, man, Richardo.
1: Me too.
5: I'm now, so I'm in China, big up for science, you know, I'm not in back here, this way, pa. Na mi papa yi kase wa se onono salali ya waji ya no MSF mi wa si mi mebua se yisire FM nye gana kuli pia waka ndi zon minima endi yone mi papa kwa si chumu ntema sem endi ukuguzi ukuma ntema sem wadi ya zye ba yoni ye si kaya uditue ubika diye ewa si ye kusi kaya uditue ubika na waira uwa ye uwa bima wada zye we because
1: Hello. Yes, sir.
6: Good morning,
1: Patrick. Me too. Hello. Bibin TSM, me, you freeze or line when you cry. Hello.
6: Hello, Gavin.
1: Yes, sir.
6: Ah, Baba. Gavin,
1: And explain a book kid Ved Saudi Arabia, Babo Uruguay, not Belgium, Abu Egypt. Okay, yeah, that's it. I'm from last call, Anna, in Kiahumra. The lines in the air. Hello.
7: Hello.
1: Yes, sir.
7: Good morning.
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8: 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Any Wudi Te Ushe Nubi Na Na Watchi Ya Gudi Ni Nubia Wutu Minya Ashe Dear Pop Baby, Enelie Neshe said you made this work. 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

0: 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This advert is FDA approved.
1: Oh, he man, adding.
2: Me nua ba me say. 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
1: Anyway, dey say what wedi. King Dave Investment Limited. Akofa Camille Shah Gel every Europe abrochi memu abaga na adwaman so ha. Se say dia enu a no bia di dware. Na me say, eye natural selection ti empower we dia. 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
9: 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between me and your 3 billion Ghana cities and so they're free a year betway. And the betway say, also take opportunity now this particular World Cup, this can be if your terms and conditions apply only 8 years and patch out. Untimi and so in Kebi. 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
13: Minister President may officially withdraw from the case after notice of withdrawal na mayibi huwa fikisi na se gana nedi ya se ya se tu mika ni yako pass judgment on somebody ya yebewe court ni se procedure no edi ba esi e be inform court to say yi ho it is unknown to criminal jurisprudence. I agree me also so lord the WI grew now in the case of Republic versus before that case ni any case manager criminal trial but in the case of before the court ruled say I say case management and since then no the case management BCD, including even in this case. Now case management any criminal procedure may be but send me a court who say a not fair trial in the report to case management from civil jurisdiction into criminal jurisdiction. So notice of withdrawal of legal services. In fact, recent time, Mrs. Gertrude Tokonu versus Attorney General, court was on to me representing the client in the court to say improper and incompetent. So, but you're letting keke. Now, so far, a client who may be from court to a compass by way of motion.
11: Lawyer Andy Apia Kubi no no in artist who are some two gas abus many me a quantum prince. What a quiet tam now so said the tribiano Wabasha when so Wabasa swap him be once as I won wap him. Now quite walk on the cheat and wap him the more train. It would as work a legal jurisprudence. Hey, where your court to profo jurisprudence. And what the other jar and Michael Watting. My two baby in a dinner near this MG, my two agava.
14: Yes, okay.
11: Na yewe enti jurisprudence na yenjiremu eba ya nesa ya enamsu nituwa panjini nasa miyabuwa tugu yei
14: sene tielo eba nesa arana ma enamsu ma deputy state attorney Dr. Justice Edem Swash Sai sorry ejina chese nesa mwadi tuja se kwa file motion omu nyintuwe chese atise kempu omu file motion on notice senka abe withdraw from the case in part the client and another accused person who knew it after all. It is a very important person who must say, accused person or sick or pursue university as a
11: member.
14: Then you let that court to any minute. I just say, accused person called him or she. I was only to get to say, the court to know our person on the assembly of court to grant and then jurisdiction of the court. They just say, that's the way in Puno. It sounds also a criminal matter. Obasu you who feel mumpa, only years of a trial catcher there. And she already a lot of objection and arguments.
11: That was
14: a notice on most here and that area. Appear could be better or you who feel mumpa. That also, if you appear could be so, and the lady of my say no change you more, no more here, our court. Now, any minutes on our court, HS, also, let's see, I said, so, some other said, even to us, I don't know. I'm going to say,
15: Ni dibre se council of state member no se wo di dibre no ato wo da ya na se meeting omukwo nyina no wo nkobi omukwo meeting no no wada wo danfie adwodwo no ho esu obi e nimnim se o ye body a ni 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
16: The information about her resignation, is it something that can be kept a secret? That's why there's no harm. She's a Ghanaian, she has a right to resign anytime. There's no harm done. Right time now, I do know someone. But say that I never announced the Council of State member resignation. It's the Office of Government Communication that has to announce the resignation of a member of Council of State. They have their own administrative setup. You see, and that's the public education we must always give. Motion doesn't come to the press. It will go to the chair of the Council of State because they're a constitutional board with its own administrative structure. And the Council of State, after they receive the resignation, that they have to notify the president administratively. I suppose it is done. That is why it is now public matter. We need government communication.
15: Abusiani, Sami Manwadi, two Jaffa, where I know my Juma. And you're my Juma, more, Juma, more, and I say, Council of State member, resign, no, no, my bam, and yet, and you're my Juma. Now, and yes, and you're young company for a quadra farm, man, your summer horn, your missa will be say, and you're dear, mammy, the crata, you are dear two way, the sabbat, you de bre, and yes, mammy, who has all kind of park, I'm penina, and I do a bresso. 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
19: na mure anti and the first it was up about the war man and try say in the sense that I know how to get all level 200 in the shimoku so koso na the news go around say the somebody passed on with you know and you had it the crime seems to know how na the body fast for you
12: Nana,
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2: everywhere
0: eh na teacher ni wa chere de subject
2: everywhere na na wa ka no
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0: Exams halls are more church will be because there be no more extra paper.
1: Yo, any but mother send your work and say teacher are a fat to be with school move on. Teacher are a fat. 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
5: Na o show man yi mu bi a aye next exporters of food on the dinner. We'll continue to depend so much on the outside market, right? We'll continue to depend so much on importation. So the better the dynamics on the outside market, you know, the better for us. It is a ntokono omejai ne de say omejai dia. That means it's a good news for everybody.
4: You know,
5: the prices here in Ghana no dia is going to reduce, but of course, the most important thing is what the MPA will try and put their pricing window at. In the end of the day, Tokani, there's a very good news for Ghana. But then, most importantly, you know, the oil prices, you know, is on the international market. What must it? Now, the international market, you know, they can do all that they need to do on the international market, but the IABTIANO, IWAHANO, is what MPA decides to state within their pricing windows, almost floor pricing.
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4: 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And the appear could be was a conkuta from Fusi and Sadi Dika Kanon. Say, say, Wapanini attacha. I want an wound to me as a man of Samara boy. Wababisumu and some are yet on in tea, Yabeka, so near Ne or Manfatu Chonkomachi. You see the opinion attacha. I want a
1: Samuel attacha.
4: I, Samuel attacha.
1: I don't know what is attaching better than
4: a
1: hint
4: to Minchre.
1: And a nuisance to you, Cassa
4: Minchre, and Tinachi and Impany for to Chonkomat. Here do so, yeah, World Cup minutes.
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6: 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your language and literacy numeracy skills, phonics and sight words, picture reading and coloring, and a primary one, a copy in primary six, and so your English language, mathematics, science, creative art, history, or your Cyrus publication, and umano, and from so new, number from via can kaya, unyantias, yes, from kong, or your Cyrus say, but be a ubia, say a cra, and a kumase, and a region piano, for 0555-313-658, and a 0249-411-234. Na ye debe bro, I'm offering you na say a real serious publication if you say how poor papa.
7: 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E wo msi baba bɛ dɔne de, nanso akra we de, wanya me ba.
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19: Say ye glaucoma.
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19: Enunti ni ye friend wa so for 3 days ino.
18: Wukwa wa eni.
19: Ne weni ate.
18: Ye nye wopreshin wa ho.
19: Ye nshashi sheni wa wa ho.
18: Ye mfadro sungu ye niso.
19: Ewa ho.
18: Enwane se wudi di.
19: And
18: Santam Shim
19: when you swap the whole clay.
18: Lay a number how padia.
19: A be a better name.
18: So what about the bridge of Kojo Takran?
19: And look crowd with the quiet.
18: A be a summon Kenyan and won't pay me.
19: So what did the American yassi?
18: Aha, Matias.
19: I will draw your friend, sir.
18: Manpower.
19: And none of them will put you massa branch.
18: And I saw your Cassian or Domain, Kumasin, so
19: we will ABA have us and
18: I will quad that so genasi. Janet you up, eh?
19: Juma,
18: a Joda copim, Mimineda.
19: And upon what you call him and you mean no see
18: praying
19: that was 0541-565-199 and that's 0502-812-161
18: ABA Herbal Center
19: Maniswa Daho.
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20: 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Yeah, Diablo Chabagano!
22: Hey! 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
1: Radin Yankopon immediately.
0: No, no, what did he amper? Now, some of my kind, ye say, Sabio, say ye dear, who dear? Maybe be a ye be a bit to me, I know. Bomodia, and my French cacana, and so French phone, or my ready power mochon, anopay, my darling.
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0: Also for what do my video, but more than so my
1: say, French ni can say, Ujo, who dear, Ubi to my BBB,
0: okay.
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1: 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Ujo, who dear. La vérité.
0: 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Now I don't want you to see now.
1: Now it's a pronunciation.
0: That's just an emphasis. French, you see. Si.
1: Tu dole.
0: Tu dole.
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1: Yeah, la vérité. Si tu dole pour toi.
0: Mr. Amoa, French, for ya, momo modia, na, mon chocho, nyoma imami, nenche. Minim say French police for enche kromo do moka ba besia na fe ya be hwese so fo nsama wo kan
1: French munu di oko school e be ye police ni a woni ma de so bi o lecture me ma tra police
0: what's up police e say wo de wo lecture oh no custom
1: lecture wo French you
0: was say day
1: I say are you Ken West say day
0: Ken West e ye say day me samo Ken West dean of Can you see? And I said, Mudino, yes, the son of cry, your friend is sir, de. No question. So why you want no sir? And some pee in a bit to me, I see. And it's Bomodi as a French and Usia, not a one, my dear, and then you know one cassa, why you want no sir, de. No question. What's
1: up? What's your
0: pronunciation? Or pronunciation, yes,
1: said, do, but sir, de.
0: Sir, de, no question. And you know, no pay. Yeah, yeah, there was a no sir, de. 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
1: Matradio, na mi friend teacher.
0: Matradio,
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1: Now, what more about an answer or no? A woman has so much more show, and then I'm in my book class and okay.
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1: Oh, media, mini problem. 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
0: Who also need problems? I must say, a bad DNA, auntie, about Fran Odin, Beba, Naya, a DNA.
1: Media, I'm fine, no, just on Uber Fanoco.
0: Hey, oh, here is that. Mamma, fine, ma, just on Uber Fanoco.
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1: Ah, after many years, we are stable. Me and my son from 6 years up to baby, we are me and my son. Now, me too.
0: Oh, why are they? What do you have a friend at sea? One and our son, no. Some friend has a party. I say, I didn't think I want to say, I'm on. Who would you two must have a harbor for next day? Why didn't one say, if I'm a free mono? I think I'm a dear friend, but say, eh, this year, Wintino, Monjana Musum. Abusia,
4: how much you cross house, Musa Beg?
0: Why are they? What's in this? I want some kind of missiles, it's so mammy.
1: And yes, sir, you said, Papa, we are no one, my fellow. Okay. Kakra. And I'm a shady, I'll call you. No, no, no, no, no, no, no, no, no, no, no, no, no, no, no, no, no, no, no, no, no, no, no, no, no, no, no, no, no, no,
0: no, no, no, no, no, no, no, no, no, no, no, no, no, no, no, no, no, no, no, no, no, no, no, no, no, no, no, no, no, no, no, no, no, no, no, no, no, no, no, no, no, no, no, no, no, no, no, no. 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
5: I fear for no one knew about the dio. 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I don't know what you are telling when you say,
0: yes, I'm ready.
5: DNA,
0: and I did it, don't
5: put up a friend by me, I DNA. 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
0: 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So I'm a
5: summer walking in
0: a month for so I didn't.
5: When I feel more yedi.
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5: Abba, now me make like a tramite at Grandpa.
0: Evangelist, my uncle Montes, when you share a month for so you may share and cry for nay, or more work, chichi, and you kumasa for Miss Ramua, who free kumasia. Ye be you were time in yandering to Wadaoma. Now fresh one so no Jumo TV no and now radio no amame. 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
0: Yeah.
5: Ana mo anso na I had them quite a few. I am for Nakan, I'm with you too, Metamasi. And to Mama Papa and Tias, I say, so I say, Manson, wrong, say, yeah, yeah, and if you're Mumla, if you're Mumla, if
0: you're,
5: I know them becoming Cosco, ain't he?
0: Yeah,
5: I know them. Sa, Yakasene, Yajanzue, and Aquayala, and ye, Yankamum, ye, Dadia, so, and when you know, ye dear, some way in fear. Never, Mohammed, my hand, and not to go, Amoso.
0: Okay,
5: you crowd yet. Obi don kro
0: yeah.
5: See them
0: yeah.
5: I don't know 70 years man wa 70 years man wa sande yare wa yia okwa wa kwala wa wu 60 years akwara no so anya 60 years afena mo di akwara na ba se de wa wu 60 years in ba
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5: Akwara no nya mfie se anya 60 years anasa nan city nan civility ne
0: o
5: idiotic privilege
0: why
5: that is totally nan civility
0: no question me no
5: yeah you totally madness
0: yeah
5: o dwene ho a wonti ase
0: I can't think fast
5: where you about me now so a na ma to me ka dada no na me no atwe manso me wiade ma siu because I say ma kan yen sam bi anim
0: asa bunya sam bi anim na ma hwe ya benya pressure nti say wo say me bora faith homeopathic na ye chichim komo because we say na we press and say drop for high
5: this is doctor akwa
0: yes o ma we run kitin kitin bi mama faith me ma wo akwa ba
11: yeah no
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11: ana pa so mo ye pa mo so mo ho ye
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11: 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Hey, eye drop on quiet baggy cassiamma. And so Lenino and say, Hunadia was a mamma, Herman, tell my a boss says he mean to me. A boss says he penna lights that is as a son of lightning in eye baby day. Mr. was say, and your eye drop na di go and isuno ne veti masovo u grow coma no and answer u pressure na bo and isuno. Mr. Bla fate who mupata clinic for us ye. 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Ye yajma frida juada equape memeda. 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Ya mammy be a radia fire, so no one wo. And ne may come in mammy a dancing. Na on wo. By or status war by a honour, a radin nam ya so man a wo. And ta fo. Wa wo we a yano. Was our quanyum crana to be a was our qua won ta fo, mammy, you know. And I'm wabai was a mommy. Well, none on the side way as I to be the video, nini be a way so. We have the Bema Francis Mono Mahe. A ruddy, I ward the yammy drew baby, I mean, Bessama can was. His will be or baby, a beman, I ward you know. Well, whoop pet, I'd say 4 months of flower and wordy soon. Miss Adday, Nicholas Cassay, Nayan is a nin and come, Miss Daddy Adday was a mass summer bow. 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
0: 0244 58 58 38 38 59 59 0244 58 58 38 38 59 59 0540 0540 71 71 09 40 40
11: Frey a number C. Na how be a that was on a random fire so M1.
0: Right.
5: Lady White. June. Papa. You declared June as liver month.
0: Right.
5: And then we say Masaka will pressure upon this. Every 28th June beer.
0: Wow.
5: Yeah, World Hepatitis Day.
0: Wow.
5: It is a way Faith Homeopathic Clinic. A collaborative institution. And you know, free screening air course.
0: Wow.
5: Obia, you see, know the state of your liver. Obia, bono.
0: Yeah.
5: Pen so bene wo.
0: Yeah.
5: Hepatitis A, kunipa. See, you screen ni pen numbia in a bakun or hepatitis B.
0: Okay.
5: Ratio near 1:5.
0: Wow.
5: And we are looking for the missing million. That is a theme for this year. And you see, nipa be brain, and yes, I arena, omunim so many.
0: Yeah.
5: And omode sa, omode no, omano, fit man for. 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
8: Abusia adwade no yeto ade aka no nyina so ase ya Alaska Star Enterprise so ye ena mede wo edru ho no mna ka cho se eho ene ne mpapa nyina afie se opem bullshit blind curtains material curtains 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because I'm like ze my mini be seen any money pedun. I was your Alaska Star Enterprise were doom. Prudential Plaza first floor, Mrs. Anacha Plaza and Shani Mupe, Anna or Wakumase, Anna Matre, a face to a crack. Or what to do? MTTD office no, Anna Echo Bank and Shani Mupe, and so Yawaha, Oba, and maybe I open the CCO demo, will set a Bekaya number, 0256-330-075, and I said 0200-281-080. A Milo all in one, and I make up for the amount, say no, Milo all in one, Abba, I'm a mommy, yeah, yes, smart. Sabo Frano, Obeko Suku, no, I late. Now, Confamilo, now, baby, I'm your powder, see, baby, a city, and so crown was and soon, baby, I was here, there be, say, say, no, your mom, Milo, all in one. Bibia, will be a face, so, ye come up. Should I say, made them a deck crown in a milky chocolate test, na a woman, cast your womb, iron in swum, chase, and what in running your drop in Woma, and Mofrano, and on Moa, a boa, and Mom, energy, no, a go feather. Shall I also say, I top it, German, so, dear, for Swajatum, and Milo de wo to anwa to Milo all in one de ohiani so na wo de ahono ama bofa na anom empani so ehia bi June bosumi we mu telisaw so wonom 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Aye, tell us all cash cashless bazaar. 9 a.m. Pepe ni asha 6 p.m. na grown egu. Mister, we know. Lord, we tell us all wallet no. Na chese bibi a ubetobiano. Wa sendia for tell us all wallet no. So, Eddie, amaya we ni anji si kasa mi anji cash. Aye, cashless. And onesa aye tell us all cash kwa. And awodi ebedi jano. Tell us all for say happy Ashanti month. And anju juwa yeni na aye kobi. Wusi kasa mujume di ebiano. Aye Ashanti achem Community Bank PLC. See, a basusu account, a baby, a dear mom, near Jesusu, a dear gum, a fence, Bosiana, opa, a ye instant loan, and see one of the assin so as so good from say, co, kituabi, a one sana boa, a motimitia Bosian and term. Peace of near Shapa, papa, ya dear guacamo, yes, Jumani, your jubus me a ketua, a for controller, NASA, accountant, general department, no, peace of your dear. 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For any chum was Antiachim Community Bank, as ye, see media supper pepe, naya do see cash on sem. 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Anna Roman Hill, your number didi juma, 0501-333-461, and I say 0501-333-334-336, meti number ni mubiem, 0501-334-336. Aye, Nido 10+1 promo. But off way, minimum so breakfast no air special. The name of Nido Bekanwa, a mania more special. Aye, then so when you say Nido no air fortified with iron, yacha say a cream and so, and on the sun, coconut guma, and my coconut mupi, a yakama, and on the sun, tornado one strip, and I said such a tin macumaco 10, nine choba, conca, nine 11, say 14 grams, and I said 23 grams back number 12, nina and a sobato one strip no, and I said such a tin macumaco 10. Ni achoba kwa kona aye 11 way aye nido 10+1 promotion so say terms and conditions applied
9: terms and conditions applied and payetwa ejade no so e wa hanum senti ya na wade wa so afam ye bibi endpoint homeopathic clinic Father's Day promo
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9: Cleaning, clinic.
10: Oh, cleaning. What's up, bra? Now, one found fun for him. Now, Nansen at Tatanin entry. If you have a baby, you are not a fool. No. Say, see, I say, I'll be. And she said, 1 year for 1 5 for him, one cleaning, umunina, yana, no for funny cleaning. But to bag and a funny cleaning.
9: Okay.
10: A big cleaning, umunina. At the same typhoid, a honey papa. On say, be say, when you're in the woo. 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
9: 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Correct math, history, English.
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10: 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And a focus division.
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9: 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Hey, yeah. Bomodia, someone in the bedroom, come on, said your sofa canoe, and when he has a match in Bibri. Aha, and now they're tripping on any Ninkomo. When you need to come out, Behu, Ahwenea, Etitija, Ahwenea, catch us a honey, we'll breakfast. 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
9: okay da si bebe hello
13: hello sir
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13: hello
9: e pa cho we di ni bebe o ka sa free
13: be the good no ajuma
9: ajuma da si
13: Papa, I want to know what Papa has on his own. Papa, the man is a bit. And see, media magazine say, "Dear now, Mukano, this ramu amu bwa no ya diye nino." Papa, so far from him, ba. Oh, sure, much of four. Muka four mumbla. No mumpa no mbano ya diye nino. 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And so kana muzi amu anu ni nano. 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Oh, can I avoid you now? Once the crack crank, munching in our momo. About your mucha bet. No, I'm Yajuma.
9: I wouldn't want to make him.
13: There was even
9: yellow. Pacho, would you never be a cassa free?
14: My lady.
9: Yes, dear.
14: Whoopity.
9: Pippa, papa. Me, Dodo.
14: Now, you'll be all.
9: Pacho, just so catch him.
14: Papa, not be scared in the barrack. You know who said that for no way. Now, Senator Pano, Senator Citizen, Najee Mutahopa. Upon a walkalan, upon a heifer. Upon a walkalan, a heifer. Papa, we'll see a chronicle on Sina or Munchin B. Given away into your own town, Chibi. We are paying you, why do you move the Honoma? I could have moved the course, the first moment I did the way anything. Yachim, did you all announce why I'm here and I seen, or go to work or whatever. So I'm going to Mansua, a couple of mobile piano, Yabeji. So, if I come at the didn't drink tonight only, and Philippines, so and Philippines, in Philippines. When Massimidi, so when Massimidi, come who ye, be smart, near Booker, we are, Yabechema.
9: Yeah, that's a baby. My family, last two callers. Hello.
15: It was first day.
9: Every.
15: Let you go. It was first day.
9: Yeah, it was first.
15: My home.
9: Yeah, Joe.
15: As we get going, what day?
9: Counselor.
15: Well, me, I'm up. I see a question for you. Dahlia, opening. I will make a memory free as I charge my gummy channel. I'm very engaged with my market. The Chow, Mr. Bright, Suffolk Bright, Amsterdam, the Chowati, when Mr. Booth. Now, more passes. Ever pay us about working here? Hey, I want penny. Where's your father and go? I want to work. I'm going to go. So, I could not know yesterday, one for the man, while I'm for that man, me, from the Brockman, from the Chowful. I was going to jump on there with Yampo and Manas all day. Me, I'm not jumping for you, minimally, dinner, Yakofako, and number by a force. Ah, I dear Granny, who can say, I was here, Japa, dear, who are on the Skakoto Bank. The Kano show, a general go away as I know, they are going to buy this canoe. What can it be up? Over a madam, Mr. Brockway, Mission Boise.
9: Yeah, yeah, yeah, yeah, yeah, yeah, yeah, yeah, yeah, yeah, yeah, yeah, yeah, yeah, yeah, yeah, yeah, yeah, yeah, yeah, yeah, yeah,
10: yeah, yeah, yeah, yeah, yeah,
9: yeah,
10: yeah, yeah, yeah,
9: yeah,
10: yeah, yeah, yeah, yeah, yeah, yeah, coming in Mobia, oh no, 100 years, oh, about 40 days.
9: Hey,
10: hi.
9: No one, never, Mamuba.
10: Or no one, never, Mamuba, no, bad, dear.
9: Wow.
10: Now, I said, I can't, Mamu, didn't you say? So we'll be free to if it's what will be a cry, it's not saying, Miss. So what will be a?
9: Yeah,
10: BB will be born.
9: Yeah,
10: BB be one of Uncle. And to send the first room.
9: Yeah.
10: Went to me and Colana,
9: Mamma,
10: and Uncle Dante. Would all my pine fee, or much as said, if I say you woo, said dear you, I'm genuine. Oh, what ya,
9: yeah,
10: I'm genuine for Frost Abba.
9: Yeah,
10: it's one of my mistaken every still on my lap. The Sacrana about chair, said the Opi.
9: Yeah,
10: I didn't know who Miss Sam, we are crying dangerous one Samba.
9: Who's
10: that the book, am I?
9: Yeah. Yeah, Kasa, kasa.
10: Oh, my son, no cry. Ain't you no quassia bono perso boo, if you say, I said, when the baby, ah, one man by that way.
9: Yeah,
10: you see, and not in a court to crown. You boo a cemetery, I want you to say, I appeal.
9: Yeah,
10: would be a murmuraso. I dear no more words, yammy. My gentleman, yammy ye.
9: Yeah,
10: people send me when you say, a colony and me of funny bam, pa. Ebe ji ya de ni ahweno.
9: Yeah.
10: Akwara ni ye timi nhwere wa bra wo ho.
9: Mm.
10: Ebi so en akwara kwade ma be we.
9: Eno ne question.
10: Ni ma me kwara so ni ma. Ni ma me we. Ye wo je wa wo ye yesi a wo pe 30 million na sefo.
9: Na en sam kan ye be akwara na ka. Ah papa ejina so ka se. 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
10: Na se wo kwa wo nya ba ta papa.
9: Yes.
10: Dear no by Yakuno. And I am mad at
9: I don't get
10: it. And until I said me. Che, me wa be ma sa me meti no. Sakolano, every weekend, me per se, or quite in an animal. Not on my minister, so any
9: jay.
10: Or qua, say weaky no. Say, oh, ma, almost frame.
9: Yeah.
10: Mama, I'm in a home fano. And see, per se, your money drew a cry next week or beba.
9: Communication.
10: Sa, a ya juma. Me per se weekend, be honest. I'm almost so.
9: Yeah.
10: Now, what to want to try and pierce a cranny so maybe the antenna woman. What if I say, when you will be
9: here? Yeah.
10: And to one year, the orca canona, offer colanembra, no be casse, omuna, a yomo de into omono.
9: Yeah.
10: So, what, sincere? No, coffer colaneba. Near ye de no. Ness a yan about better no, my jady. Yet, see how a big crow one in the crew free cast one a buyer, or no cause a mintia say.
9: Yeah.
10: Or no, what he aye, ye, you know. And tis a wa wooty baby, now or no, I didn't pay by bay. Better than what Jedi.
9: Yeah.
10: And Jenny said, Oman Hunipambra. So I don't want to meet the Oman Hunipaf Aqualanambra.
9: Right.
10: The Nedi and Nunentia Senya Juma. Na Nipa and Chinipam Manso. Na will be Anton Hwasi.
9: Right. Also for my 3 minutes.
16: Good. Colanus or my beam. Now Colanus or my beam, my Etianus Kufis.
9: And only answer.
16: Now, good. The problem that I have.
9: Profor.
16: Momo wanna say.
9: Mamma.
16: Moon Nipani Bibrina. Sometimes,
9: you're the
16: master. Yeshi, Obi out here and Yeshi and Yeshua, your book was here.
9: Yeah,
16: was your boo, Yamichi. In Tiamu, been fuck was your boom. I don't just say you are sinner. Daddy, that is the reason why Tiana Mumu Bibrinano. May I say, evangelism, Mehemua, Mintuma say, oh, Yashi, a Christopher, the German and Cassa.
9: Send yourself come when I ask, I would attack any woman, Miss Men Cassa.
16: Oh, Dabby, I just
9: my Cassa.
16: Punch
9: wide, twice on a young car. Yes,
16: who bakes you on your cassia?
9: Yes,
16: and I'll be soon your own Jimmy.
9: No custom.
16: Debbie Crassia, right? You'll be as much as some of your pajamas. So, what? I dare you, that you see.
9: Yanko.
16: You see the problem?
9: Yeah,
16: I
9: there's no problem, Yanko. Yanko.
16: Manson, no yamina ko fa ba yo.
9: Yeah.
16: One out the manson na betu mi gate na no me dem na be boom. Manson nya boni o, eye misunderstanding. One tie ase na me tie ase.
9: Fa me ko.
16: Ti yan fa nko ba bia, me no mi e no e beti ase.
9: Yeah.
16: Enti, ya na o me nya hwe nya hwe. I did it for bebre mo, mo ne ma ko di ni pat. Bone fo ho.
9: Yeah.
16: Ade ye buti a o se nya hwe. Sa se. Why not flower him fee? Now I don't say bizarre say. Now from him fee now book a mechanic in India. Ubekumi and Awemde. Dabby, sometimes I fee in some brenayan and anumidino. And can eh, so he fee blue as saying, quite to clot you say yes in young side. A young man. But nowadays, you shouldn't put him near Cassem. Mammy, you watch in a country.
9: Wow.
16: Nowadays, you're ready pen him. Would not be near somewhere he fear. Eh? You have a penny freeba. You have any penny muat and you. You have any penny cancer. What's so bad? No quaffa, you know, quaffo. Sabe, and proud of your son. Bad papa anymore when you're 72 years. What do you have sought out to me, Wukramati? I say, you have a mass in ye. 70 years old to me, Wumati, I say, Bema, dear. Nebem,
9: and you hear an answer and soon
16: after.
9: Now you have a come.
16: Work a mass in 70 years, my boy.
9: Yeah.
16: 2 years now, Gusina 72. Mammy, you sue.
9: You sue before me. You sue.
16: 2 years na a goose no wound. 2 years na a goose no. I have 7 2. 2 years in a goose no. Bacon or de Wayano or no banner.
9: I let Tony Pat.
16: Bosuman Crom. Young Fanus a 7 month
10: ago. Fana Fecora,
16: a Fecora, I don't know about no. It in others 71. Papa Yari Daho, why ya? Entire say 72, 2 years no. Bacu Yatopa. Anna Bacu Yari. And to Papa now, Tianio,
9: Papa
16: now, 60 years.
9: Yes.
16: Papa now, ye boom conta.
9: Ye wamba Frebia.
16: I don't know any Papa Nessa. Oh, by ye be uti cromo. Wouldn't say Papa Nabani.
9: Now, what would the Assamba Kue Huni say? What's the Papa de Donko? Or your name? Abusia Tias who say, Papa wanted Donko.
16: And quite a
9: fact, I would woodin. I'll catch up,
16: Granada. Mamma working massing.
9: Hey!
16: Papa now, 60 years. I say na wo ti kromo no. 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
9: Wo ahunu.
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16: no wu ye
9: o wu ye
16: because o de wan year to atopa ano de wan year yare enti sa 2 years ni begu akola ne 16 years no so asen 8 years
9: And some papa cry ni kasa ye mu no.
16: Yeah,
9: bia no keta
16: mu. Me pese me draw the attention.
9: Yeah.
16: O kasa, yeah, asem no kan ba yanim tie.
9: Yeah.
16: Ye tie tie ye tie asem ni ye pa. And the 8 years. Ana o se akola na di 70 years. Into 2 years na akola. 60 years. Into 2 years na akola papa. You see?
9: Yeah.
16: Papa ni kuta smart. Ayi agony.
9: Agony ampa.
16: Where is cast catology better say your friend agony again no.
9: Ate.
16: Na gemotology afra wo ayi ayi thinking.
9: Thinking.
16: Na memotology afra wo brain.
9: Brain.
16: Ti demo kan ya memotology.
9: Okay.
16: We otim say papa no akokofuo. Me tell what you.
9: I want some no one.
16: Papa no who ya no ojapare.
9: I want some no one.
16: Ti this man want to play fast. Ano akofuo bia bashem. Obi ate ase wa anwoda.
9: Anwoda.
16: O what ya wonya ba? 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
9: wo
16: de mra chechere me kwa mintimi ameka to se mintimi jam kwa na mento
17: o di ai so fo o sa is a prosper case
16: yes
17: we are the work court to
16: me
17: sumi
16: me
17: sia ta
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17: na wetu me chia ta wo ha
16: wo di amemene fe
17: ha na ka sa
16: wo di amemene fe Uji na ohini enima ohini yawu onkum nipa.
9: Yeah.
16: Jaje onkum nipa. Wan ga bi. Ya de ni ko jina adakam. Ana pa ayi lawyer ni ni ka jaje ni ka tell say ko hu prosecutor. Obeka de meme ka chira. Oko hu prosecutor na prosecutor say jaje ni so say eh o se obeka bi bi a che me. Prosecutor ni ka tell say eh je so dey 5 million ba. Bo na nfa nko. O evangelist o preach wa bo nto say me 5 million. Wait ni ade abrante na obejina adakam. Wo was no dey. Di asem na me ka kire o. Ano say usi mi ko hu prosecutor, usi ko hu no. O say I o kan dey asem so be give me 5 million. O say prosecutor na so le o say me me say me give 5 million o say o kan. Yep.
9: Yeah.
16: You need public sir.
9: Respect and fear.
16: I am telling you.
9: Wow.
16: I didn't say say me suro.
9: Wow.
16: Daddy, me kan no kure na kire o.
9: Ano
16: na ya na mo. O ti mi nya me hwee. Nana. Na ya mi say say hin fie. Ye di asem wey e bo ka 70 million. Ana nana no bi dey nipa bone for sir. Daddy o. Papa we wa fobi wonwiram.
17: Da bi.
16: Wa fobi re.
9: Da bi.
16: Da bi wa ku obi.
9: Na me me point ne say maami
17: ne. Me ku obi wa fa. Me wa fa ba.
9: Maami ne impression na ada akura ne pa ni fridge e mana.
16: Ne pa bi wa hin.
9: E dey tin na Mr. Donko no.
16: Yawu ni aba.
9: Ne interest ne ne dey hin.
16: Wo nya wa fa.
9: Mr. Donko
16: ne ya na ne ba. Thank you. Nti di ampa wo
9: do say what say. Interest because say ya kwa mu pa anka e say bad time mo. E na ba ni mu kura
16: ba ya e chee. As I say to
9: bua to.
16: Abusunya bia no.
9: Me
16: ya bua ya ni ba ko te say me go.
9: Hey.
16: I am telling you.
9: Abotre.
16: Abusunya bia ne o ma me ma no.
9: E
16: say mu nya kwase ba ko te say me. Because some full way o timi fendi me.
9: Dabbi.
16: E si da.
9: E si.
16: E si o.
9: The grass.
16: I say me say me nya sofo.
9: The grass.
16: Me ti ase. That is me, a man.
9: The who man who never lost in town.
16: Yes,
9: what
16: that's me.
9: Fan and feature.
16: Oh no!
9: What about two janos? Two janos, man.
16: What am I say? Jawo yani yakuwa no. Na na na no match na way.
9: Say na na na match na way.
16: Yansa a branch away.
9: Yansa man.
16: Le wa fawu 60 years. Made baba. 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Wa fobi re.
9: Debi.
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18: Why you ready?
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9: Unye weka wama, enye sorry ko fi yapon.
18: If I go, you dey do yourself. I will see your latest form. I don't make up for them. My mattress, papa, pie, I'll hear me. And we fear, fear, mo, any baby. And no more, my dear, dear, and one latest form. Ya no for the quack or talk. And more, over that so crown, we think I send him, quack would you dra. And more cracker crack, name, we boo. My uncle latest form. Your partner for life. And on our dust sort, mo, sampa. What that mattress, a papa, so. And on a sano. And your latest form. Akra, dear number, na afraid. 0302-231-155 and Akumasen so 0322-029-365 Kumase a number na my friend your latest form na what to be added as yes your showroom no so dear so your showroom ni na obe to me at the what dear ewa wanna chase bibia aye kama aye bigo cola scan and win instant cash from one into lady who can wear you brought you know and they are to I say ain't it bigo cola scan and win instant cash from one wadaroma ninya ni sobe to bigo cola no wota na QR code ewa label ne ho wota na wa scan ni ewa smartphone so na wa your video no after your video you enter your details and then you stand a chance to win instant cash scan obetimi enya ano sa no stress bi anim ena enya fe na betin trends wey e your real reward instantly and tintentem now ama won sa akan wo dia bi go dia wonim 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A war DNA, a quantum DNA, Japa DNA, a blueprint DNA organization, I say, and also do any trim or home, and Kobatani Wakak, Master Regional Capital Senior or www.blueprintdna.org, a website, no, wait me a bash, and wash a truck, and your Jumi Pina, our honum, dear number, nefer for free DNA consultation and appointments, no, 0547 113957. 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Who their mommy can in a cransa? What all my one in a yoyano? Fuck what I ABA herbal clinic, so for rasta, so for water, or ye a new expert, any doctor bakope, or a share nino, now one mon who a draw, one no mobina a two and nini we are dear, in every hoddy at more. Yes, see a new way a well quitrim, and on the sunshine as I say, a year do some not the mouth of Freddy Binetti, a who train him now bearing so at any necessary wind their mouth, and on a chinny idea baby, sexual weakness, menstrual disorder, hypertension, stroke, prostate, will leave. New kidney no and waka ABA herbal clinic and crying or kasua millennium inside at that the last stop and cry or kasua millennium inside at that the last stop kuma senso or kwada so jona say you are casing a trip and or doma in cruso or being Ebenezer preparatory school yeah no so by a pia could be coastal no utongo ya dia and on yan wedo doctor number no 0541 565199 and I say 0502 812161 yen 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We have na yoya ne uru so bush showa a gastro suspension in the capsules. And one oh here. No no mobi a be braya on in say. Our four one in field and I won't me no mobi. Or pin for one doctor and as a pharmacist and send with me on my drone be messiah miss obo and she show. Oyem and a yo ya oyem and why you do and why you kusu. Now one medroni be a busso pharmacy license chemical shop ubenya be at all. 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Emma mani de ania storm run world and a legend. 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Do so put on the baby. And the very cosmetics. We're doing possible lane zero cosmetics. We're doing only a life and edition. Share most even body cosmetics. Our daughter Mensa China Mobenya Biato Kumase Prudential Plaza First Floor Mrs. Anochi Plaza Shiny Mope Obenya Biato. Your number a 0240152204 and I say 0248315258. Kwa su anima on sayenka wanido makumako 10. One strip, na yen choba konka won, na enye 11. Wey, eye nido 10 plus 1 promo. Chen chen chepa, ya di amount shana so. 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
8: Abofra biya da ye so ne se obenya Orion Cyrus publication enguma na odie dijuma efi se ebie mufra na dwene mu enguma kenkan ekonkan omakuntabu omuntiasie demufua efi nursery 1 ekopim nursery 2 o 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phonics and sight words picture reading and coloring and a primary 1 equipping primary 6 and so your English language, mathematics, science, creative art, history. Or your sire say baby I will be a say akra and a kumase and a reading piano for 0555-313-658 and a 0249-411-234. Na
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11: Hey, welcome back to work.
12: Charlie, thanks, bro. Thanks,
11: bro. Malaria really knocked you down, eh?
12: Charlie, no joke.
11: Hey.
12: Fever, headache, vomiting, hey. Loss of appetite. I couldn't even eat my usual fufu.
11: You and fufu.
12: How we go do it?
11: I hope you got tested before the malaria treatment.
12: Oh, yes, I did. And thanks to Malatu, I kicked out malaria one time.
11: Sharp. Anyway, yeah. Sorry to ruin your excitement, but your boss asked of you.
12: Okay.
11: She says she has plenty work for you.
12: No problem, Charlie. Strength day.
11: You see, oh, yeah.
13: When malaria strikes, take Malatu, containing artemether and lumefantrine, camps in tablet and suspension for the effective treatment of malaria in adults and children. If symptoms persist after 3 days, consult your doctor. 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

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tribe, Egypt. A boy, you men on so. Belgium, Egypt, Bessia, the live commentary, a brand new men on so. And he said, I ought to say a trade news in the swam. Anyhow, Papi Abetanas, who we are. Soccer by Fatilon in the team. At the commentary in Abra. Sabre, I dream power in the team. Adwen pantin ye si ne hene Adwen pan hene at the news na personal web bro Show me police by Shandy Finance your man for the weekend Gideon Nana Kobra boy and you Franklin's Eliana Kwasi every year You have a solid team I'm all ready for send you ray ABA herbal doctor Dr. 3 days Dr. Rasta Ebeba So need to talk Ani entrevi sabe ko se non siebe ko atun 106.3 FM. 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
4: It is a big how as individual kura no much in the pa when your solution be a kuko bi wua na a bay triana kano. 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But it seems a yen ni policy be our bay mu concerning braku. 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And so abu and kukwa amwa in braku.
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7: Hey, ain't you must tell me now, bomb, massa?
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Adi bomadia. 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Ni di ya ne sopogu junior. Being an engineer by the late George Forrest. And I know you're an engineer. It is Shaba Kwasi Jasinya Micho. And Kingsley Otamiya Mwa Kwasan Kari Boswe Jume Reni. 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Emma Kudru for Fier Sechre. If you just do of you, give you an Nakwa Banaya Mwa. Shandy Finance, your man for the weekend. The best gospel DJ in all the 16 region. Don't forget that all winning entertainment power and program. Social media handles Nina. I want to question that. Van Elion Aquasia Free Frankies. One of the Fias Antimampo is a training. And I'm a Smithy Kunanami as a training. And he's a chef one and they are driving gun and you know we are self and I go for you. This is a training on Adrian Yoko, baby, and Nisi. A bumper say, Hoy Uncle Pongo, Fibiano, Dibiate. Mama home, Massam Cra. 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More visas, a commentary now, person would tear pa. TV commentary and grab brofono brunin, brofono brofono car on Jazzy home. Osha home filigra. Oh, there's our crab of her TV, but what they are per radio kit to a bee. A dear soccer man fatalon in the team. I brought the live commentary, bro. And then you rest 7 p.m. sharp. Egypt, Nebergium, and Rebro. And they are sponsors.

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So important ba shani finance your man for the weekend. 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Gideon nana kwa bena ya buwa. Shandy Finance, your man for the weekend. The best gospel DJ in all the 16 region. Don't forget that all winning entertainment power and program. I've got social media handles. I want to see that. Evan Elion, I want to free Frankies. I want to see that. I want to see that. I want to see that. I want to see that. And he's a chef one and they drive a gun. And we are going to see that. This is a journey on our journey, baby, and this is it. A bump, I say, who young upon your Fibiano would be our thing. Mama, home, massam cra. A be a messy dear, ya pani, a dear. The one young Jimon, young upon money being here. The word you may see, yea, and you'll be a Jimmy Bian or your crowd, Tim Bobra. Oh, my hand be a mound. A be a mecassa. Bumpai Sanka Wanga so Benya with Jumaye. This is a media Jumania media. Radiba Kwamo. And then Travis Abbe Copy Nonsi have got 2 months or 6.3 FM. And more Renvises a commentary now, Pesa Utipa. TV commentary and grab Brofuno Brunin, Brofuno Brofuno Count Yazio. Osha Umfilicra. Oh, there's our Kwamba TV, but what they are per radio Kitwebi. And yes, Sokoba and Fatilon in the team. I brought the live commentary, bro. And then you're 7 p.m. sharp. Egypt, Nebergium, and bro. And they are sponsors singing in our China, Uncle Poy Adama. Senegal and France. Me and Shaw, the most precious SGMO. And for live commentary, in bro. The moment you know, you cry, Juma, Juma, Sadan, and the moment you know. And soon if you see a third in the Pacho Adam, I'm driving here. Modia who saw high press nigga by Juma. Modia who saw heat test in the Juma. I conditioned the work and ready. One number B and so ta party a cancer swampy area and a heavy drainage area. No abo modia who are quite for a bit me a first one. Our first one, Kababuapa. A coin near the soon be brain, near the brain name. Why, ha? Now, there are papa, there will be a 24 cobbed do fias from Jimu. I mean, who can't watch it? And the other doctor, ABA, back in the back, come on. So for attacks, so for rust, so for our affair, but it didn't come on. And so if you assess the trust, I want here. And so, baby, now I say, the bonnet can become contaminated. A bulla crown, what to open homes and a clay be up a free from there, dear. And you know, I'm one more tune so crowded here, near my tassel. And it's in our numus to a tardy sassy way,

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Infantry Becatch or them pay in a peasant. Filling the drives, ah. Obi Samson, Obi, a cameraman of Eddie in your bedroom. Ivo, Utogu, Utogum Bob, now they are auntie. And the Momadia, Umpe went up and then. Filling the drives, ah. But just like me, dear Eddie Bua Teman. Kopim said, August was swimming between me. Come on, come on, sir. I'm a crow food, your party, Piao. Obisi, your mommy, what could you do? Not in the animal. Who couldn't tell you of young? Now, one, what craft fried rice, jollof fried. The gentleman, Hana, Kwan was able. How? I'm fine. Obiano. I spend. Kevet Nebo. And with the Richard's work, what is your quick catch move? But I never better know. But there's all of juicy pool, Opa Koyuska. Suck a very better spend the other days. And then I bet Jim Brin. Do run and fire his cannon temp. Come on, we are investment, we are Yano. And they're just like me, Oba Newman. Sashi. And more, only a woman cry easy. And more, and in the easy. Put here jollof rice easy, fried rice easy, rice water cry easy, easy rice. The more the dinner, the one I'm saying, angu and masado. The bread with jam as supermarket shops. Be a toy, move ya, cassava for easy rice. No disappointment. Me me me. I'm grab rice and I phone my head. I will rob a don't need anymore. Where they from farm to plate? A do market care, Dr. Mensa Bantam, Mami Ami Krom Kuna. The BIA bag and a kamapa. And it just sends up a do it to a muddy ass of a friend. Evans One Trading Enterprise, I was our Mama Junction. I was 0204-468590. 0204-468590. Don't go home, Mobile. Kasa, sir. Buy a and whom, Mobile? I'm the doctor, Igma, honest, me, Igma, me. If you could be a bar, say, could you say, but promotion where they were in your BMU? You got promotion, yeah, yeah. You did 40 million Ghana cedis now to show 40 million Ghana cedis and that 4 million Ghana cedis can in 40 billion. You're going to say, Manga for promotion of Ghana. The Angalicious have been have promotion abroad in their name. Where's the name? You're going to cry.
FDI agia tuma onga udinya hwodeni ade no. 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Ina nka my redress na say congratulations. Na na megina ho man 500 kwa megina menya 200,000. 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E dis menya 2 billion ozi memory adwuma na me break na na me break. Me bra pa me ni ana me se. Na ma wura wura me onga ma ku ma ku 20. Promo satchel swims 20. Na ma wura wura ma boss star 713 star 27 hash. 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So kes kana. 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At the end, 2 billion. Ah. Now they want us a found to advance why we risk us knowing your 2 billion. When you're 2 billion, mommy, I just also got time more one bag. Okay, you're not a fear for your crown. Ah, anti-buster 713 star 27 hours. Well, they want you have your crowd with me, your deep freezer, kitchen appliances, when you're washing machine. Oh, what I'm forgetting also here, blender, Nanko, I will ring your blender. You know what, come on. We are soon going to scrap Claudia. Bible said to a board dog goon swan in a Dutch on Sabaka. I'll tell you and Sony, I will win a hit boss as Uncle Fire, you know. On Sankabu. But bank by Quebec me a boy, a Pan Africa bank. 33 Africa countries and baby will be a Yabro Chen Kwan acquire Maniska. Money and Maniska. And Tierco Bank said 33 Africa countries. Na ise South Africa kamu, Mali kamu, agobi onka chere busi afose o Italy, South Africa fore banu kamu, oya transit fee Italy ne ba South Africa, so ade Italy o chere ade Italy, plane na de South Africa fore banu kamu, na jesa brabo na anyi anyi anyi mahau, ani 33 Africa countries no, uwo ho abetimi asendis. Would it your life be whatever? And first, you can't share the pants and say, oh, the Brenard, the baby. And some of them will be an amid you become a tobia day. The panity of funders, they are. Was old. I'm just mess who peered the edges can for many pan 200. But the man bear for that, my pawn says, not the panity. I'm just a quantum first canamo. My friend, one bar. But the different number of friends, I'll say, Fatus and I'm here ready, I'm afraid. Hey. And to sell up a baby who any BC school visa. Get transaction straight to the school. What about the library? That's all about Nakada. Download the mobile app on the crisis here. Echo Bank, Semen Ganchos, will be on front cassette. For P Mammy, from a bank card. For Ghana card, OTB, be a mammy. When you send to be up a munch, will be a friend. 0800 003 225. We can hear a queer year call wedding engagement near the engine. As a keeper, I stop on okay, bed keeper. Umbrella, umbrella, and I'm a young man of a Santa Bonti. I work up Fivan, Fivan, there will be a bet you be. I will make a comment on this. I can't take a ticket, and then you break here 7 to 9. Good commentary. I did the new big energy drink now, my man. What they are, Macassa best, my bear here, here, minty. Is there because of what would you cry? Won't it, mommy? Energy drinker, man, who big one, man, no man, what in the washroom. Trying the ginseng, no sooner than a woman. But so, yeah, dear Bian, when it double exercise, so would you cry? I do. I saw trans a year be. Chillum Industrial Limited, Nako for a new big energy drink, na bro. Could be a ton drink beer, Benyabi. And number is 0322-190877. 0322-190877. Abrabonanka say any limit to warp and all limit to a bravo. Now, the way the 8 years cross any das war, Nami am 140. The only way the 8 years or see any das war, Nami am 130, 120, 110. And in Patonia, energy drink a babu wow. And chef fridge more bet me anum.
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Amaru Rempide, Webcam Fiesta is here. Chadian de Bebre, a Chep brand new TV, a Chep Samsung, Goda, a Chep Smart TV Souvenirs. 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Wouldn't him say yeah empty and by 30 years new. Wanka hure. What the over 2 MJ? Yeah, the over 2 years. Empty and yet 30 years. Make every move count. Terms and conditional. And yeah, 30 years here no need. And if our phone could town. So we have more transactional. It's abandoned on here. Oh fraud of fool. So, but from a test, so send this go away. Oh, can only celebrate 30 years. 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
1: A more commercial loan,
2: assess finance loan,
1: and a salary loan.
2: At the mabble, some ya catch you, my fool.
1: A man on a rub bank,
2: a year service account, current account, fixed deposit,
1: and any dust will
2: say to other for to recover on to my babble. A man on a rub bank for the
1: another year,
2: young crab button,
1: and you know, any assure cassia, a year head office, and the lorry station, a shed name,
2: and Romy and the St. Louis College of Education, shed name,
1: as a for market, VVIP lorry station, and it's a
2: while. I said, ku adumako the second terminal ho
1: bibia ne de
2: district police headquarters nani to anye wo
1: abua kwaye ne Ghana Baptist University College here ni mo
2: en atafonso
1: ye wo Las Palmas restaurant nani to wono mo
2: from anana robank se sie
1: I was 024 3270734
2: amana no robank
6: service beyond expectation.
9: Olman, obi na yere na ma.
10: O de ne ko hin.
9: Me be ye wade amanate afiri wani so.
10: Ye na na kafra.
9: Musaba made na chi.
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9: O kafra.
10: Nim se wani nye.
9: Ene ye obehia ABA Herbas.
10: Ona so de wane.
9: ABA Herbas.
10: Oso for 3 days.
9: Oso for you ani.
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9: Oso for rasta.
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10: Wo no na da ABA Herbas center no.
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9: And nothing your friend was off for 3 days, you know.
10: Walk away,
9: no one near to
10: you. And you were pressing your hope,
9: and Shashi, you were hope,
10: and father soon we any so
9: our hope.
10: And one is a woody dicker,
9: and Santam
10: Shim
9: when you swap the whole clay.
10: They are never how party. A
9: be a better net.
10: So what about the bridge of Kojo Takran?
9: And look crowd the choir, A be
10: a Bassam and Kenyan won't pay me.
9: So what did you make? And you say,
10: oh, Matias, I
9: will draw your friend, sir,
10: manpower,
9: and none of them Jumasa branch.
10: Ena so ya kasi ya nwo domahin. 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
12: Sami sorry no pa. 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

0: 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Internet gas are that thing when you talk make you come and from make you for infinity.
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0: I go prove to them, say somebody bad, eh? Somebody wicked, eh? 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

0: And what me and I want one out from Kempaluta Fijian Kabra Kabra. I return on a bit to the doctors. 13 minutes after 5 years. ABA Clinic. And see, and cram for Kaswa Millennium inside another last stop. And think cram for a mofre, ABA friend, and sending a message. What's happening? TikTok near that social media and the singing. ABA Clinic, a Kodun cram, Kaswa Millennium. Hey, daddy, last of all. And in Jesus, say, Cromonia, Kumasa Quadra, so Janasa Market, Nature, Mamma, Domain, and Crabinism, British School. I just appear, I could be ghost of. Numbers and I was up. I said, no, my call. And the doctor, I bet nothing. But him, Dr. Timo, World Cup, he was supported because of our sponsors. I'm back up, you were Japanese, if you like, somebody. We go from Friday and the best in the Mihuda. Which says, say, only my brother, my babu, and me and my sword, India. We go Friday, man, we said, Sunday, Monday. First, none of me sure, say, only my brother, ma. It is your doctor, mama, tia, says, I brabo, no boy, John, first. And you were near, ya, no one go show, and who's you? Well, come and send in what posa 7 years and yarry, 1 week and yarry, who knew system? And the doctor, I tell say, Doc, my memo akwaba na mpo to say.
1: Yeah, mo of a trade on for near Janoma da
0: Roma. Enkran to say.
1: Oh, nyame go so ye na.
0: Say say me bi say akwan.
1: Of a yeah, enkran.
0: For last week na akwa.
1: Pa.
0: Okwa e want to say.
1: Oh, of a yeah. Eh. Na ABA de menim say, of a wonim say afiwe nko na wie yo, ABA beji o man na atum.
0: Yes.
1: O beji o man ne so abos.
0: Yes. Obabu obi a wani yade.
1: Of a. Just say ajimi sem. Because em say last week na me cost a thing na ejuma.
0: Yeah.
1: Me call Monday. Na ade a trade am pon e ja no mo ye ye ne se tumi oho Monday na mi kodre o mo se ye dun su to brem de su en so to fira na pan ko pema nyumre.
0: Wow.
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1: e bu fa so oho omo yira omo be yira yira ne brother the same thing you kweda ya wada. And so not twice, they be any pay day.
0: Eba.
1: Was you. They say, I mean, okay, say, cause neighbor, or more jet the rest of our crack. I just say, I jimmy's him. Because, me sure how I'm crying for Nessie, a tumrica, no my GAB, a baba, but no my gemma tomb. Name no, okay, say, you know, doctors in Ugusu, more year, Jumo over. Not a jinse mo. Because, me that be a me call doctors and do not know, comprehend, say, will be a ma one chain. Bebrinane, cause I be mutia, sika, what do I need a day? And so, a dominant being a day, uncle. By a young one was ABA by the Duduana Sonti, as you say, a dom neighbor.
0: Uno plenty.
1: Debbie Amecasa, Tronis, dear pa, a swabber pa, Nedia Bonnie, swabber Bonnie, was it Diana Ba, and I'd be moody. 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
1: 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mo mo wo a year central region, a OT region. Also, Kaswana Bay, yes.
0: A central, but by yes.
1: Kaswana Bay Center. And Sebi voter for Ninina and for many a day. And Treka
0: Moko for Diana,
1: Dolby and Ninina, is in for Ninina, among for many a day. And Treka Swa, a year millennium. At that day last stop, would you drew half a number? No. So, what friend number now? 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
0: 0541 0541 56 56 51 99 0541 0541 56 56 51 99 and as 0531 0531 78 78 06 06 51 51 0531 0531 78 78 06 06 51 51
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2: 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By on a chain experience, our femuno, any old honey, I you swing. A sedan can yank upon say, and ne or bajia drew, or ban, or no one can send an ante by. 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O be or buy ye bea, now what ye chairmono, now what you in or baba jeer drew a bar, wins and all sorcery, because yaw na no name no buyin, or baba jeer drew a nano, and yes I yaw no the baby.
0: Okay. 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
1: Of a dabia ya make sa sim we say ya wa yadi bea akwasi bruni se hypertension. 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
1: of training. 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And what's that? 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
0: I
1: play a feeling that's way inside. Also, it's been in a bad day. A beba. By second, I said, the fee bem and I soon bem now the idea bones have a part who said an inside. I also a side day. A blighted. Nipedian, you're much an insult near dear Frisane. Ninja Nabako by in trimming a day, and I'm. Enza chimatia bi ana pressure ba entire ne so a eno ne kofa sa problem ne yede
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Hey, Millennium inside at that day last stop. Honor. Kumasi Kwada Sajuna May Market Niche. You are. And I've been domain crew, baby. It's a pretty screen. I just an appear. Could be good. I'm from the man in Samasubio. And then you're about 7 p.m. sharp by the live commentary. Abroad in the Egypt, the Belgium. When you're in Africa against another European country. West Africa countries need to be sabre 85 minutes out. Spain near here, Kever Abo. Spain in Shebi, Kever soon Shebi. But yeah. Maybe you're 0541-56-5199. 0541-56-5199. And 0502-812-161. But it's got some there, man. Got some TH Community Bank. Let me there. PLC 78. I'm for your numbers and your branches in your amount. And number is 0501-334-336. Number is 0501-334-336. And I've 0501-333-461. A branch in the dust when you're grandson. A son will dress your fussy or dumasi. As I'm teaching, I go Konongo. I'm on with Kumasi or baby me and say, why, you're the Asia from Kantani Roman Hill. But just can you say via brochure now? A local continental and international money, you know. Santiachim Community Bank PLC, you know. Open to us, Brian Chang. And you know, abandoned your card, the HS media, some sabaka, bossy, only problem here. A guarantee commitment, Philip, baby, you'll be anti class up, bossy. And Kratania, yes, media, son of Zaka. I know my power in the engine. I'm saying, I saw the whole Thomas and Tia Chimaban. And I know my Koyama. A customer, Macumaco, do me any pen and no Siaboni, a quantum 106.3 FM. Bomba Dia, the news right after the news. And it's social and public announcement, bro. Yeah, sports team, yeah, bro. The other premier jewelry shop, Simon can't just a wedding now, your engagement, and now we have bracelet, leg, the ring, earrings, we are. Jew will be up, baby, and then when your man getting to be a. Maybe I make a say, Jew and open lock me, and up a bibidia. I cry, I jig on a first floor, golden building dynamo. Maybe a Puma filling station one. Kumasi and Hojo, the way, Robert and Sons, Abu Sanamo. Hey, my Jada cop me the fear down, I'm in the game. My Jada cop me fear down, a pan on ground company, you know, I'm in the 10:05 p.m. And the Bumadia, and our friend, 0536780369. 0536780369. And I say 0207443500. 0207743500. Bomadiana Dura Jewel, Bomadia so Benny Minimum. Say my catch or say, and name a paddy and here, so who could tell Ghana card? Who are Ghana card? I only problem be a. Bomadia for Ghana card. I mean, sure, baby, I'll be called Duma Uchesi kind of a pet. On Sabaka for Nako, and yes, I'll be a Uja for no. But a baby me and say, what's the crew, my make catcher? Bomadia so be called, I'll be one on a P phones and accessories. And I say bread in your panaba. Phone burn up. You're more Nokia now, you're more Techno now, you're more Itel now. And in bank phone up. You're more than I am for more. You're known to quantify a pie, a cab, almost a baby, because you come at once. Tell me not, tell me. And a P phone, Simon can't just say, oh, Kumas and Quadia. For each Kumas, you do. I asked the house and the cobbler, Cassie Media House, and every moon. Sano Budget Kedine and the Pudensha Bang in Vinu. I didn't pizza to an Aquasia to my dining room. A crab, my dinner, Zongo Change and Techimine. And I'm Infinity and Jenu Casua. Be as I read Dr. Gubian, Takra Station. Tamale Abuabu Station and the Bank of Ghana and Vinu. And number is 0245-777702. 0245-777702 and a 05330-93422. And it's all the Ghana card, never. Phone be up, baby, out your farm. But it was so me and said, 9, no means you are not feeling better. Any problem, yeah? Any problem, yeah? A promotion, the name.
Madia, what's a problem being here? Yeah, Rock Life Smarter Device in the ABO. Promotion Cassepa. Techno Infinite Night, you know. Yeah, okay, I'll bet me a bomb.

Okay, happy birthday to Father Gabriel Jesse. Oh, Roman Catholic Church, eh, what did you say? And now, birthday. And Chebiano, a bad decay. Yami, a juman, the away, yes, ah. I am Kakranka Krana, Yami, a shell. I am Father Gabriel Jesse. Happy birthday. Today is your birthday. A decay to be. Roman Catholic Church, eh, what did you say? If you are not here in Shrefem, say, I wish you happy, happy birthday, Father. When you go on show, I tell you, baby, I walk. Birthday will be our own family, Munshani, I don't. Any asem dani aho deba. It's your birthday, happy birthday to you. Prophet Enoch Awuni, one of the founder of Anointing Powerhouse and House Ministry. Ewo kwehu. Prophet Enoch Awuni, founder of Anointing Prayer, founder of Anointing Powerhouse and House Ministry. Today is your birthday. Far away in the Eastern region, we are celebrating the day and praying for long life. Blessing. If you are more than a fire, Yami Juma, I train Yaminga and Inshamba, Epiana, or Inshir Fem Kumasa Simin Kanjose, or Shabi Abebe. And you are doing like this. Enjoy this show music, I feel it.

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You need Chey and Shre FM, right after social and public announcement. And the commentary from Egypt against Belgium. Have a nice evening. Enjoy the show. Enjoy the World Cup. So now come on, Giri Brown. And come on, Frank. Anything, you know. Make sure you watch. I'm between 3:45 to 6. I'm crowning.

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1: ne wɔinclude the 137 MPP MPs who were in the 8th parliament, some of whom were ministers and deputy ministers. There is an outstanding arrears that need to be paid to the staff who worked at the presidency, who were political appointees between 2021 and 2024. The finance ministry is working on it. Once that is paid, it will be the same in terms of salary as those that are being paid to people who work at the presidency, who are political appointees currently. So when those same people turn around and come and tell you that the numbers have reduced but the figures have gone up, they are peddling ignorant propaganda. Some of them actually know, and yet they go out to say that you in the media are aiding that by failing or refusing to seek clarity and explanations for the documents that they present to you. And that is why it has even become necessary to address this. But for the avoidance of doubt, President Mahama has not added one CD to the salaries of his appointees at the presidency that he came to meet, and he must be placed strictly on record.
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3: 3 billion cedis annually over its initial 3 years. Ladies and gentlemen, what moved all of us most deeply was what the president did next. He did not just launch a fund and leave the room. He himself pledged 6 months of his own salary as seed funding. He then turned to us, his appointees, and invited us in the spirit of the reset agenda, in the spirit of leadership as sacrifice, to contribute our 1 month's salary to the fund. Our president, John Dramani Mahama, showed the way, and colleagues, we have followed with a patriotic answer. We answered the call. Today, we are gathered here to formally present the proceeds of that answer. The Controller and Accountant General has already transferred the amount of 6.1 million cedis to the Ghana Medical Trust Fund.
2: na na oyɛ bampo ado ɛyɛ deputy chief of staff ne ne nate na oyɛ ɛna panimpa wɔno da mahama kɛsa no ɛbɔ bia da kupoku ɛgye ɛna wɔse ase da piesie ɛna yɛde mamom na wɔse firi sɛ wɔhyɛ adwumadie yase 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
3: has invested significantly in specialist training. Our vision is that within a few years, every region in Ghana will have at least 10 specialists to provide advanced care for people living with chronic diseases. Four, medical research. The fourth pillar is medical research, addressing

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2: 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Said, and what's the idea, University of Ghana, or Mansia Ponke Simono, or Besako, Nokako, Trana, the Chileso, maybe Bia Akokama.
3: Regarding Dr. Bosman Asare, I can also confirm that he has submitted a letter to His Excellency the President, indicating that effective 31st July 2026, he would resign his position. Deputy Chairperson of the Electoral Commission. He gives a reason for his resignation, which is that he wants to go back to academia and pursue his career as a staff of the University of Ghana. And conveyed his thanks and appreciation to the President and people of Ghana for giving him the opportunity to serve in that capacity. We are also aware that a second chairperson, is it in the person of Mr. Samuel Tete, has also gone on retirement as, I beg your pardon, a member of the Electoral Commission or a deputy chairperson. And in that regard, processes are underway. Indeed, the Council of State has already been given a nominee, which they are considering. And once that process is completed, an announcement will be made in terms of the replacement for Mr. Tete. And then in due course, a replacement will be found for Dr. Bosman Asare, so I can confirm.
2: The director says, you know, Oko Abato Commissar, Juma Konyam, you know, Babedaho, Commissioner, Abedi Echirino, Mienu, Bako Ekwa Hamijim, Bako Sosin, it made you a day baby, yet, no one Ako, Ako Twana di Chiresu, and na emu, and on a ubi, pain, I had a cronier. Redia, no, Tiwa, hey, yeah.
4: I saw
2: 71.
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3: I can confirm that indeed Justice Sofa Ebi Akufu has resigned from her position as a member of the Council of State. She submitted a letter in September 2025 to the President indicating her desire to resign. She did not disclose the reason for wanting to resign. When the President received the letter, he was required then to indicate his acceptance of the resignation, but at the behest of the Council of State, he had to hold on because they said they wanted to engage Justice of Akufu to see if there was some grievance that she had that was informing the resignation and whether or not there was a way that it could be addressed. So they asked the president to hold on with the acceptance, but they got back and said that they had engaged, and as far as they were concerned, the resignation could be accepted. So the president has formally accepted her resignation, and she's no longer a member of the Council of State.
1: Felix Kwachi Ofosu, wano eye swafo, wano neshe abayin kira tuwosyo, nene ena ote yenu.
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4: I went to the outside when I was coming. I go to the junction here and I saw this taxi coming with a speed. But all that I could hear was bang on the wall. So I started shouting. Actually, we have our kids normally play outside here. So I started shouting, hey, ni me yo. But all that I could see was the car has turned. I saw the car turned. The face hit the wall and it turned. So I saw the person in the car and I started shouting, nobody should go there because it's an explosion car. The floor was pouring down. So I was shouting, nobody should get near, nobody should get near. What I saw was the driver was trying to come out, but he didn't open the door. So he came out through the window. So I started shouting, telling him to hurry up and leave the car so that if it explodes, it doesn't die. But all I could see was he sat down on the floor and I was shouting, shijememo. So the other woman shouted, hey, here too.
5: What's the meaning of that?
4: He's having a gun.
5: Okay.
4: All that I could hear was pay, and I said, hey, the man has shot himself.
6: Hey. Oh yeah, come on.
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9: 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Madaruma, and then you may get a such a dear canyon and some Madaruma. I only said, Chan, when you see how many a chair, when you know, and the woman I ever told my head in Madaruma, my care, one at the ABM Cosso, you should turn something she had to see for, but one for a person in the Manco Moso.
10: Uponyano, wani baba ni ama me onto me edronyano, dada jensanu ne kuno, kupo wani o.
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Ben Nazir, Ben Nazir, Ben Nazir, Ben Nazir, Ben Nazir, Ben Nazir, Ben Nazir, Ben Nazir, Ben Nazir, Ben Nazir, Ben Nazir, Ben Nazir, Ben Nazir, Ben Nazir, Ben Nazir, Ben Nazir, Ben Nazir, Ben Nazir, 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

0: 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And you may, you might be doing Komo, Mame, Pini, Wakasa Munu, Mami, and afi, you found Komo, and she says so. Mami Madro.
1: Yes, Jada.
0: And you may say, I won't say her.
1: Yes, also my wife, Papa.
0: Medassi, and I'm a corner casual. Okay. You will see Maka Crow with your name. Fred, you know the crowd here. Bobo, I only have a question. For you, we have a promotion show. Titru, in run kitwa show. So I no be any more. So I say, Madro, yeah, Juma. The whole world, the crowd, I say, Mungu, I no Madro, I'm fire and sa. Enka. Now, so could draw yeah more. Now, yeah, Juma.
1: A
0: call body ni more. Now, assistant the whole thing. The only thing is, I know, sorry, Baba, that's
1: it.
0: Mami, mami, number is no answer.
1: Yo, daddy, your number is 0244.
0: 0244.
1: 0244 585 3875 9 0244 585 3875 9 0275 0275 96 96 94 94 14 14 your number is to ya betimi afre na baby ya wo biya wa di nche mo pa na wetime tu na mo aba your hospital wa be ye screening ni bi okay so ofra wo di ofra ya o si bi a mi wa ha ehe fa na be mi ofra ya kasema me kan yo
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1: 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Your best sir. And tell us the massa how we been told. Yariano and Yaria started bow on Kai.
0: Yeah. And your precopenua fums
1: and a bit Timiakas or best one in when you mean I had a doom a bon Kai. And you will show me no when you know one else to Miss So. Who or why? Who teams a winning us idea to when it's so? Who or why when in Uber was asset and so a prune so a crack? Messler will say, but a fate homopathic clinic for us here.
0: Yep,
1: yeah, but Pebby, the same problem here be I was say. Wa kwati se punsu to andi wa sori anu
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1: now, oh, yeah, yes, you
0: are. Oba Sandy was cut. And I saw Oba down for me free outside the
1: bank. Oh, watch out,
0: yeah. Man, the abro dollars. Nebi a shell every punaka, share me base
1: and on system.
0: Wouldn't you show me to a bear $20? $20, mammy. Dr. Bismarck be $100. No one were ye 100 cities as a wisdom. Outside the crap, papa be your friend, me and know what them mark. Nanny me and Nunyan Efra. Anna, yes, that is a necrophobic ban on my bedjindro near Omodia. I no cry, I saw the phobia. I made the assure more I crass hand of a panel. Nanny starting was a man, me and me were fast here. Maybe find it free your chroma voter regent than a choir. Maybe me were fast. 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
1: yeah.
0: It will be I ready. Mm. Timestra was saying, who best shall match you? Will be a whole better TV, see. I will better know who I say. Nanny, when I do, but once any penny in it to a bomb, Mestra, Watson, Blackumasia, and Mako could be free screen in your costume. Yet, I can win in a press and a basso, and a bossy so, and so free so, but who's a yanket and get a big one so, but who was yes, and once living in a menace so, but I will bar your.

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1: Ana de atom.
0: De atom. But faith homopathic clinic for us here.
1: Okay.
0: When in a dear bear womb, when ye a drum and a light, I be brave or what them were. Messrs. Sabla faith homopathic clinic for us here. Kumasia in a mako cobay, free screening or air costle. Blabessa fidianum, no one how I be with nipedianum. Stroke on and the what to demonum. What you want to say? Bla faith for us here.
1: Okay.
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1: is it no dem o ye che o na no ya ma ye bia mu nya ye
2: o say June bia liver month
1: okay
2: it is 28 July to be precise a World Hepatitis Day
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1: sa
2: what you say enu tu ye bema ukobo wumfie so a che se onu papa fo na e pre a competition. Cracket to a whopper to
1: a bottle.
2: Cracket to a upper two buck or crack. A confused so a kit to a bio. Kit to a bizu so I did crown such as a best so brafate homeopathic clinic.
1: Okay.
2: My George, no quana on China 40 meets enough. I can only have one packet. I take go baby or tell you. We are on only green tea. So one sick our economy. What shall I say in your respiratory?
1: What that damage on tomorrow?
2: Because unim nakali. Brafate homeopathic clinic in your child.
1: Okay.
2: One son I want no quana ubididi. But to be a bubia and finance what that. When I'm so unim nakali. Unkonya hangover.
1: Oh,
2: yare. Now, what da ho? Near bones, you near your dear baby, but still. Mess also Fabra fate homeopathic clinic.
0: Once Yana driver for no more day penny for any bahono.
2: Yeah.
0: Or mobile, sir, who are more greeting?
2: Greeting
0: or what? Or to me, the bottle, but maybe. Yeah, the chair will be our one. Okay, be a mea, your branching. Or boa was say, or pebidia call. Me, I may call outside and Makoya or the bibridia bar. So who pebia qua. Your package here, I'll bet you soon bear 1 month. Hey, 100 cities.
2: That is it. To Uber Fate will be particularly said, great in Uber Nebbi.
1: Okay.
2: Wow, Trebby. Wow, smoking. Because he didn't be a Dutch in Amidu. What he say? Obi, where no Kenya Mias and Pen, no, you're coming, send you. Now, no, no, she. My name is Amid in a sack, and dear Massa to be an inquanser.
1: Okay.
2: It's a Brafate homeopathic clinic.
1: Okay.
2: Yeah, bra. What the annual require, but just a greeting will be 100 cities. We not told baby, this is Kumasi, I never could be 18 more no more. Uba Fate homeopathic clinic, but you dear,
1: okay,
2: no condom.
1: Okay.
2: Now, eh, yes, sir. O ba ko kran so wa o hwe wo fi akito abi wo gina hwe hwe wani ma na wo ra ho ba ko ka kire hwan
1: oni kama fo
2: oni hwan ne kono
1: kama fo ne green tea
2: you tino bra faith of your particularly na be just a green tea abi
1: okay
2: exam na so pampe itredi ti fa number no 0244 0244 58 58 38 38 59 0244 0244 58 58 38 59 59 and no ba who say 28 July there, especially for World Hepatitis Day.
1: Okay.
2: To be check your liver, no? Why?
1: Okay.
2: Ubiya.
1: Yo, doctor.
3: Kaka medy cancer na say see. Oh, adanse ya ye kan yin na wa ye chini fo no. O de ko ye social media handles so. O ko TikTok, YouTube, and a Facebook, Faith Homeopathic Clinic. O be ko akuhu adanse ya ti ase. 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
1: Okay.
3: And say gunu for so many years. Chronic skin rashes are, in fact so hu a as film. Enti me de ne ko e no. Say ohu ayi da
1: commentators
3: that ba ohu picture no. Be ne o hwe adom no. Enu ohu no. Enti e wi program no Ephraim. And I say da mami na se ba me. 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In fact Mamin wear penny, and son a busumu
1: yard,
3: and the top penny na the autosan tono, na toy, and the demons are for so many years.
1: Oh,
3: and the mammon
1: want to dinner.
3: It is our dancey and Nayakas, what do you call Facebook, and I say YouTube, and I say TikTok. Obo Fate, you may particularly meaning our whole
1: dear to be answer a person,
3: yes, please.
1: Because
3: they're tossing you, and Ness, I'm a man, and I said, no, pay ya. Dr. Bismarck came and dancing, I'm all be free. Techiman. Wa moni pani fi techiman abakumase na ade a enwanwa ne se obanya na ofrefre to do techiman o si minsi he na me ka se de si no osiwo airport so I'm run about fa car be si santase na ka che me say na ka say wo ko 80 mo the taxi driver ni do ono and I'm say me friend Dr. Gladys me friend now say o car crash here ho maame no ko ya no ko tena car nim na de no ko e wie no say o da ma say say o ka o say ko back to teach me and your best obi a wuti en say yare no say atena wo so acha
1: atena ho
3: say yare atena wo so acha na che say wachinchini wanya ayarisa but uba fit you be particular clinic e kwa e fa so say are e dosu ntia di weka na afa we be yin
1: ni nyina so machine be chire
3: ansa na no machine be chire ni nyina ntia yare no seti se die na atena so
1: manisa nye dene
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0: 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Referee Ramon Alberti from Brazil, Washington Menada, Sir Yanfa Gemman Shashaso, Belgium and of Egypt. Now, first 11, Edma Belgium goalkeeper Thibaut Courtois. Thomas Munier, Timothy Kasanya, Abrante from Brandon Michele, Nathan Ngoy, Amadou Onana, Yuri Tillemans, Abrante from Jeremy Doku, Leandro Trossard, Kevin De Bruyne, and Abrante from Charles Di Ketalari. 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Jenkin Chile Team for Seke Vet, and his spin action draw. Mutimino. The national motivator. The national motivator.
1: Kived, Kived. Kived, demon of football, we need this out. Kived. Hey, blaster from boys, yeah.
0: Wake up.
1: Kived, oh, Kived. On the almighty spray, Yami Yama Bobby, Mibwara, Israel, draw. Is it Kived Tomo?
0: Egypt to mine, I'm over Benjamin, my team boxing in the Sabi Benjamin, and I'm a Kalash and I'm born a Sabi Egypt to love and control. Next to be born a trash and I'm born here trying. Benjamin, ever to edit Egypt to mine. Jabo, Simana, me and Sir Eddie Remo, Simano, and Nationier, Obian Shabby. Obian Shabby. Benjamin, Egypt to referee Ramon Alberti. It was Seattle Stadium.
1: I'm up on the master, you. I'm up on Skashi. And here is you. Kived. Ah, that's a Minnesota here. Kived. Obi did 2 billion with the one go back here. Spear out to manage. 2 billion.
0: 2 billion.
1: Kived.
0: Oh, Betano.
1: Betano, na kaipa. Betano, na neko. It's a gun and Nancy Betano.
0: Austin, no word. Austin, it's a fire.
1: You are this kind of blow.
0: Bugboy.
1: Betano.
0: Atama, Chira, mighty man. El Finland, daddy, good evening. I bet you, Shabby, Zanzu, Egypt, I'm going to be Shabby. He entered a super nobody, Jeremy Doku, and my bet you, Bakumi, and Messer. Center, second, and Mosan, and Shabby, born in Sasso. Jeremy Doku, and I came. Edma Man City. Born about the Egypt, national champions there. Mr. Franklin and Anitima, champions here with him. Bayern or China in the phone.
1: And when you get that, so you're telling your telling for
0: money. Yet, just the one in Egypt. I'm going to be attacking on Edda Fletcher, Edda Kwamani. Now, born Ababa Diabrante from Mustafa Abdul Rauf, Ziko Pierre, to Abrante from Ahmed Fato Sadibana Betre. Now, born in Kra, Muhammad Lashin. 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
1: rage anase
0: o se oh
1: se o se me si bi sa o premia rage
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2: Tino!
0: Bidi a find ye!
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0: Patwa de ye!
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0: Mese nama dame huu ina kwa chiri!
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2: 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Ah, me da benzi!
1: Eh, ke radio!
2: Ono wada benzi!
0: Minister Anselmo! Minister Anselmo! Minister Anselmo!
1: I don't want to go
0: to Ghana!
1: Eh, radio, muu wa ska sem!
0: Minister Anselmo!
1: I don't want to say
0: that Why are that kind of look with me?
2: Answer me. And if you drew a blue light, you have boom up, boom, boom, boom, boom, boom, boom,
0: boom,
2: boom, boom, boom, boom,
0: boom, boom, boom,
1: boom, boom, boom, boom, boom, boom,
0: boom, boom, boom,
1: boom, boom, boom, boom, boom, boom,
2: boom, boom, boom, boom,
1: boom,
2: boom, boom, boom, boom, boom, boom, boom, boom, boom, boom, boom, boom, boom, boom, boom, boom, boom, boom, boom, boom, Fakisto,
0: Germany, more content.
2: I said, wait,
0: now the Maduna,
2: I
0: said, Premier Sport.
2: I said, Fakisto.
0: They be a me
2: fan. They be a me fan. Pentecost. You to me.
0: You don't want me bone.
1: And that's why you
2: do an edge.
0: You trust somebody to cry into my now.
1: By the way,
0: obey, I need to myself. I dear, who is
2: that? And I know what happened at well.
0: Born about today. I'm from in count, Mr. O. Born in crap.
1: What you want to do?
0: Into to me, turn out. I'm going to be attacking on area free today, area company. Now born in Kra, Abrantia, Jeffrey, 40 appear to Abrantia. Jeffreno, Mohamed Ani, Honey, Pippa, born in Kra, Mika Kra. Now Bonabri Brahmi, I say. Now Egypt, National B, Bonabri, Belgium, Natural National B. Bonasabri, Egypt, Natural 1-2 National B. Amadou Onana, Oribona Quatre, Bon Ababadi, Abrantia, from Branda Michele. Now we say Onana at a pension and so what feeling say, hey, but this is about the G.
2: But you know, on say, no Africans, your problem with them when it comes to Africa, and you work up. Africa, on the show, beer. Who do work up? No, to papa. So
0: Egypt says, so a work up for moving even down.
2: Blah,
0: moving the game down.
2: Hannah come back. 1990. Shamba, I would call my Ramsey no more banner. Ramsey no more name. Eh, you host some no more banyan, you say Egypt. The Saturn will hear. Which is a bomb. Barakat nomine, Abutrika number, the African cup of Twaswa, to be sure, Bia Twasuno Magic. Could you work up for
1: change? Quebec.
2: Ah, so be a genie. Now, Quebec, Bobo. Now, after Wayadi, say, Quebec, 5 and Gabocas Africa for Nadi. Quebec bought drones in Barcelona. I don't know where, sir.
0: Oh, some say I spent 2 minutes bus from Gua.
2: Against Yamudu,
0: Yanso, Subona Babadi, Nasabi Bona, Trasin Bonnie, a train. Better Mantra Matabon and Ten Champs now, Bonabadabenta for Charles D. Catalari, not to Leandro Trossard, and Nasabi Bona, Trasin Bonnie, a go kick. Editor Benjamin Mano, Benjamin Neo, Egypt Neo, 10 minutes of Saka Fiesta of any kind. 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It was Sierra Stadium.
2: Hey, open another door, no.
0: Aye, Gianni Infantino.
2: We are taking Gianni Infantino. Nimna, say unimna. Your friend Jury Jokaev. 1998 emra France je air world cup no ona na bo right wing and in France titi number 7
1: okay
2: emra France Yuri Chukayev one of the players I also my memories in the 90s and it's advantage but I think the atmosphere near very good you can see say Egypt are defending very well na manage ho and you are the mbabie abae ni say ye betumi abobia at Tunisia for kwae no
1: okay
2: defend ye kevel de sikit linya defend ye then you'll be able to take your chance.
0: Okay, I talk so born about the Belgium, Jeremy Doko, and Timanko, born in Egypt, Timano, Abrante Aje, Fune Mohamedani, coolly collected, said here Jeremy Doko, Ete Praga, until born in Kama, Kama, 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
0: Charles D. Katalai 25 years in Abrante Fono Di Osina Kain Edema Atalanta our Italian Syrianim Jabo Simon to me 12 minutes in a bit Germany Egypt now life on Isha 104.5 and trust why born about the Egypt Nasso born a trust in the one here trying bear jump Thomas Munir to one in 10 times now born a crab and tell for the Leandro Trossard center Sarkoza what's up with Petro Shibon Kum and why should they find the ball at 7 born a Sabatere born about the Amadou Onana Onana appear to Thomas Munier to Amadou Onana center circle Belgium. Amadou Bona to form Kama. Now born in Crab Lantern from Nathan Ingo in a foul, and that was a book of offense. And then to referee at the yellow card now. And a Crab Lantern from Mawana Tia. And also my friend.
2: Yes, and as a good deal.
0: The bonus is
2: Atia.
0: Atia.
2: Atia. Atia.
0: Oh, so kind of Ghana, dear me boy.
2: Yeah, no, vision is anybody. And I know your vision is anybody.
0: Atia. Marwan Atia. Okay. And
2: Marwan
0: Atia. Marwan Atia.
2: Sibo. You must see your brand, Sibo. Sibo. Sibo.
0: Sibo. Sibo.
2: Sibo.
0: Obidi, Obidi, Obidi, Obidi, Obidi, Obidi, Obidi, Obidi,
2: Obidi, Obidi, Obidi, Obidi, Obidi, Obidi,
0: Obidi, Obidi, Obidi, Obidi, 13 minutes in here. Belgium near Egypt near. Now Bonacra, Abrantia, Jeffon Nathan and Goy. What Pia Bonaso, Thomas Munier, what Chabonas Mutantina should be Egypt tonight and a lovely control from Abrantia for Mustafa Abdurrahman Zico, or the Bonacre, Belgium or Cop, Egypt Timoks and Nintemosa, Jeremy Doku, Oshakisha Guinemaka, Doku, as a Branamanchon, what Pia. Amadou Onana, what do you want to say? I'm going to do tonight. I'm going to say, hey, stay on my head, dude. I'm going to say, because they are money companies. I'm going to
2: say, where's the situation here now?
0: Hey, don't think so.
2: I'm going
0: to say, I can't show card.
2: What's on the move at you?
0: Timothy Castagna.
2: What's your move at you?
0: What do you look at?
2: Yeah. Belgium is one team. Now, for the past, bear. 10, 15 years in Belgium will play us.
0: Okay.
2: But I said team pa and find the tournament. What do you mean come to Belgium on count? And you need said we no met me up here wrong there. Yeah, that tournament you also Omo Mukuta experienced goalkeepers are Belgium
0: count. Okay. Yeah, and so I Bonnie attacking train editor Belgium minor Timothy Castagna. Then you know what you can Eddie Yellow carry the one show your party at 50 minutes upon your bow. O did rather, no man in your horizon said that Brantia Fono Abdo Mustafa Zico or Ranano in Easy. Born a remote center second age to Rantanakono. Born a Baba Brantia Fono Ahmed Fatou Fato twa bona si Benjamin Timothy na sure be straight into the retinas of goalkeeper Thibaut Courtois. Osina kan Edema Real Madrid Los Blancos La Casablanca Galacticos the White Angels.
2: And you are go for players.
0: Yeah, just right. Now bona kwa Kevin De Bruyne or bona kwa cha to Timothy Kasanya to Kevin De Bruyne. Kevin corner sure be Bona cha shona bona ya train. Jeremy Doku, Nelson Mancham and Akra, hey, the Jeremy Doku, what you want on that? I'm not for my Ibono.
2: Ambush, and that's what they need to say.
0: Other personal son, Yanty,
2: yeah, said there, a bed of only a salon. Oh, no, Salania, Bonnie Patre, no more conso. You will move to which Yachamo. Where a smart guy, or skills, or flair, who flow, Doku, I am skillful, or flair, who flow,
0: flow,
2: or qua, or bed damn, or be you over creative space, or creative space, or cutting, so soa. Eh, and you know. I like what the Egyptians are doing. Men train, a man in your born control. I feel now what goes over to me. I'm going to two, three,
0: three, two,
2: three. And the
0: if I bamboo,
2: I have a
1: hairball. Where they are somewhere. Tell me, they're three, three. Yeah, tattoo.
2: Hello, hello. Here I'm holding.
1: Yes,
2: I'm holding the ball. What do you mean? I'm not minister. Over break.
1: Tell me, do I have a drawing? You come for you.
2: Yeah, yeah, dear.
0: Oh, yeah,
2: yeah, yeah, yeah, problem is a Ghana for
0: Ghana Bay. Oh, Ghana Bay. Ghana Bay. Ghana Bay.
2: As a group, we are qualifying in Bobo.
0: Over Chabet, Tiramis, Ramania Betano.
1: Eh, Betano.
0: Mr. Osmeta for
1: us. Yes, yes.
0: Yama will come on us up to 2,000 galaxies.
1: Betano.
0: You fully send a register.
1: Yes.
0: Our betano.com.gh.
1: Betano.
0: Perhaps you don't send me can just to choose Senopo.
1: Who's the ball?
0: Let you train you, man. How can you move this?
1: Who's the bonnet?
0: To choose your own?
1: Yes.
0: Let you choose your number.
1: Okay.
0: Pap student.
1: Hey.
0: Pap student. Lost in about center.
1: Lost.
0: The Virgin Doctor.
1: Yes.
0: The Virgin Doctor. No matter what, some delay man capsules.
1: What delay one panel?
0: What delay one panel?
1: Yes.
0: Pampalupa. Conofikono.
1: Hey.
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2: Okay. 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
2: man.
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2: you're not coming to my man. Man, you're not coming to my man. 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
0: Jenny so so la la la ah eh eh la la la
2: ah yes sara over my word yanie
0: Jenny so so la la la
2: I say fena no more no so fe wanu so ni munaka say hello DAC I love you I love you I love you baby she go give you
0: bam bam bam bam baby I turn to be able to get you baby I turn to be
1: able to
0: get you baby I turn to be able to get you so open your turn so fresh is here ah one beer 0242
1: 0242 133 133 577 577
0: and a 0248 0248
1: 619 619 999 999
0: she trusts way buona babadi idutu man channel bako meri man say gift na so Debbie, born a treasure. No. Massa, 18 minutes in here. Belgium, New Egypt, New York.
1: What a game, bitch. I don't know this girl, this girl. Mm. Are
2: you in the Kazan? Where are
1: you?
0: Now, you're just about to born in 10 times soon. I should be born a car. Referee Ramon Abati from Brazil, what the foul?
2: That's not in Boba Lubia.
0: Eddie, Etia, Belgium. You're just way. Now, born a bit more. Hamed Salah, Salah Pia, born a Sukama, come up on a country. Bonabri, Marawana Tia, Atiana Quenimo Pia Bonasukama, come out here, Atia Pia, now one in Cabernet for the Zico, Zico Pia, to Mohamed Salah, Salah Jabba, come out, Iji! Go! Oh my! Imam Masha, what a strike! What a strike, Egypt! 19 minutes in here. Oh my goodness. Mohamed Salah and Yabono. And Opia Bonus to Abrantia. They're fully Imam Ashaw. One chin chin bonus to Kwana. Shoot. Shoot. Now Tinagasa. 20 minutes of Saka Fiesta. Belgium Neo. Egypt 1 XO.
2: Yeah. I'm happy with the reaction of coach Usama San. I was a medical bonus. Only Brandon Ibrahim Hassan. Eya de a okan household names in African team kan yo movie. Omo striking powers na
1: wo. Eti box right you.
2: And no wonder say Abrantie no eti mi eya sa de no God coach e trese coach na chere no. That is why I'm making it in reference to the coach the reaction.
1: Okay.
2: What you say? Belgium e defend e attack you. Omo press you. Say na make can defend ye. Uji born you have your chance. Unya your chance take it. And now fe no be pia ball no so 1 2 3.
1: And my man say
2: my friend say. Ah, you be on go ni da. O pia ball no so 1 2 3 na man ready want me into mission. But but you keep on in contact with Uba. We got to a height and you reach. You can say reach and in Serbia and set me do. Ah, we twin him and in Sanka ball no any physics make at acceleration ball the term ko.
1: Aha.
2: We are ding.
1: Imam Asho. What do you know? I don't watch it 28 years in here. Osina Kain Edma Al Ali S. He was Egypt one amount.
3: Yes.
1: Fantastic one.
3: It's a Boloka. Boloka.
1: Boloka.
3: Boloka. I'm coach. That's what you
2: Anna.
1: Ah, so coach. I'm not going to
3: be a coach. I'm not
1: going to be a coach. I'm not going to be a coach. I'm not going to be a coach. I'm not going to be a coach. I'm not going to be a coach. I'm not going to Now, born out of my center, Sakosa. Born a crowd, Belgium mentor on second for 1-2-3. Nathan and Goy, what you have to Thomas Munier. Egypt 80 box in the Chamus Abana Sabatre. Born a Baba Brantafana Madu Onana. Onana Pia to Brantafana Nathan and Goy. And Goy Bona Simu contained to Jeremy Doku. Lovely control Doku Doku. To St. Tanabaya Juana. What Bona Bachelet. 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
3: Yes.
1: Na Udibia siye.
3: And also Sebu B.
1: Udibi. Na Udibia siye.
3: Yes.
1: Echima Kwaoma.
3: Oh.
1: Oh my goodness. 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
3: 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E Sebu.
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1: 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Opa Bosnia, your interest in Kitivision. Oh, Kituabi.
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1: Obu Amanso Bosnia.
3: Okay.
1: No, so interest no so.
3: Yes.
1: Achuma Koma.
3: Kituabi.
1: Your interest. Kitivision.
3: Kituabi.
1: Kitivision.
3: Yes.
1: Meba to Banada Tintino.
2: Kwa wo dia no.
1: Eh.
2: Dia man ye me dekura ni se wo kwa. Enya fi na Ghana card.
3: Dab.
2: Verification.
3: Dab.
2: Unsanem fa.
3: Dab.
2: Wo pa unsa bra.
3: Dab.
2: Enna ye be stamp.
3: Kitu
2: ye
3: be bisa wo. Dab.
2: All the form ni se ye simple. Obe fini na ma simple.
3: Asa.
2: Wo yensu a pekin crying. Amunua.
1: Now.
2: Enya se connect with manager ni wo bia.
1: We no ye wo adwuma nko so loans.
3: Okay.
1: SME loans.
3: Okay.
1: Mu ya sorry na mo pe bo se de simu asore dan na. Atwuma kon na me se interest ni wo form.
3: Yes.
1: Me pato your service account.
3: Okay.
1: Susu service account. Current account. Just say anything bank in dia. Atwa kwamo.
3: Ewo.
1: Me pato pa Bosnia, your branches no dos ho. Ebi wo santase.
3: Santase.
1: Ni mutafo.
3: Okay.
1: O tafo.
3: Okay.
1: Atonso agogo mo nako janse.
3: Yes.
1: Ayi ja top in chief from Chenya.
3: Yes.
1: Me pato kronom ya onom Bantima race course war pitch number 2. And if you're doing business one about onoma. Fresh sia. 0322 0322 989 989 0000 0000 and 0549 4 0549 4 1 0 1 1 0 1 2 0 0 Orion Saros Publications. My Obani is here. The book, no, G is enough in Naka, Adjatun. Yes, Messema Obani is here. From Crato, from Crato, Nazir 1 and 2. Okay, KG 1 and 2.
3: Okay,
1: your primary I books now on them. Say English. 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
3: Nice.
1: Messi Mabani Shadio.
3: Okay.
1: Manager Mumbia from Crabium. About your Kumasi Kenya say.
3: Nice.
1: Office is here.
3: Okay.
1: 0555 0555 313 313 658 658 and a 0249 0249 411 411 234 234 Orion Cyrus Publications. About Buana Bibia Timaya Fine.
3: Nice.
0: Otimenka.
3: Okay.
0: Na wo si dai. Say your apartment, say your hotel, say musi asore, say musi school.
3: Yes.
0: Now per high quality glass and windows ha. Yen tentem so, na funu chimo real loft window and door systems.
3: Yes.
0: Esan say only a ton quality na bonus so yeda enter form.
3: Oh,
0: udan ya fe no, udan ya fe no.
3: Yes.
0: Now security say seminar dey SCP.
3: Ewo.
0: Real loft no no. Omo ya Paul Amantem.
3: Na
0: so musi be careful.
3: Yes.
0: Real loft. Anything glass be ya.
3: Your
0: sliding.
3: Yes.
0: Your casement.
3: Okay.
0: Your hanging.
3: Huh.
0: Your double open windows. Me patrol leak proof. Bullet proof. Anything that's be your face is here. It was 0537.
3: 0537.
0: 817.
3: 817.
0: 472.
3: 472.
0: And a 0561.
3: 0561.
0: 000.
3: 000.
0: 555.
3: 555.
0: Your platoon number one, Beyond Sandvik, a one number.
3: Nice.
0: And a real locked window and door systems. You put to your entire time. So now we start intimate and count here. 26 minutes of the coffee and start being Germany or Egypt one. Bon appétit. Bonne crabe, jungle man, turn the center circle. I'm a Piabona crab, but I'm in Goy. Nathan in Goy. In Goy, Piabona, come out to Brent here. Jeffrey Amadou Onana. Onana, lovely control channel. Fredde, Piabona, so. Bonne abadi, Nathan in Goy. In Goy, Supreme Piabona, Kronika Kaka. No matter, center circle, Kaka. Bonne crabe, and Jeffrey Leandro Trosa. Trosa, the Bona Shem. To a Brent from Timothy Casanyana, should I be? Bonnie attacking train, Editia Egypt minor. Attacking train, Editia Egypt. Now, Bertram Timothy Castagna Piabonso. Bonabri Jury Telemans, Egypt Timosro. Nintemo Sad Revisi and Tosso. I'm a cabinet to for Revisi, my friend, boy, I'm in you for Omaho. Now, Bonnie Crap, Leandro Trossard, Opia to Kevin De Bruyne. Where you wanna see the red Timosu and Slebi? Ready funding from the Goskora, Imam Asho. What can I say? Bonnie attacking train here, the man bedroom. Life on Insure 104.5. Sokoban Fatilonie. Fatilo on him, my name, on him, Fatilo on him, papa. Now Fatilo on him, papa, on him, Fatilo on him, my Bonnie crab bedroom. Bonabala Diabranta from Jeremy Doku. 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
3: Okay.
0: Na wani eya woya.
3: Okay.
0: Wani eya woya. Me pato eno ni ABA bakenic.
3: ABA.
0: Bakenic.
3: Yes.
0: Me pato wani no se glaucoma. Cataract.
3: Okay.
0: Me tuwa se di amount. 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
3: Yes.
0: Na woya bema otimi manjuma.
3: Ukra.
0: I'm going to go.
3: Hey!
0: What do you want, Juma?
3: Baby!
0: You're intent on swear.
3: What's it, baby?
0: Never let you know, quite as a genasi.
3: Okay.
0: But you live and want it.
3: Yes.
0: Juma. And I say, kidney problem.
3: Yes.
0: ABA clinic. Sofu Rasta.
3: Hey, tap your
0: sofu Rasta.
3: Sofu.
0: Me ba cho kwara so gina se.
3: E garo.
0: Be dia me market ni wona.
3: Yes.
0: Me pa cho sanso do ma inkro.
3: Okay.
0: E wo se butu onum.
3: Nice.
0: Fresisia.
3: Fredu.
0: 0541.
3: 0541.
0: 565.
3: 565.
0: 199.
3: 199.
0: And I say, 0502.
3: 0502.
0: 812.
3: 812.
0: 161.
3: 161.
0: Messi Adewa Chira Wun ye.
3: Kodota.
0: Kodota.
3: Kodota.
0: Misrao.
3: Oh.
0: Misrao.
3: Oh. Kodota.
0: A Wallamanko. And also, life on Insure 104.5. 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Bonabri Jury Telemans Wapia Nasudabi Bonantimanko the Ghost Squad Abrante Fun Imam Asho Line Swan Tentano Enter Odimiko Imam Asho Chi Nasudabi Bonatashana Bonnie Train Egypt to Editor Bedroom Almost 10 minutes. 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
2: What's your question? Is your honor?
0: There be me all day.
2: All day. I like how the Egyptians are now playing. They are playing more or less like a team. Ah, Obia Buan, you know, they say, Omo Ajai, strikers need Jai,
0: okay,
2: 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They fall.

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1: 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Obetua better me say infa Betano.
2: Betano.
1: Betano.
2: Betano.
1: Osne tafa.
2: Yes.
1: Hey, God, I'm for this goal.
2: And I'm for Duomu.
1: Betano.
2: I'm for Duomu. When
1: say Osne so so.
2: Eh, Jai.
1: Who said the man am welcome bonus?
2: Ah.
1: Who said the man am welcome bonus? Up to 2000 Ghana cedis.
2: Hey.
1: Osne tafa.
2: Oh, Jai.
1: Me say betting site obi anya tumu ya Betano.
2: Betano.
1: Eh, betano.com.gh.
2: Betano.
1: betano.com.gh.
2: Betano.
1: Register this year. Pepsodent. To choose an opo. Let you choose any money. Pepsodent. Pepsodent.
2: Yes.
1: Pepsodent.
2: Hey.
1: A wall among call. Gentle Sobana Krabba John Manchana Kevin Bryant. What Piaman Sobana by the Jeremy Doku, Dokusha Kisha Kinemaka Tree, Lion and Soko, Nasrabi.
0: And did that be a nipper tune and an echo? Never put a chin.
1: Won't you know?
0: And you beat it to a reinforcement.
1: No
0: more. Reinforcement on Basso, yeah.
1: I'm backing vocalist.
0: No, 2 weeks.
1: 32 minutes in a bed, German Egypt one, Santa Saki can come up. Born in Connecticut and Gore. And Goya Piamon is one of the Timothy Castagna. Now line is to Leandro Trossard. Leandro Sinakanema outside the Gunners. Now should I be Egypt to Manchester Macalas Row? Born a Sabbath, Belgium, Kevin Brand, Etimos and Monas. Nasudabi Nabuana Betre, Betjamon Chano, Buanabadi Ngo, Ngoya Piabon, so Bonabadi Ngo Kipati Boma Cotwa, 8 months in Cotwa, Wasanaman Tantam Subana Roma Santa Sacosa, Buana Sabetre, Nabuana Cra Egyptimano, Egyptina Cono, Mo Sala, Salapia, Buana Crabanta Fono, Marawana, Tia, Atian Sapia, Buanabadi Zico, Retimosu Short. A chef for a corner kick.
0: I have you.
1: Massa.
0: Now, what's my idea?
1: Like a razor, you made up 11 p.m. Senior. Like any Panama.
0: Oh, my dear, come
1: in. Now, Antoine, Samanio, Mubo, so to say.
0: Nay, Benny Abode.
1: Huh?
0: Even so,
1: Panama. Let's say,
0: you got a problem about well. You got an amendment, so be a less experience of your team. Indeed. Yeah, more tactical game. Yeah, quite dear, so now you have to keep a ye or twin. A friend of a man, Dan, who
1: senior mine,
0: and that's what I'm about to a ye
1: as a jaw.
0: Ah,
1: I will a bank call. Now, I'm here tomorrow, Sunday, be your father's day.
0: Aye.
1: Father's Day.
0: Mamintia, Mr. Quandima, oh, I knew you come on Tiso.
1: Now, Mr. Mincham, Papa. Miss Nicodemus, happen you.
0: Oh, yeah, Miss.
1: Oh, BY, oh, BRBA, ye. Fantastic one.
0: Yeah, dear.
1: Now, Atamachi, the mighty man, champion, Kaya, do Crucia. Sounds like Amos. Hi, Amos.
0: Mother's Day by
1: me. I'm a tongue catcher.
0: Mother's Day by me. Romania, Bardmet. Now, social media. Mother's Day by
1: Mother's
0: Day for your mother. And at the end, Mamma, dear, no man, you. And now, Bema, be who says, sir, of a pony, young son, now, Papa, who call. Bema, be a booze of a papa, no more, dino.
1: Now, Mamma, Moses say. Me pacho yen kancho bia se Father's Day baby. Nyamre ma Saturday.
2: Yes.
1: 20th June 2026.
2: Okay.
1: We no a free process screening.
2: Yes.
1: Process no. E
0: ye
1: free o. E free screening.
0: Kona ko he.
1: Kona ko he. Ka so ko he odie.
0: You see. You see. Yes.
1: Me 55. Me bacho na pon no watwe.
2: Okay.
1: Na dwuma dine frase ya.
2: Nice.
1: Awo me dem wose brant bia. Ana pon no watwe. 20 June.
2: Yes.
1: Me bacho ya brant sire dosu. Adenta barrier.
2: Okay.
1: Ebi wo asamu e honom.
2: Yes.
1: Sansura Kumasi ahina makokobin.
2: Hey.
1: Me bacho face sia.
2: Fre.
1: 0547
2: 405
1: And now say 0244
2: 068 447
1: Medi Moses no.
2: Hey,
1: Monsieur Trosset no.
2: You tell it.
1: Come. It is Saturday and upon no watch.
2: Yes.
1: When they free, they answer
2: Saturday
1: for Panama.
2: Way.
1: Saturday.
2: Okay.
1: 20th June.
2: Yes.
1: 2026. I will a man call.
0: And then I go see Inka teacher Bush and say, Inka, what is Jesus on 22th left in man?
1: 22 day
0: left him back
1: and he had just said
2: why do you suppose about
1: Cabina Dubai Cabina Dubai
2: so I'm going to go to Adwa
0: contract man on here oh best man in here oh new contract I'm
1: going to go to Adwa contract I'm going
2: to go
1: to Adwa so I born in Egypt man I'm going to go to Adwa I'm going to go Goalkeeper, Ufa Shobia,
0: no,
1: Chapman, some chance of Bona Chasin, Bonnie, a train, Egypt,
0: if you're
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0: 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Munier cut back up. Miano, Miesa, Thomas Munier. Back up in the top here. Bonus and bonus. Abraham Jeffrey Jeremy Dokuan 10-10-1. Enter. Jeremy Dokuapia. Number number Abraham Jeffrey Ingoy. To Onana Amadu. To Nathan Ingoy. Ingoy is up here. Number number Thomas Munier. Munier be in swing and away in swing in the room. Belgium Nasrabi. Bonus is so. Number number Trossard short. Nasrabi. Na Thomas ne bo shot ne. Egypt rentam Macarons no. Na bone kra Belgium. Belgium na sure be coolly collected. Bona be Egypt refugee foul. Refugee foul Ediama. Belgium rentam active eight. Me ba to adwuma no brand do adwuma no.
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0: Operational business management software.
1: Okay.
0: Obetima monitor business no.
1: Yes.
0: Who of you?
1: Okay.
0: Who of you?
1: Okay.
0: What to coin you?
1: Who yes.
0: Obetima monitor. Sena bi obi chop na ma boni bi ayen da fa pro product nim. Me ba chop brand adwuma no.
1: Yes.
0: Brand adwuma no. 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
1: bra.
0: Bra. Na brand protection no yam boa wo.
1: Okay.
0: Me pa chop security printing.
1: Yes.
0: Ya boa wo. No create DS1 barcode. Obi ba no scan o scan. Adwuma dia, the dia quality what I say. Adwuma no tumpon.
1: Yes.
0: Na say ya label jam.
1: Okay.
0: O so boa ma na adwuma no. Se mo ya farmer. And as all turned about day, who turned so now, so be your label, not a terrible to no man.
1: Yes.
0: Quarter 20. Obitimin Chabin,
1: there be to me.
0: Activate, oh.
1: Yes.
0: Activate,
1: yes.
0: Never to activate there. Your topa here.
1: Topa here.
0: I'm sure from Montana. I just sent to gas furniture.
1: Yes.
0: Never to Francis here.
1: Fre.
0: 0205 And I say. 0545 0545 0535 0535 205 205 205 205 205 205 205 205 205 205 205 205 205 205 205 205 205 205 205 205 205 205 205 205 205 205 205 205 205 205 205 205 205 205 205 205 205 205 205 205 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
1: de be di se matematika no na wa pa
0: di be be jom
2: be jom
0: be jom
2: be jom en no they are knocking, they are really knocking. And during the last 5 minutes, I bet you more pressure here, pa. But Tilo, I'm already finna baso. So far, I think say we are not seeing what we used to complain about previously, especially African countries.
0: Of course, yes.
2: Ebia, local stages in there, behind there. But as of now, no there. I think the referees are doing well, and so we need to comment on this match. The referee didn't hear, pa.
0: Of course.
2: And my maniaji, Tilo, say handling match.
0: Gentle, so boni crabbe John, bana mbe jury tell me, scarty fantastic air captain, odi bana kwachre.
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0: 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Good job, man, to the surgeon forward, 1, 2, 3. 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
2: Ewano Gumatia, Apetesiano Gumatia.
0: Yes, you are, ball possession, Dead Jump, 55. Ana omanjakini omanjakini omanjakini that's 7
2: in there 7 no as a balance
0: okay yet so now one cra Egypt man to go score Abraham Tefano Imam Ashok line so next should be Debbie Bonabre mo center circle Bonnie cra Benjamin Benjamin ko Kevin Brown di bona bien mo so Bonabre Jeremy Doku Doku Doku Doku Doku next should be Amayi Bono Jeremy Doku complains that referee, my friend, I didn't know much about Munje. Levin say, we are there. 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want in 10 times now, Bonabri Mohamed Salah. Mohamed Salah sit by Ababa on line as one tentano and tente. Nipamian into Morocco. Now, Baduka, Egypt Mantano, naturally be bad job. Oma, you born in Tentam Subana Seroma Santa Seco, Egypt Tapageco, no appear Bona Subana Bima Show. I saw a co, I saw, I saw, I saw, I saw, I saw, Ibama Show the Goscora. What Daniel Bonus said, Pierre Bonaso. Now, Bonabri Abrantia from Marawan Atia, Atia, Pia Bonasabache, Bonabri Marawan Atia, Egypt Tomato, what a bonnet to Fombrio. You know, and you're from a low tempo, low tempo. Now, I can't see Mane Bako and in the referee about to show, the first of anybody here. Belgium, no, Egypt one. So Coban Fortilonier alongside Baby Joe and Alfa Bonyexo, Cabinet Dubai, so I can say, Gentosway, Bonica, Refredi Fau. Eddie, I'm a better man to the Mick Vision Center. Ojo, Mick Vision Center.
3: Hey,
0: what you want?
3: Okay.
0: Usukumu ano?
3: Yes.
0: I sorry them one.
3: Ah.
0: We about to make sure so the CCTV camera be there.
3: Fabo,
0: Fabo, Fabo no more.
3: Correction, correction, scaro.
0: Fabo ho.
3: Fabo, Fabo.
0: Mister Wo, Fabo ho.
3: I sorry them one.
0: Ogu ano ma? To say Juma unse. Ubi Juma de ya ya. No for Ubi Juma.
3: Huh?
0: Na bonzo ochi chim. Ochi chim.
3: Oh yeah, I say question.
2: No no no. I'm going to go my house. I'm going
0: to go to my house. I'm going to go to my house. I'm going to
3: go to my house.
2: I'm going to go to my house. I'm going to go to my house. I'm
0: going
3: to
2: go to my
0: house.
2: I'm going to go
0: to my house. I bought them all. Monitor business. No,
3: Fabo.
0: I bought your cameras. No, so air solar camera. 3-in-1.
2: Tier 2 and pray.
0: Would the camera come up about them?
2: Now, what I what you look behind that piano? Over CCTV, come on.
3: Here is how that.
2: What for matches? What I'm dying.
0: It is experience too.
2: Every year, every year,
3: experience. Who experienced
2: it?
0: Like, how did
2: you? And now, where when you say? Now, who's
0: going to go for your cameras, no? Your air solar camera. Your 3-in-1.
3: Yes.
0: Your 2-in-1.
3: Okay.
0: Your switch light here, the womb. LED light. And then she doing to cry out once I say, and to me shut them more come come at the mouth. Make this center. Well, come on, say to me.
3: Okay.
0: A Dumane, you've been boss of them. Boss of them, your bank.
3: 0554 0554 559 559 810 810
0: and now say
3: okay
0: 0595 0595 816 816 883 883 make vision in law
3: okay
0: bula monko
3: it's
0: boy you man over you
3: it's simple
0: Madberry biscuits is a biscuit to be a to no
3: I
0: could done you cost what for mission bag now for my break no so am I Jean Tosso, Refino, Adesima, and I, and Atosia, Bobo Mienu, Anasa, Akaja Suminis, Nasana, Bertram, Ejibtuan, Jean Tosso, 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
4: Oh,
0: Sweden what the five?
3: Five oh.
0: Ah, why not here?
5: Ghana be ye, Ghana be ye, Ghana be ye, Ghana be ye, Ghana be ye, Ghana be ye, Ghana be ye, Ghana be ye,
3: Ghana be ye, Ghana be
0: ye, Ghana be ye, Ghana be ye, Ghana
3: be ye, Ghana
0: be ye,
4: Jentoso, Etanso, International Ready, corner kick. Goalkeeper, Tibo Makotwa.
0: Na, aye, Nipos, no, Etimos, inside, no, no.
3: Yes.
0: Nintemus, and Abashan, as a good young to was here.
3: Yeah, I would try.
0: Now, what the Obo, Minim Sabian, no, Bosulia, so, where do you?
3: That's all finished.
4: Jentoso, National Ready, another corner kick, Kanema, Egypt, TBM.
0: Che, what capital of Yanio Biao?
3: Dab.
5: Oh, Bianio Biao, Bianio Biao, Bianio Biao, Bianio Biao.
4: Turn a kick,
5: Nio Biao,
0: Wosso, Unio
2: Biao, Mio Bi, Mona Moni Bi.
4: Now, my dear bonus attention, say one of the Abrantha for the Mohammed Salah, Salah 80 miles in the rim. Now, should I be Benjamin to my canals? So, now should I be born up in Nipa? Egypt, you mentioned now, the fathers of Egypt, Abrantha, Jeffrey Yassa.
2: Oh, my boy, African Cup. Umber Ranisa, no more fire.
0: Oh, by another
2: mobile. But to my slow.
4: So, when I kick,
2: oh, move on in Tama. Kabana go na sikin go.
4: Ade my Egypt 4 minutes na so.
2: O
4: delay me pon.
2: Yeah, Belgium for defense no.
0: Mm-hmm.
2: E kwai dem, e mu dey tight sir.
4: Now Mohamed Salah ba kumin me so chobana we team o sunu chance.
2: We now say card dey.
0: I card dey. I card dey. Ka kiti kiti kiti bi. 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I think say okay, on one defender na e pin ball no. And e beat no. 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Egypt, one champion, Apia Kubi, Eba, Exo. First Africa,
2: yeah,
0: Kabina,
2: yeah, more Egypt, Abaso. I think, say, Belgium for Anna Akuta Bono. But Omunya, meaningful impact to be our born now, Mukutenim. And Egypt for Anna Yam Chansa. Omuteki, thanks to Aye Ashore. That shot, you know, low, I mean, can say low tender boot now, boy, and I don't go keep a tibu or toy on share. Now, in the young comra, second half near Shady, a year, Belgian coach, and a Ninkrofonso, so Eddie Beba.
0: Fantastic one, Sidiamai, but now, Ade, Otomiswana, Tell you one day one I would tell me.
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0: Okay. 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Sir, or nine will be here, Cusino, a sea, and a twaffle home. 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Se amo mo asache frekura no a peske ebetete no amon na sabre Dr. Dujan Fimboa atrase Dr. Majoy
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And Chibiana Sikana Free Fias here. Official Kwame Dubai Betanase. No, I took Janakama Kama at me at the Amamo.

0: Oh, Benya.
1: Yeah.
0: Second half, no. Any chance here?
1: Yeah, we expect African brothers, the Egyptians, mm-hmm. to continue from where Omo Elivu no in the first half, no. And sure, say Omo Timi Akipu Omo spaces tight and control the game with their tactical dispensation. Then sure, say any other kuni, any ama Omo. And you can also make Omo say Omo shaba kunju baby. Any bedroom for nabo. Yes, I bedroom for nabo. So they should just be tactical disciplined as they've done in the first half. They be a make be ball to that about fan instead of here to that resource we have because one share, and that's the most important thing you should do now. It will give me bedroom and a year a team almost a whole thing a group in. So if you are able to win, take the 3 points away from bedroom, you are good to go in the next 2 matches. And with me, I'm a yeah, quite your name. This is Africa, the area. Hey, your qualification to the next round. Don't know a bit maybe. Belgium on the other side, you know. Hey, a team. We can say, I'm a very good player, but I'm also teamwork. You know, and said that any human from our money, and they have more. And they must also try as much as possible. Say, we don't move on in them. We don't move on in them. No more like Egyptians, you know, to close down their spaces and recover, keeping their low blocks and ensuring say, we make people a year. Our defensive system in shape. Abedin, so meet me a break him down.
2: Ojo, Yako,
0: Cobra Dubai,
2: Ojo,
0: Quadras of one, so much you flow,
2: flow, as I want to tell you, Quadras of four.
0: Oh, Quadras,
2: I'm born. I need to say,
0: Oti, maybe I'm born. I bet that was okay.
2: And T,
0: that would try, what would the Oti born any problem,
2: but.
0: Even out here, Otis is here.
2: You see, I'm YPT.
0: IPT in the corner, then the same thing.
2: And you stayed.
0: And you even
2: I'm step
0: flow.
2: Flow, And you talk some from like commentary, what is up from one so 4.5, 1 and 9, Pono, and Umnie. And T, Senator Tenemun, dear 2026 way. I am managing at a Belgium and at the pharaohs of Egypt. And I a day and time, so to Senator Teno, woman in Tim at the pharaohs of Egypt. As a Karamako, first of the Department of the game, and my pet on Antimi Ante, your boss, Mammy Ru, our second department of the game, and Dino, our official covenant to Pala commentary, continuum on a sort of life, and the young transfer for more, Nabi Piasin Timia Kama, our solo soul, and the assistance now, Tennis Bia Enya Mia, our solo soul, Nabi Piasin to me, I have come, our joining soul, young transfer for life commentary for more. Bonnie Trail, Matuan and Tampasso, and Swabe, once again, Manatas National, Bonasa Chancellor, live comment to one show from Wansor 4.5 Fana Ganamai, Asantime Ria Singina, and so 18 a Bells commentary, 18 Sokoban Fatilo, and I'm on Tennant Cafe South for the Yam Tosso, Bonatas in a train, Yato and a Tomanity, and Faros of Egypt, Omatuan and Tapaso, Panacodi Amatu Wanana, Wajaban and 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to a center circle. What Pierre Boros Okuma, Arantanede Thomas Munier, former player for Borussia Dortmund, was a table and Tapaso, Akuma Matu Onana, one to a gentleman to Kuna Sunabe, yet an Abia from Omade, a gentleman to Kwabia from Oma Mamush. Mammy from two guys as a stance now, sir. Woman in day at the defense of Egypt, and it is a Kanako bedroom, intimate here. It is a city over. What do you have in your Padua? Ukwada. Ukwada. The blasters of Ghana.
0: What happened? The people of Fumu.
1: Even more from say, woman for one coin, Emiano. Do I deep boy deep team yet? If I don't go as a user, I'm a team. I eat twice. Yet,
2: just so for like coming to the moment.
1: Everything.
2: Yet also for our comment to the mamo, Baraka Kwati Abrantani, Kevin Tibre, Wakonto Baranta Paso Temo, once again, Nasurabe, Belto Marantano, Omo Pia Pia Paroso Pepa Pasa, now Omo Dominatina Fasa 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Womanakai, Inti Fanako, Wachabana Quantanoa, to man action. What's your control ball out the pass? Or make me a corner. Necessary goalkeeper table contour. What was the situation? I can't put a floor. A pass still a four. But already center circle. One accord. You need to the man's control ball out the pass. Necessary center rafi. What's a body of foul at 12? Yemo Fentomani did the Pharaohs of Egypt. Oma Pia Bono Santan Paso. Bracodi Kevin De Bruyne. Was a control Bono. Back to Amadou Onana. Was a Pia Bono Santan Paso. Once again, Walante pass. Control Pillar for one. Bracodi Abrantani Dame. And Timothy Castan. Was a control to Uri Tillemax. Where Jabon Akuma Brantani Dame. And Jeremy Duku. Dukunye. Where Pia Bonso. Back to Dukubim. Oma Tia Karna Sudabi. Santan Rafi. What you found, Tamo Mani to the bedroom? What you found, Tamo Mani to the bedroom? Bedroom, Timon Mania, Brepa, Papa, Pamica, Frata, Womania, Brepa, Papa, because a Bassena Uluso first gamer. And I want to finish the war from into Sanabaya, almost with me, and you had a three maximum point, also with me. Now, almost with me, a point, and I'll be pass with me. I come out, and I found a day. Ojo, we would to me, Bosho.
0: What's it?
2: Have you done it? The old club at me,
0: oh, na sebo we are shooting a chance. Bia, oh, no, Bia, oh, no, fish is Boba to have a boy. I shall be Boba.
2: Let me say,
0: oh, not to say, the dear you,
2: the dear you,
0: what must he, oh, not could do so, our boy. The chance was on your Jokuzi, what you have.
2: Why?
0: Joku joku anya no anu.
2: O se.
0: Flo flo flo.
2: Enti boni afao. 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Kevin De Bruyne, just number 7.
1: Where in the range?
2: Mm-hmm.
1: Ah,
2: you know, so. My man from your black Center Rafi, what's in our panel? Bako, Mianu Miansa, Kevin De Bruyne. My goodness. Goalkeeper Mustafa Sopa. My goodness, what a save. Once again, wow. Bonnie and corner kick. Kevin De Bruyne, Peter Bono, Swatia. Nasa, I hit it. I am Poro, and once again, one chance to train, and as a Gorky Krata, a Gorky Krata, and a Bob, and a Germany to the bedroom. Kevin De Bruyne, Pentayana, Nelsa, a Zinida Dianan Tenten, or Pa, as I catch him with Yana Casimesi. 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
0: Yes.
2: McBurry biscuit
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2: Oh, unti unye bishema.
0: Yes.
2: Akano onsu.
0: Yes, simple plan.
2: Ya disu yabe kama timi na.
0: Oh, onsu, onsu,
2: onsu. Abe kwa chile.
0: Yes.
2: Nesani be fefefe.
0: Eh, jai.
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0: Okay.
2: Osu open McBurry biscuit.
0: We biscuit.
2: Udi yase unti mi kakro ase mak. Uti mak ene kwa liya.
0: Yes.
2: Nesa berry ni mene.
0: Emo amna berry.
2: Abe pa. 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Abe pa wo. Na odata se tanswa timi ari. Kama also I was shown also now who we are to the attention also to choose also to choose now so no
0: I was coming to choose to choose
2: sa
0: you see now both to
2: so no I come out here
0: yes
2: nina I am president
0: okay
2: I am president
0: president
2: president
0: yes
2: tunya jibia also bet me about enti anapana also no know
0: yes
2: who to cheat and umrena wa kwa na wanya jani so edi no no to cheat na kill James nina also to me at the floor na and also to me about kama Nani Maratans and Asurabi. My goodness. My goodness. A Maso. Nasrike. 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Porantime and 20 anymore. Or super one lovely one for. Oman intelligence. San Komenya Sakenko. 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Abram Tiri Tiri. A Maso. O Popona. Cross the first of goal. Enti. 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Ojuna Swatime Abuao.
0: Yes.
2: Na Mami Kafo Atuma Kauma Community Bank Fama.
0: Watu Susu.
2: Susu no Tutu.
0: Susu.
2: Utuno Aosonya Bank Papa.
0: Yes.
2: Pa. aya twoma kwaoma community bank wo mo ena ya kan for them out enti sero sika sam no wo betimi anya ne ye na enya ma so timi akoso kama ma no ukopie wo na tse wono ma kodi kasubom na bibia so 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
2: Now, my friend, Penny, for me, Joso, let me be answered to me. I come out. Yet, to like comment to for more, but I believe Center Circle. When you are at any day, at a Jeremy Joko, what you want my content and Pia Boroso, control us in Santa Rafi, Ramon Abati from Brazil. What's up, Bonnie and Fowl, your friend, Egypt? Oma Pia Boroso and Tampaso, Branca Codi, Abrantani Day, and in Timothy Castellano to Abrantani Charles Catalari. What's a control board and Tampaso Pia? I come out to Man Simonier. What to the Wasma Cobra Fifia Film, Barbaco Gemma Duanana, Upia Pia Boroso Santa Sanka, where Gemma Acomabrantani Day, and in Thomas Simonier. What's up, Pia Boroso once again, Branca Codi Abrantani Day, and in Natalian Goy. What's up, Pia once again, Branca Codi Abrantani Day, and in Uli Timas and Swabe, Boran. Someone did a petrol, one more such a friend, petrol 1-2, Branco could it Thomas Simonier, that's one to Branco, Branco could have run day at the Omar Mamush also control, long certain pass, center circle, beautiful control from Madonna, our center circle from Ope, a control Bonaj Bonimo, once again Abache, Paramedi Abrantani day at the Amato, what's up here back to Branton Mixer, what's up control Branton Passo to Thomas. Timothy Castan to Amadou Onana Omo Pia Pia Bono Ewa Omani Digita Famu Ope Wa Jema Kansuro Wanako 1-2 Wa Pia Pasna Tube Neko Ili Trimansi Nesuna Bibona Chashe Nesuna Bibona Chashe Blakwa Bina Iji Fono Ase Selken Afi Faya Naba Fonga Kra
1: Ema Fon Bejo Mum Ena Inkrisi Omo Faya Power No Because Serena Mekano Se Bejo Nsine Amu Vubo Nintem No Mio To Relaxed And Slower said on beta busy na that will also help Timandi and the Egypt to recover most of the balls. I bet they said Belgium will be to many go. And so they must move the ball into spaces quickly and ensure so we maintain it. No more sustain pressure no Egyptians in the show. All the same Egyptians in moment increase omo attacking and we can say counter attacking techniques you know. This time round we say omo ball na they have been able to spot a players you know spot on. I know airball because we have first half no. Now boy free play with say Salah ho ekwa show ho no. Na nya dey timi ekọ. Enji say say no hwa. They are doing pinpointing passing. Said they were new. I know ball to attack the Belgians more to us.
2: Na no so boy chance for mama mu. My goodness, what a chance, what a miss from Abrantani Day at the Omar Mamouche. When you are born right here, Bonsonimo, instead of saying to me, come back to the Kamano, about Bonas and maybe cry. And the Omar Mamouche has a chance, no? Omar Mamouche, and the part, Makumakun, and I, and the Dinachi, Washa, come on, I'm talking it. Washa, come on, I'm talking it. And the Maman come for. Lawson Tire Ginger from our Odo. Lawson Tire Ginger.
0: Yes.
2: Lawson Tire Ginger.
0: Okay.
2: Joe Nasa, who are your wedding?
0: Okay.
2: Who are your party?
0: Nice.
2: Who are your engagement?
0: Okay.
2: Who are your outdooring?
0: Yes.
2: Program Bia, who are your piano?
0: Yes.
2: Lawson Tire Ginger. No.
0: Bill Rapalis.
2: And I'll bow.
0: Yes.
2: Let me be answered to me. I come out. Now, the other thing say. Just when you are seen to more,
0: okay.
2: When you said the correct day,
0: what yes, now
2: when you block, no, and you are to come, come,
0: yes,
2: now when you one side, be at now, when you are young, Kakra, Massa, Lost, no, and also you are catching a
0: ball,
2: then sweat me up, wow, and the upper German, so a beer, what's the upper loss and today, and also loss and today, Tinjani P. Now also, what to me, I'm trying to be a sweat me, I come, I was sure also a block up, and I'm more, my friend, to say, what from was 0248. 0248 619999 0248 619999 no so tima from penny four no my joseph be so tima I come already there and wa and here enti enso tima bo na oda da so tima so tima I come and we so no so yan transfer for mo bona transfer na corner kick bona transfer na corner kick last 70 eh corner kick ya bona to money day at Egypt enti seriously tero supporters no ma pa pa pa pa and that Mohamed Salah Gali what we're going to say objectively at the pharaohs of Egypt a rebel Norman Yamo first maximum point of a first game anymore Timothy and also Kevin De Bruyne Peter Poro and Tabo Swim Naswabi what's the game in Tillemans Naswabi my goodness Captain Uli Tillemans one of the nine strike ninth power Naswabi across the fence of goal just look at that powerful strike Ojo Massa super one lovely control super one Naswabi across the face
0: also
2: of goal
0: where she like a benefit power
2: super
0: the real ball ball e she like a benefit power me town to ball ball ni ye my game na f na the real 264 the ball no am mo bi ani agi flow
2: just so for mo
1: Mamma, I am electrician. Obey my electrical
0: experiment.
1: What do you mean, Scarzo?
0: I was at the
1: end of the year, your commentary of your commentary.
0: Now, sir, flow.
1: Eh?
0: And I carry the year.
1: You're very key.
0: Okay.
1: Only if you, electrical.
0: Okay.
1: Very key.
0: Yes.
1: Francis Opoku.
0: Electrician power.
1: Vipoku.
0: Yes.
1: And the key will know which of you mean. Yeah, Chiamo Consul.
0: I'm sure. Okay.
2: Yet, toss of all. Goalkeeper. Yep, Joshua Bonnie a foul. Lot Wolf. Foul Samus Connell Tante Freaky. Yep, put out your money to Egypt. Yep, put out your money to Egypt a foul. Mausa Romelu Lukaku. Bully Bully. Wabentina Tatilanoso. And the answer Lukaku Babam. For money to the bench. What Peter Bonnie Paso. Branca Credit Thomas Munier. What's your control button Tapaso? What Jamona Kuma Brantani Day? And the Timothy Castan. What control button Tapaso to Charles Di Catalan? What I call Jeremy Toku and Tabaso Nasrabe. And not that Kuna kick. I'm not that Kuna kick. And Timo Money Day and Egypt. What more transfer Benjam Rata? What more transfer with me? Ati Kanonaso sell. What more also a prepare. 1-2. Branca Credit Kevin De Bruyne or Peter Poro. Nasrabe. Nasrabe, Tabi. Tommy Colantano, long certain pass. But I'm a big trainer, Sabe. Once again, center off it.
1: Oh, the difference, as I say.
2: So say that.
1: I'm not a whistle. And a player said, I'm born, said they want him. Oh, I'm going to say, keep on also. When you talk one in nine, but now go with me a jab on the ball. Now go a train. I'm a player in a few, but was set up by my piano to see so. And I, you are the foul. Eddie Amano. And this Tatison, San Umbe, a requisition, a emergency, a tear, so many that form. Cabana, I go much as Emma, stretch a number, pitch in his bed 3-4 times. But FIFA wants us to see a very good game, and they want us to see this game new flow. In the first time, I say, Umpra and Aho, so we pray, if I'm a card, and it's a punishable. In the area, the game is still open.
2: The game is still open, it's my goodness, across the front of goal, Omama Mu is keeping the pressure on, detecting the passes, looking for goals at end. Naturally, Dabi. Now, striker. That's all parents we are trying to level. It's a kill and deflected. A corner kick. You put out your money to the bedrock. Rudy Garcia for money to the bedrock. Then you have Brett Power Passanso and Hossam Hassan for money to Egypt. Coach, what's when you play? Long certain pass, 8 years from the next one, I'm going so, Baran say, Braga go to Ibrahim Yasa, 8 years from the next one, say, to Mawan Atia, next one, I'm going to control, Braga go to Captain Uli Tillemans, Obetia Kona, yes, and Uli Tillemans, Washa Kirimaka, once again, next one, be center Rafe, Ramona Bati from Brazil, what a foul, Tama Uli Tillemans. Nipamiasa Omakanato Romelu Lukaku Bully Bully Obey Charles Di Cantalari Afremo Romelu Lukaku Rakwabena afeno amante the man himself the most
1: na yehu the striking eye presence of the Belgians what you say omunti me my Egyptian defense no eye the defense is a vertical pressure no from infinity no what you say obenye wo dwa jino muso a omo mo manu mo mo nyo comfortable oba ha omadwe oba tete omo odi ahon den e press on 50 balls na ebu a wati me aka wuram e ade a e o matika matika manukurensi
2: e ye go Romelu Lukaku, bully, just seconds within the first of the play, about bad 20 seconds, and I attack Romelu Lukaku. Yeah, Lukaku amante. Now, so ready come for live financial from 104.5. My goodness. Just look at that, Romelu Lukaku. This is the striker.
1: How much money you going to Obi obotimi amon mo presence enti mfimfim ho na na ofiri bae na beka because no two defenders won so ah na keeper no kura so ba but he still managed to have the final touch on the ball because of pressure no the ema omo which and also atimi abo ama ball no omotimi ateka so coach ni change na wae no I think it's on point atimi abo to secure a goal for the Belgians
2: a good one to Romelu Lukaku Obamo 66 minute every chance the Catalan frame and within just 20 seconds Abranta Niti Romelu Lukaku Abenya Colaxano and the Manity and the Petromojo
0: Lukaku Nasha Gold. Yeah, Lukaku. Okay, no Chelsea.
3: Yeah.
0: You wanna go for two. Hey, Lukaku, they're better than you. What's up with the better than what's the kind of woman? And the nice go no share when you're about there. Cross the bar, don't finish here. And to look at where they flow.
1: Sir, also, always your experienced striker. And I don't know why the coach decided to start him from the bench. Stabia for fitness and reasons in team. Any of you starting from bench. But who rest in the night ball in the corner? Belgium needed a striker. Now, ball in the Nanaka midfield play, and auxiliary midfield play, and auxiliary attackers. Now, Bono, and said that Mkonkai, Mfa Emma Womo. And I believe, sir. Lukaku bana obaye no atimi ayeri dividend said ya moma ama wa chere di ntia na Belgium e miss no any di ntia o ye kan top strikers a o tournament mi o kan ho any di ntia obetimi aboa ama Belgium so atimi akọ achiri but I don't think so say Egypt for no so moma bambu even if they are able to settle for a point it will be very good for them and it's still game on game no over they still have their chances and I think they are also doing well looking at how our second half almost with many chances, you know. First, I've got many chances, but they're able to score one. But second half, they are getting the chances, so they should also keep up. Now, I'm going to maintain it.
2: I'm going to maintain it.

0: Uni mrufie du wa chia mesre menko ho. 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Publication, also wait to me any more, Ainti number 0455 31 3658, 0455 31 3658, our friend Penny 4, now on a meeting, come on, so much or so, let me be answered to me, Aya Kama Kama, a man assure Afrimo, Ama Rami Rabia, Arab Shabo, and Tama 80 to mine on Tisana Citano. 69 minutes play our Lumen Ford or Washington. Built from one, it is to allow commentary continue. Yet to a Gemini Swapia Moros on Tapaso, Panaka Kodia Triabrante, and Mohamed Hani, when I control Bono for Egypt, what to the boss about Copia Boroso, Panaka Kodi Ibrahim Yase, what's your control Bono, stop Boransae, Panaka Kodia Brante, and Mohamed Lasse, what control Boran Tampaso, what German Cobrante, and Ahmed Fati, once again, what Pia Boroso, Panaka Kodia Brante. And the Ahmed Fatwa, what's a control poro, Nassau Sto Paransay, 1-2 was a Kinemaka, was a K, Jeremy Duku, Nassau Abrantanite, and one man lacks an Amanakai, woman lacks an Amanakai, a foul Rudy Garcia foul, Omani did a bedroom, or Pippin and more touchline of Sosa, Bonaco Kodiatri, Akori Abrantanite. 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So, Boran Sawa, Jimmy Country, to Abrantanje, Ahmed Fata, wants a control bottle and Tapaso, Astrochip Pansano, Echekrim, Longuan, Abab Silafu, Kevin Tibran Kaskan, Tennyson, Makotro, Bangako de 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And you lead Telemax, what Pia Boroso to Thomas Munier, what Jabonam Tapaso, what Sakirimaka, Nasrabe Bonasa, 1 year, Abrantanide Leandro Trossard, what Pia Boroso Tapaso to Abrantanide, and Thomas Munier, back to Abrantanide, you lead Telemax, back to Leandro Trossard, better for Sakengo, et ya boss in Nasrabe.
1: Asama Mikayan, and one hour has the bedroom for you, who soon move on ten, Wings, almost stretch defense, no? And then they get the spaces to slaughter in the passes, which is working for the Belgians. And the idea I'm going to say, Rudy Garcia, I'm coaching, no? I call rectifying mistakes, sir. 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Is it Belgium are in a comfortable position? I'm going to game, say, they pressing to get the second goal.
0: Enti Belgium e pressing today in a second goal. Enti Yashua bien so so de bote uno. Ebe koko yanto gemno so. Wo pian pressing tempo Thomas Munier. Wama long certain pass. Wana ko Branko ko di abrantene te. Ade Kevin Jibran asawi. Aya Thomas Munier on tentanoa. Wo jebona koma Amadou Onana. Wo so control pressing tempo so. Wo jebona koma abrantene te. Ade Branan Michel. Wo so control pressing tempo so. So pressing say. Abe di Santa Sek. Amadou Onana, one from Apia Boroso, Nelson Abiso Banasay, Baga Kodi Abrantanite, and Timothy Castle, one control Boran Tapaso Pia, Baga Kodi Abrantanite, and Brand Mixel, one from control Boran for Manitin Petro, Nelson Banasay, Kevin Tibran, Nelson Santa Rafi, Wajefa Ramon Abati from Brazil, Wajefa Tema Manitin Egypt. What you found them money to Egypt? Bowser, Papanity, Ate, Usama Sen, and the Bronson Casa. It is a city, you know. I was a point, and I said, Obey you, move Pampina, Drona Fanase, Obey to make sure so many as I can go. Yet, John Cabroso, what Pierre Parson and Tapaso, Nessor Borantiaco, Banco Cabrantanite, and the woman Laxen, what Jobana Content Tanua, Juana Cabrantanite, and the Rami Rapi, Nasurabi Wanya Boro, 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Nessorabi Wanaco, Banco Cabrantanite, and Maximin.

0: Tete, wana ko mama mu sinan surabe. 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
1: Yes.
0: Wase ukono no. Sore asie.
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1: Yes.
0: Ukwa. 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
0: Enti amao. 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
1: na
0: offer doctor so for us to know about it, be answer to me. I come, come, I will join you. So, and Mawuse Amza at Karim Waro Ababeshem Bansa Project. You know, I'm saying an uncle for him. She sure more. And Hamza at Karim Ababe Abrantan and Jenny Mohammed Salah Gali Sanso and Zizu Abba Abi Mustafa Ziku. And so, if you give them all, and some no, or your changes. Get to a given so. Bonaga Kodi, Gokipa, Mustafa Sopa, Bosso Control Bonanta Passo, Seminata Mukumukum, 76 minutes play, life range from one so for Panafai, Wapia Bonas for Mama Wish in Asurabe, Wacha Control Boros of Paransai, Bonaga Kodiatri, Omane Jena Faros of Egypt, Watoba Seba Kopia Kumana Gokipa, Mustafa Sopa, Bosso Control Bonanta Passo, Wajima Kumarantani Day, and Anti Fati, Wama Lang Saturn Pass, Nasura 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bonasa center rafi was a born on top so what you want to pass up here bonus so but I got the opportunity and then I had to say brand mekti was a control button to pass so to maximum 50 fm what I call 1 2 leandro trossa what to the boss of a quantum billifly what you pass into pass so I come out kevin de bray or it's me a corner what you want to come out on today and you didn't mean to go do back to kevin de bray what my pass a chance for Pedro Lukaku now so be born to get the Flexi, Bruno Fernandes, Omani Tashono, after Fonina, Oma BMC Kua, yet to a given so, what Jim Ram Tapaso, Braco 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Naka o pian pona to ATM osrama Romelu Lukaku balik bali
1: ba Lukaku be sa game ni mu
0: yeah
1: o wa benia Lukaku be sa game ni mu pa o du se amu ma pressure defend the pressure of football mu ana mu di manu but game nu aye dena game nu so flow so mu pa flow
0: yet to game na so 78 minutes play our Lumen Field our Washington Belgium 1, Egypt 1, yet to a game so, one pass, one echo, around 10 at the arms of the Karim, Obechiakana, Wasakinamaka, Wapia Passon and Tampaso, Nasrabi Boransai, Obadi Egypt, long sentence shorter, Nasrabi Borantiako, once again, around 10 to Maximonia Piabaraso, true.
2: Egypt 4 and Mabon Munyade. Oh, I saw we are too slow, we are too sluggish. I don't know if say, I only touch the snow there. Omuti ball kan also mu counter no masa a slow down na Belgium for na sa aba which is not making the game as interesting as one they are not testing Courtois and I just don't like the way Egypt for no see elbow in the last where 10 to 15 minutes in here no I don't know if they are conserving game no to ensure so meeting anya 1 point accord there but they still have a chance because said a maker no Belgians are vulnerable. Oh, a chill on them. I'm a bad name with that species. And you didn't know me and running out, um, one behind them. Now, all relaxing. One go, no. Say, oh, Mrs. Say, let's say, go TK. You can equally score because they are the players who can beat for them. So, why don't you also try and take your chance?
0: And TM to us, 79 minutes play. Stop Belgium 1, Pharaohs of Egypt 1. Egypt, Nyanko Padma. Ukwanda, the Black Stars of Ghana against Panama. Umpire Beja, Toronto and the Montezo. Black Stars, Yenye. Black Stars, Yenye. Kapuniyeje, Yako Diaba. Yako Padma, Ukwanda. Mr. Knock on our room, and inside.
2: No more, yeah, no more, yeah, for Jacob.
1: Your people.
2: I don't know, I'm going to put a gun into me, Capo.
1: You watch match?
2: Well, we're finding a way to Capo.
0: It didn't mean. Watch out, Adama, Jeremy Duku. Dukudu no. What they love to know, so you want, answer. Mukana Twanas will be as right, my come up. Jeremy Duku.
2: By Dukuone, Chastilla, say,
0: Cha.
2: Former player, Nazas and Gorona Crasville. Only Chastilla,
0: be a Mujaka crow.
2: Ah, well, you know, I can't tell about only Senna, only bonus to say. You will see Jiboa. But you mean in nine. Right, left and right, you see, dummy, you create a cutting in here. I come call, Castile, I'm a pa.
0: 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Mamma Fantu, I said, Yaku Paduma, Father's Day, Ojo,
1: yes,
0: Father's Day, Yaku Paduma,
1: Father's Day,
0: Father's Day, what's it, 20th of June,
1: okay,
0: 8 o'clock, and I'm a pa. And the Okoroko people now was screening in the Metamorphosis Clinic and said to me about now was just trying to put in Babia and talk to my answer in the bar and your mama on the side of the arena. What else from everything about never be answered to me? I come on, and the Metamorphosis branch of beer. I want Ghana and say, no, walk up your copier now free screening and said to me. I could so be answered to me. I come on now. A dental barrier, a Ghana Highway Authority. And I'm also going to be telling you more. Sanso and I'm in front of you as a Kumase, Ima Kokope, and I'm Metamorphosis Clinic. Our friend watching the Maudopi. I was 0547 405 455. Now, also to my friend 0547 405 455. Not from the boys is in Penny Four. Now, all my team coming be answered to me. I come out. I was shown also. You have to like comment to the soul. But I'm at the center circle. What Jay Bonham Tampaso, Panaka Quiti, Abrantani Day, and a hunter Fati, a control one in Tampaso Jebo, Panaka Quirin Tantanua, Juanaco, Abrantani Day, and Day, and Rami Rapia, a control bottom and a one iterative. What Jay Ron Tampaso, I come out Zizu, Zizu Swap Control. Back to Rami Rabia, where long certain pass. Nafsunabe, Dabi.
2: Second one, you saw experience, I can branch any share. The ball was very deceptive, and you could easily read, say, as a ball, never fast through a chum call. But to keep an offer, and travel and Cacabono, a big rat, a sore hole, now, but one has a big run at you. And it's good, say, Cotua, and you should experience to tackle this ball. But prior to that, you know. The vision goalkeeper also did a saver. There, yeah, 1-on-1 situation. Belgium, you have the premier. But he was there at the right time and quickly reacted. A very good reaction on the man. A boy, yes, I didn't come back. Belgium, it's a second.
0: Yep, Joshua Belgium and Kominya Sakan Gwata and Tafai G. Tina Surabe. Yes. But in Timako, so pressure Guswaba, Bracocotti, or some Abdil Mugri, what's up, Piamano Santan Paso, Nesobe, so Boronse, Juanaco, Bonacocotti, or manager the France of Egypt, Uma Control Boronta Paso, what Jebona Coma Abrantani Day, and one man Terzege, what's up, Control Boronta Paso, what Jebona Coma Abrantani Day, and Rami Rabia, what's up, Piamano Santan Paso, Long Satan Pass, 1 year, 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
1: no wa hwe
2: ah je na make e say abaro ngu no share no ha and that's the most important why
1: bo dia mu dia ba ni mo wa ja se
0: ye to game no so 85 minutes play
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3: Lukaku di Lukaku e be ma mo I tell you,
2: you don't do any juice wrong.
0: Oh, so. Over some situation, now you have to comment to for more. Bonacote, Arantelite, and Timothy Castanto, Maximian Cypher, what's your control bottom tempasso? What Jemo Yetrosso, what Jemo come up Rantelite, and to Maximian once from a long certain pass, Wanako, Bonacote, Leandro Trossard, Bato, to Maximian, what's your control bottom tempasso to Brandon Mixer, Tans Lukaku, Nasunabe. 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What about we chance of if we're telling us about Bobby 18 minutes? 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Lukaku no no.
2: I'm not sure.
0: Open a belting company, Matia Boa, a Betano, Nataruma, and like comment to life for sure for 104.5. Yet the promise also, and a password. Utitu Sana Periani and Lumina, now a killing terms out to Nina, and Jeffrey Sina Bia Swati, come. Inti personant obobro ba bia we bia ka so personant bia ko ko hwe bia bro ojo ese business ni ntino bibia o pe bia obi abenya bia ma
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1: yes
0: inti pe bi mama no pe bi mabusua no munyina munyi so personant
1: na
0: nimu amo
1: na dia for the sake a claim no begu we nu so
0: we me at blast in
1: the soul one way you
0: sa we have a Debbie. And Tisra Citero, Womo I change somebody did Egypt. Womo I change is my confirming in Antamo. Yet to a game so long certain pass. What I call Omama Mushana say,
2: nice.
0: Santa Rafe, what's your to a game so? Je. Now a long certain pass. A quanti the right side of attack at the humanity at Egypt. Naka Amohani Musen come to me and ya go. But we did know there was a push now so Santa Rafe. But it was Ayana our influencer now because yeah, it was African football.
2: Ah, the born on a bear when you see a handle game. I'll give you benefit of the doubt. I think the player in BT Belgium movie, but there have been instances that easy to follow, so I know we tell you. Abra, I hear similar incident, and so it occurred at the ETR Belgium. And you can't complain that much, but personally, I think that, or make us say, Oswanimu, and now, or Yereno, prevent him from moving, we're not playing number one area into space at Okakofa. And you're being a man with me.
0: yenyama rafini ahwe wapia passing and tap pass 1-2 omane dg tinansobe bona take deflect so bona say it to cream once again no mistake no mistake when mix the ball don't mix the player bona kakoti 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Wodi atwa game so. Bona abidi center circle. Rapsa game continue. 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Wana ko. 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Egypt. For second goal. 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Stop bona saye. 1-2. 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
2: I said, oh my idea, dear, no my idea. I am not to
1: you.
2: Yes,
1: I'm
2: not going to you. But I'm not going to yes, you know, do you have
1: me? Penalty.
2: Oh, you know, Papa, they should have given it to Egypt. It was too clear.
0: It was too clear, auntie. Mommy, come for my bird biscuit to the farm out. McBerry biscuit, you know, me say biscuit papa. And on the word German, so now crown on the school of Usua. Also, who do you want to pay a McBerry biscuit, you know, anapa oba. No one man, and I say we are oba. No many pee, and you know, I don't know many pee. Now, on a sweat me away, none homework can what you may need. Come, McBerry biscuit, you know, so then penny for you and we are. What you would be a mudo on Sanoya Fair. Let me be a sweat me. I come out yet. Trust your times. 1-2. 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
2: mi ami ba deco
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2: deco tama mi jina di o mi yesu class no ma
0: sa eh
2: o ba no be ji fans wa pe mi ani e mi ana mi
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1: yes we be also go champion what I
0: say
1: yes
0: went and aba na went and aba sana
1: also go champion
0: so unya ne beti
1: na bo
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0: 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Yet to a game also. Your boss Simano and I, our Rafi Simano Naritos in Abominai, and the Antavia Rafi Ramon Abati Bessina Pedro, now getting up every once a Rudy Garcia. ne tire wo nyinaa fifire te wo masa adwuma ne adene papapa meka frata cross for my little egypt na so na be goalkeeper goalkeeper tibu kotua goalkeeper tibu kotua hands up to karim joy basa player no hands up to karim
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0: 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What's on our penalty getting in upper Nigeria, our Lumen Folder, our Washington, Belgium 1, the Forest of Egypt 1, Brakobina.
2: Yeah, I am more a Jesus Nabaso. Yeah, na me turn on my disappointment because game my annie who say North Africans in the my Africa Hano. Umko wake up a Yunisa, the runnings, the pressure, the. Me can say firepower near the no. We don't see that Abraham Moko wake up. Minim say I don't know Abraham Funukushia. Almost on board is Abraham Funu. Said the young. But all the same, energy to fire there to have secured the point. Oh, wake up. I think it's a very good one for them because in the group, you know, Belgium, any team out here and how deal with me, pa. I think the others, you know, Iran, any New Zealand, teams, you know, all manage you want me. I shall say Iran, cry and I'll be bra, kakra. New Zealand crowd, each moment with me, I should manage 4 points. And they qualify for him. We want to see most of the African teams qualifying to the next stage. It was our competition because your teams, my players, my home, I got 10. And the teams, my home, I got 10. Any room. And you know, we need to make a very good impact. It was.
0: Okay.
2: Yes, I woke up. And I think, sir, Abraham Tendini, Salah, I'm my assistant, I'm going to buy it. You look at how the Belgians were pressurizing them from the second half of the pitch to Omu area honum. No Omu the pressure si Omu swa jinjin presses there. Fat you be kanu no. Now it's for nya home home. Chance Omu nya ya or the more decent person. And now aye ma ashore. And so opportunity.
0: In Mama Shaw.
2: We're near Grokra. And now Penya or body show. That was another beautiful tender boot from that a little player. Ama aye to let me control game no. To the second half, me can say almost me any the lead in ama Belgium for still they were in control of the game, but
0: okay.
2: They couldn't make use of the chances until the good old Lukaku Bolibole. And so the good old Amuji Ongo, but on the pressure,
0: of course,
2: and ama Ongo ni buy watch as a kura kwa kuche a boom or penamari. Omo wan so di kuru wa pie di na ma ni pie ye o kra
0: eba
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0: ndi
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1: Tibor Makotwa.
2: Ojo 1-1.
1: Official Kwabena Dubai. What boy you
2: are? Okay.
1: France in Senegal, 7 p.m.
2: Yes, it's watching a qua.
1: Yes, Jimo.
2: As Jimo.
1: Jimo.
2: Papa.
1: What's that called? Biode.
2: Yes.
1: Ghana
2: Blaster match. No. Sinapo Chata, man.
1: 7 p.m.
2: Okay. Okay.
1: 7 p.m.
2: Okay, we go back to see what fear. What I say, NTM Black.
1: Tomorrow,
2: Oli Pagnaro. What I say, Tina Pochina.
1: Nana Semenshia.
2: Nana Semenshia. Tina Pochina. Papa, Wagaso Wawnim, Udi Mikabi Blin, Tibiba. What kind of album, Minua Penyani, Sokoman Patuloni, Yaya Commentary, the F5, Namisha Flow.
1: And you may be here, Jonathan, and see the Batman from Sokoban Fatuloni, baby John Kan, over Penyak's door. And if your official cabinet Dubai, Oti Anonson Kaya Soriso, na Iwiasimu Nsemwet Apia Kubi, Atuwasu Kama Kama Etimi Ede Amamu.
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6: Oh, with us.
1: Bro, yeah. 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

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Question day, any question day via. I have prime sports. I have foreign tidbit and qua. And your deep brevo. 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

0: 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And I said, Freya was 0550-006-667. 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
8: Obra dwumadie
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3: Who is the greatest of all time in football?
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6: 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What a five champions league. You want to know?
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7: Ghana Jollof has no co-equal.
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9: 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You two dey lie, eh? Now the same stew when they use cook like that, and then they go put on photo.
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12: 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At the Sininazo? Aye, Ghana, Brazil, Argentina, France, England. And what show, Jesse? 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Many won't feel. Abo for a Suya Srini.
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15: Abofra biya da ye so ne se obenya Orion Cyrus publication enwoma na odie dijuma efi se ebie mufra na dwene mu enwoma kenkan ekonkan omakuntabu omunti ase demufua efi nursery 1 ekopim nursery 2 o 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phonics and sight words picture reading and coloring and a primary 1 echo primary 6 and so your English language mathematics science creative arts art, history, or your sire say, baby, I will be a 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

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yes, yes, yes, yes, yes, yes, yes, yes, yes, yes, yes, yes, yes, yes, yes, yes, yes, yes, yes, yes, yes, yes, yes, yes, yes, yes, yes, yes, yes, yes, yes, yes, yes, yes, yes, yes, yes, yes, yes, yes, yes, yes, yes, yes, yes, yes, yes, yes, yes, yes, yes, yes, yes, yes, yes, yes, yes, yes, yes, yes, yes, yes, yes, yes, yes, yes, yes, yes, yes, yes, yes, yes, yes, yes, yes, yes, yes, yes, yes, yes, yes, yes, yes, yes, yes, yes, yes, yes, yes, yes, yes, yes, yes,

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5: phone
6: Sleeping with my boyfriend's dad.
5: Why did you sleep with your boyfriend's dad?
6: Because I wanted to change my phone. He didn't want to change it for me, so that was the only way I can do to change my phone.
5: You wanted money and your boyfriend didn't want to give you?
6: I wanted to change my phone.
5: And he didn't want to change it for you?
6: So the only way I could change my phone was to sleep with his dad. For him to change my XR to 13 Pro Max for me.
5: Your XR to 13 Pro Max?
6: Yes.
5: But maybe you could have had time or patience for him to change. And did you really like had fun sleeping with the dad?
6: Sure, I enjoyed it.
5: You enjoyed it?
6: Yes.
5: And are you going to do it again?
6: Sure.
5: So is the 13 Pro Max what you are holding now?
6: Yes.
5: Can you wave it to my camera? Alright, so what's the full meaning of iOS?
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1: yes or no?
3: Yes or no? No, but I can say no credit. Over. 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I never knew a 3 year from Gram. 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This time, no, Osha, a Rubia, Yahoo for now, what is Chiano? 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And now, see a movie back. I want to be here and go be out of Chiano.
1: 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I said, Yabaso.
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1: 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Na wo hwefo so.
4: No, do what she is. And then you will tell me to be a cop. That is not a teacher, you will have a new
1: laptop.
4: Teacher may change my lips here and sana the fire.
1: And your friend entity?
4: Ah, because if you look at the Venus Namon and no there, Hank Palam. But I think what he is to scoop up a new movie that yet for class classrooms in Italy and China. Huh?
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1: Mini nawe
6: Cedric Neo Adman Cas Cafe.
1: Come on, come on. Fadi a woman.
6: And I yes I say. Yes I say Ankafa. A pro artist. If you say me no mispa, you are pa a cast and this to them. And I'm ya dear do home. I'm on papa. Extreme answer, pa, mommy says, Dametima, but she's ugly. Nay, uncle, I need a diago. Now, can you do Hanam did not tell me Ghana best for one papa? Maybe Dim Ghana Penny Dimachisa, but drone was a bad then, I'm so. No, I said, bra, bra, bra. Number, my nanny, Jamie, and say, my demo, why we are. But I'm sad then, I'm so, but did not tell. And my sister, a dim regard, but room of James on Jim and Copper, DNA, dear girl, no on Bumita. Nan Kuma. My chinady, men did not think. No, or them a coil, or shimmy, I'm a new who says, Wash shimmy. No, but you know, I'm in Papa, I'm Pemaster. No, shimmy, you know, nothing. I guess on Pemaster, no. But all shimmy, sir. Obi or chairman, any question it is not
1: simple.
6: In fact, my dear media, two is three members. She's a
1: papa.
6: Obi or chair, any question we did not tell.
1: And your name, Korea,
6: and Nekun Korea, but never sad him. Now, but who is who come home? Papa Bina, who is three years of her? Almost you for two tanker, and about Manco Corner.
1: Aye, and can Cassino.
6: Yes.
1: Do you want to know the so can be no?
6: Pepe. Now, Papa, now got to be in my assomo. In a missume, or they ban me who know mine, you know. No, but chill me. But chill me now, tell me, Heno. No, say, member. Namedina, Tia, Mansman, you know. Of course, we are the only thing who are no sooner. No, so all ban me who are not my home.
1: On your papa's woo.
6: I am papa.
1: Come
6: on. No, send me who I am, who I'm sending me who. No, say, dear, nice in me. I'm so far from nice in me, Joe. Or say, so one, Jimmy. Or say, I. Or shame me, I'm a mean who say yes. Or shame me. Or shame me, we are no sad in the cover for home. No, for home, me, I'm papa. No, say, may buy why am I, dear, the end of my bonnet. 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
1: 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Nti me so me free ha bi.
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1: ah
8: ebe ku be ma
1: show
8: wo yire be ko
1: ma me fo nso so what me am crash me
8: be ma ni
1: wo be yire be ko
8: oh oh papa
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8: Jao. Wenja so a boys boys.
10: Aja pom to say. I don't need to talk call prof. You I a prophet Joseph Mensah am actually fie ni. Then the how ah we dey ba me wa wan kasa sisi a utimi do nsa si obu kasa. 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
11: Prof we dey me that say and that if for we ti nyina so ase. Me kasa nyame to me ye adwuma wa ha. 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
10: obi a mpa
11: bi a mpa mo me a na me gai
10: international security na wo
11: me wo na ma ye na me a na me gai ni pa ondo so me letter ma me a sa na ye fa me e ye kanda pa me ntwa ntoro I'm a woman, Peter. I'm a woman who lands a natural resistance. So, on my point, I'm a corporation vanguard team. But I'm not a guy.
10: Hey,
11: but this is a cashier, you may be a woman. Nice. I'm not a hotter street. I am dancing. Now, last year, I'm a buyer, no catcher, I'm set. I'm a baby in the hammer. 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Now, when you know me, I'm not me, need to keep be out more many dance when you know, my buff woman. This year, I'm not a cassie, I'll be a mom's cassie, I'm a fan, call you, Juma.
10: anti abro adena no nte ase so
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11: 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One man out there because I zan. Only young people in the year. Me say, I dance you through the Nyaza.
10: Mate, Mate, Mate. And yet, here for where they are, my dear Prophet Joseph Mensa, maybe a man who can be as an at here. And she, a bina Mosso Martin, and then at the end of my record, I dance here and send you a bay. I woke, Uber Musam, Paddy Aircam, a cossosa.
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1: and so would see me na don't really home in your room or one on counter. Yeah, there's a no one number them. I will see a dead radius, a junior couple by Tampa, and you're not the more and Cayenne, yes, and you know, and you may an agree me no me na yeah, boom near the acida. I'm a wood day, be anna, and you may na oh, the owner more, oh, court na oh, but make us say. When your papa baby does so much, what is he be? But I'm quite not human. The any idea? They're born kaya.
0: Okay.
1: May born kaya say, "Ebi ana ufi a otimuno ni a parke parke be a 4x4 oho infinity oho Rose Rice oho limousine. I don't friend saying
0: limousine
1: oho, but so no." Dear at two more the age, you matos ania mano. And only knew about me, I did not agree. And a part only on Baba Hoka or Baba Hoka. What's your father Hoka? We can say, we can say, as I don't know.
0: Oh,
1: now I come on to Nedja, sir. Okra, don't mean so then, Cassa have on the case
0: every day, every day.
1: Don't mean carry yourself on the case, you know. So I think I sent you know. I say, if we are see a bedija, and the DJ we ever signed a Vesaco and Amber
0: Vesaco,
1: Vesaco, the sent the OB a BR and make sure I saw your Nakwanso. Because near Ode Unyansa, anyway, you repair a goo or any Yamakwansi Biano. Oh, what bre, I asked Zadia to Tony Macassia, so you probably find it free.
0: Free.
1: I never come and work it on our bed here. Depend the ONGB.
0: Free.
1: Oh, yeah, yeah, no.
0: Free.
1: Sir, the old Afa Kwan Bonnie swap pairs is here down to talk cars and the American Sakas here. Oh, wow. We've got funny free, but oh, now could you honk?
0: Now could you honk? So just go with dear man who's there with you. When you can
1: remember where we tell me a born kaya. 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No, my auntie, I say, sir. A dine, a brown sign. 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And ye was them. And you try your chair on your bidium or no, I want to turn one day. 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I just said, "Abow." 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And see, and you may at the program is share rather sir. When you're my bassa, and you can see your program is so not 180 years when you're some passo. 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
0: Amen.
1: Right, now, and they, you are the watch now, Bernarda, trust, I and your me, a jumat, nephew. 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
1: 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And you want to be Raha?
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1: 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The other way, basically, we've been paying for the money. Yes, sounds super pepper. And I have said, you, my dear, maybe say, ma, it's here 40 years, yes, sir. A different from all prophetic ministry,
0: okay.
1: Healing ministry, a different ministry altogether,
0: different crowd.
1: Because of it, me who are dear, I shall come back, but unt me, sir. And the healing ministry could that. The gift of healing and deliverance, power ministry, as any 1 Corinthians 12, verse 9, 10, the kind of mama, it be a yara sadum, it be some mom to me, dear, yeah, to me, dear, yeah, to me, dear, yeah. And I feel so for coefficient 6, you know,
2: yeah, look for 18.
1: Look for okay, look for 18, you didn't have the answer.
2: Look for 18. I see a lot of home, so.
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1: ah
0: 12 years.
1: Obi ba Yesu nche o si Yesu. Me ne from person me hu ade na Yesu say hu ade. That's all. Yesu anka say your pa ma me kwata enko o say kwata kata enya he.
2: Me penti enko.
1: 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Mm. What you say? Anu high level spirit.
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1: 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you say, this say, this say, or friend, my mom, I'm going to say, I am pa, if it was a major, they took us through, say, to bar for
2: more,
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3: Suffer. 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
4: Or suffer.
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4: And no man no go tell the tunes you.
3: And I cool the tunes you.
4: Baby, sa suffer can answer your question.
3: Until me sa ko be me sa me hunt all men. 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
4: Eh yeah. 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What?
3: It's here ewade me that was sick. 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
3: 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Yes, I'm sorry, I'm a hung in ass. My brother, Papa made that was sick. Papa made that was sick. Papa made that was sick. Papa, I'm going slow.
4: Amen.
3: Uber who may be a warrior, no one say we see Kenya. No one told a Japa, dear. Mitsivin, I'm a toy. We told Mitsivin, you know, and that's when you know. Bear my to turn a name or bear me one, dear. 2024 a candidate ani na aduane a obeye e wa wie yale de anti se wei madam de akwa wale ase niema ne guo sase yo sense ye guo papa madam ase papa nyi wase dani me ni mabusia ba ba da wase
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3: 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Papa me da wase. Papa me da wase. Papa me da wase. Papa me da wase. What if I fed you away your mommy? Same like come who me to me say white na me da ho. No mo ja nku a, mo ja nku a. Love wa ma ye nu kumase. Love wa ma je. Love wa ma je. Me do who be person ba ba be.
0: Again, for Siama, yes, I was say good man, my rock
1: crowd. And is it?
0: Papa, me feel again the pain.
1: No, night, so the other is a sana for be a rap. Oh,
0: me feel again the pain. At the old castle, say, the beer means the mojo.
1: The beer,
0: the beer, say, I'm going 5 minutes.
1: Let me five. Hey, enjoy 5 minutes. That Ben, I'm Robert Tommy.
0: So you gave me for another coffee bun quart for
1: sure. Hey, hey,
0: hey, Papa.
1: Yeah?
0: Another one, I said, we see ye. Hey, I said, man, what did
1: you know? I know,
0: in your bath for sea or bequa, what you can't be so. And son and who are Tony, who did
1: that? I've had two times,
0: and our face were honored, Cassia Cosso, Namifas, no, was I didn't dance, and I said, waka ma ekwa wi na fe adania rehu
1: so
0: so dem no bia abotu because e ma na wa so dem no e fili ga ni pain se se bi wako fi chikura na wo twe no she dey we ho si tie to better ke content na to
1: na 4 years
0: na 4 years na 4 years se bi abosu mi be ba ko de bia
1: every day
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0: Okay.
1: A ministry be out any time be out. Oh, a mediator. Oh, you know, the money.
0: Jump for.
1: Eh, you know. So, oh, you know, the part. Oh, you know, the money. Yeah. So, be wumpu no shiape. 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Made you see, get you quack.
0: When I'm a catalog,
1: so beer, and I do crab for here. Oh, coffee.
0: Oh, go get her. 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
0: Ah,
2: what
0: can
2: you say? Don't say anything.
1: But also,
2: I can see,
1: I can see. I say, we would
0: die
1: a So, I don't know. 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And the only young coupon, Tim.
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0: week
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1: 0536 0501 0501 0501 0501 0501 0501 0501 0501 0501 0501 0501 0501 0501 0501 0501 0501 0501 0501 0501 0501 0501 0501 0501 0501 0501 0501 0501 0501 0501 0501 0501 0501 0501 0501 0501 0501 0501 0501 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
0: wow
1: aha no say yes obi a obra na ho ase ya be hen so ono so ye nipa
0: oh
1: a young man
0: so
1: na oh na ya ndi kana o show
0: simple life
1: no I share simple slippers be no na me baby din sanity eh ready pejawa na so abra ho ase
0: no kre hia papa
1: ya me show money na brown so be what pressure I'm not going to me.
0: Okay.
1: Oh, so I'm going to say, it drew how could be a one of them. And it's been a man, no, yeah.
0: No, yeah.
1: And so,
0: sir,
1: my nature.
0: Oh, to me, attention.
1: Oh, bah. Also, pressure on my children. I'll be coming out with any bad day.
0: Oh, to me,
1: ah, soon, soon, they stroke, dear. They say, and I'm making home a pass of body. So I come out, honor, but I'll be home. But I'll be home. A cancer, a torn from, oh, all, sir, but I'll be diabetics. So for diabetes, say, do you want me to share me? I do back my consia. Once I didn't be my sister, now by any day, Ajay.
2: They're
1: not so American, Cocody or Cody Visa.
2: And so, no sooner, Nanka or Cope was his suja.
1: And you know, Bakubi. Also, really, the occupancy and a girl
2: teacher,
1: an uncle. Into what diabetes, a brother whom you will live a problem kidney. Ah,
2: or see for the baby
1: at SEC when this soa. Oh, gonorrhea. Ah, insio being a fine go see ya. Be mumu she show say ne dey we see jaso. When ni pedi mumu she show to say ja. Bibi na mumu pedi mumu say mwa. Aha. Onasia tata. Onasia she show to say ja. Ah, brana be huna me. Oh yes, drakoma. Ah, drakoma. Adi oba metcho na di be go eni ne so. Eba wa wa. 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I'm going to tell you about the best. I'm going to tell you about the best. I'm going to tell you about the best. I'm going to tell you about the best. I'm going to tell you about the best. I'm going to tell you about the best. I'm going to tell you about aje se obehu me siatika ona ona yes entrene wo sisi etitwetwe wo ma na o si atika ba e emergency man na ona ni amba na so ona ma yes
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3: 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I'm a dena meas.
4: You are Tom Casaman Casa Bull.
3: Now, Papa, you be a mamma, papa. 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Me 9 minutes if from me to any more in ye.
4: Not then, a year war.
3: Stroke not, shame,
4: stroke ya real.
3: I so far say ya be sissing in a joint.
4: At your right side, Nina, I do. Am I a mouse boy? I'm a book.
3: If I try, I'm go find out my bay and crank and pie, bonny papa.
4: I might not come
3: out. One my ye, Nimpie, boy, what bomb my ye? Why, baby, I want to win. I would surrender. Say, maybe what's me out of mamma met me the minayasi form. Ah, any bushmi me, noa. Mammy, papa, who are hammers thrown out with tre. That's nasty. And I may be your own soul, the ammo. Hallelujah.
4: Hey, Emmy, I'm with me. I just saw any.
3: Hallelujah. And then I'm here say, I'm a home for me. I have a stroke. A chime.
4: Stroke that chew.
3: Stroke that chime. Papa. And then
4: oh, the auntie be brave.
3: And the auntie be brave. I'm here dumb. I'm a lost cause. Was that one? We are there now. I found Papa ho. I'm gonna come out for me see. We will also. My mama said, "Mommy, if Papa was playing with me, it might be any now. Or just so. Or some mommy didn't. Maybe me didn't see.
4: So I know what I for you.
3: Papa told me on the phone, "It may buy. I'm not playing with me buy. I'm not doing mommy. Not here. So mum can. You may dream and dream with me. I'm ready to come. I'm not about Papa one more. Papa won't stop about one. My joy will be what it. Who did you think was? I'm in some Jesus. I'm in Papa. I buy you all. And I'm not that woman. Min sabe tin paja
4: ah
3: men na na min tin tu asa na yama yama dom
4: bon sabe ke se pa
3: am na so jahan ma ay asa da ka se na odwo cham pa yama dom ti amen
4: oh hallelujah
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0: okay
1: ejuma kase ya pa
0: pa
1: Now I shame you and say, I'm afraid to pray.
0: Funny mount, I'm a
1: Now, say, a radi frower, won't mean you know, no see from. Now, it's a radi frock or a fecker. The sir, who says, see, I am now tea. No two and four tunes after was a brown, be the mitchy, be a cobby, the mitchy. Thank you for a tongue, Graham. Now, maybe I will cobby, I do come back, keke. Me otumfo
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2: oh that's the very time
0: traffic kra na time kra mi bi tin
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0: come come na do na be dey so for
1: no Yankopom, a Moses, the enemy, yet no only free your form. Jeremiah was seeing young war one. Not minimal, not my old defo. And I catch Jeremiah, so Umbras was a fade. If we are said, you may be a yabby, I day. Obey, child. And to wood see a minnow. Dear wood, dear cheer, cheer, cheer, who could down 400 more. A dark a sea air coordination, a fine cosia, be a domogun, a fine cosia, uncle. Oh dear, so be dear Tinia, Ochina, bra, Nabi Hunome, Joshua, simple man. A ye for Stisa, Sophie Joshua, Hunanapa.
0: So from the whole day when we all boom car side
1: hope. Oh, yes,
0: 5 million. We so from the crane muda.
1: Yeah, one in the muda. And this away team, much now, Matt's Nassi. Much now, I'm sure one of my also skimmanash. It will be a baby and a year. There might be a boy come no call. Whom be at no more damn pa any wood da. It was young from near sea and year. Oh, to quiet, oh, quiet, mazzy, a sick, I love test by. Bra, oh, quiet, and who's a hepatitis view, and I'm so very pretty, my Arabia, so shut down how. Oh, see me. Only Berman, I see when your HIV, Berman in Nibby. Only your bonnet, when your HIV, your bonnet in Nibby, and call out number 10, I test to be a Nibby. And so, quiet, oh, Branham, you should remember here, say. And soon, soon, and a dear mawa. Now, my mom, who are quenched, na ye. 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
0: baby.
1: There was Panonia day.
0: 0536 0530 11 11 0 1 0 1 0 5 3 6 5 0 1 1 0 1 0 5 3 6 5 0 1 1 0 1 Wait till my friend, Cecilia Nafe, what the direction. 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
1: 0536501101 Ma me take calls 1 hour and sana mada.
0: Okay.
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0: Sidney Yankoi, Sabre Odi for Abet Mensa, so Ababe Pima, Prophet Fever, Fever Chapel, and Yasem Gutra, and Odi for Elfia, Odi for Elfia. 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And I saw your boy, who you now, I think, in a more crab. And I'll be over to see.
1: I'm
0: not confident, then once. Okay, I saw 4 5 from the Jody Brown. Odi for Abbott to a ha. Odi for Abbott to a ha. Odi for Abbott to a ha. And I said to a crab. And we're fooling you now, friend of Kwame Abbott. I ain't crow and a war. And I mean, I'm the so and so. I'm what in this century, and so why not? I'm going to a crowd. Sub radio.

0: Okay, I will see us up ready. 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
0: sir. I'm Oluman Abba. 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Ma sa da mi Oluman Abba no. Ochina e brenda kesi e ewa hinkru.
1: No correct.
0: I want him crew.
1: Zen
0: Hona, I would turn us the beer.
1: More.
0: Cheer for name on Paye now, Fianco.
1: Let us say. Metier will be Biala. Na, and Monyamon Kerulade. O give you why a
0: fair. So I don't know.
1: It's our friend, won't so crassy. O bomb Paye,
0: Monday, and Pi Boy, and the Kobo Bintian,
1: Babo,
0: point to Mamma, Kobon Pike, a Kelma Sam,
1: and Babo say, a brand dear. Was just ye be a and what wanting?
0: No one wanting.
1: Na in Tina Barber say Kai or Buffo.
0: Oh,
1: Mlanti Brim,
0: son of the Bonina
1: Bintino, baby, a wardrobe still, the real will see Dunya Meno. Yana manage
0: it,
1: Yamit as a phone shut up.
0: Amen.
1: Maybe a telephone in our show about the answer to me, Rabole Bolly or Bad, dear. Now ye ye moon yet, and Munyamon come.
0: Amen.
1: Amen.
0: Amen.
1: Then see a toy, a big one chance.
0: So, I'm sorry, dear. I told you, see a topa.
1: Baby, miss a big one chance.
0: So, a big so.
1: Oh, we aren't. And soon a toy, you know. A big one chance. So,
0: no credit, a big so.
1: A big so.
0: That's right.
1: And any one knew what in ye.
0: Amen.
1: Send soon a toy, ye. Papa, you see our toy,
0: ye.
1: Sabit me go on chance so dia
0: go super pebby.
1: And you know a cow.
0: Amen.
1: And to within our register.
0: Okay.
1: Oh yes. Within our register.
0: Okay.
1: It in a means you know.
0: It be a summation.
1: It be a so one chance.
0: Come on.
1: A swan. It's your register.
0: Amen.
1: And your bonny moon name on papem.
0: Nami
1: Serapa.
0: That's what you forget. Ocha bena kase ne
1: ai
0: 12 no club
1: ai so wo kase ochena
0: na se
1: na manfo de akwa kwohye
0: nkwada
1: e da wukuada
0: e ne
1: eye ne
0: ne benada
1: what you say eye ne ye benada e na metena se
0: okay
1: na nsantrani afri soro ne sane form no eye twuma
0: okay
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0: Nukre.
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1: Oh, yes.
0: Ne buwa dene.
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1: And so the board and the papa.
0: Hey, dear, dear.
1: Then you will be on soon, eh?
0: Mm-hmm.
1: See, can you hear me?
0: Okay.
1: Oh, here means all right.
0: Okay.
1: There won't soon in a mess,
0: okay.
1: There won't soon in a mess, okay. Even any payer, you didn't pay you and your mere boy and near. Your home and from a fire, you will hear
0: it. Yes, you say.
1: I want poor, sir. Abuampo,
0: Eshe, dear dinner,
1: you will be a nanya. Nanya, yes, Abacono. Where no, what Juma?
0: Where no, Juma?
1: Oh, yes, what Juma? Oh, my, what Juma?
0: Debbie.
1: What be papa?
0: What
1: done at your paddy?
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0: good damn man's a crap.
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0: Oh,
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0: Oh,
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0: Oh, mammy.
1: It's me, mammy, and me papa. ɛno ɔsa yɛ me maame ɛti na memfa me maame ni agorɔ no cause me maame yɛ mpapa ɛti na wɔnso ɔhunu a maame fo wɔ memfa ne ni agorɔ
0: ketekete
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0: oh
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1: Tell me your character.